0: Canada's number one hit music station.
1: Yeah. This is Khalid, and here's my new song.
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2: What song comes to mind when you think about when you first rode in a car, drove a car, got your license? 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
3: Chameleon Air Riding Dirty.
2: Really? That's wild. Mine I've talked about on the show, my first one, so I'm just going to play it right now for the tease and we'll talk about it next. But okay. What song reminds you of when you first got a car? For me, it was...
3: Wow, Ray J.
2: Ray J. Oh, it gets worse. I used to pull up to my girlfriend's house black.

0: funny, Eric.
1: Sexy, can I?
0: Eric, that is so funny.
2: I thought you knew that.
0: Yeah. I mean, you're jogging my memory. I think I know what the other one is if it's in that same realm.
2: It's not. What song reminds you of the first time you drove a car, like in high school or whatever, like car memory you have? We'll talk about it next. But if you have one, XYZ content on Instagram, send them in right now.
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0: Ladies and gentlemen, buckle up and hold on. 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
1: What song reminds you of the first time you got a car, you drove a car, you rode in a car?
2: Yep.
1: Like whatever that like 14 to 18 year old memory about like driving around and having a little bit of freedom. Audrey, you sent in your song first because you're significantly younger than us. You're 10 years our junior.
3: Yeah.
1: I can't wait for this to be like a college jam
3: No. So, well, the second one might be, but the first one, I feel like I have to set the scene a little bit, right? So we called my first car the sus bus because it shook when you drove it and somebody busted out my back window.
1: My dad replaced it with a trash bag. Right here. What's the song?
4: I got boulders on my shoulders, collarbones begin to crack. There's very little
1: I don't know what this is.
4: And it's never coming back. There are certain things you ask me and there are certain things I lack.
5: I feel like you were screaming this out the window.
4: Just making up.
1: This is very like American Pie.
3: Played from a JBL speaker in the back seat because my radio didn't work. And then when the JBL speaker died, I would play this song on the radio. This song was kind of what was on.
1: This song right here.
6: Really?
5: Wow, dude. I had a job at this point.
1: We were working at a radio station together.
5: Yeah. Oh my God.
6: Yeah. This is where I met Eric.
1: The fact that it's like not even the first Post Malone song.
5: Yeah, no. Jeez. This hurts.
1: Rockstar? Wow. The idea of you in St. Paul, Minnesota going, da-da-da-da.
3: I misspoke. I did have a radio. I didn't have an aux cord or any way to connect. My car was so old that it didn't have like Bluetooth at that point.
2: Sure.
3: So, okay. JBL speaker in the back.
1: Thank you for clarifying that. Nice. Jordan, what was yours? Please bring us back here.
7: We'll see.
1: All right. This was what Jordan was reminded of when we said, what was the first song you remember listening to in the car when you got your license?
8: Hey, Payne, I want you to tell about yourself.
1: Yeah.
5: Plus, T-Pain, shouty.
1: Deep cut.
5: Yeah, man.
1: I mean, as far as like popular T-Pain songs go.
5: So in my friend group, I got my license first. So I was usually picking up people to go like hang out, which meant I was picking up all the girls.
3: Yeah.
5: So like shoddy, Sabio was usually on. Like I thought I was the man.
1: That jogged my memory. Kiss Me Through the Phone was not when I had my license, but I remember riding on the bus to that song.
5: Okay.
1: And like, you know, stringing out the numbers. All right. Yeah. So I played Ray J Sexy Can I earlier. That was like my initial jam that I would pull up to my girlfriend's house in.
5: Yeah.
1: Which is hilarious considering what I look like. But number two, this definitely comes to mind. Shout out to my friend Sean, who would always blast this. Wrong song. Just kidding. This was the first one. This was Dorky Eric. This was Owl City.
5: I was going to say, this sounds Owl City.
1: Yeah. No, this wasn't Sean. This was Owl City.
5: Might have pulled up playing the Wiggles. Like, what is this?
1: Hot Air Balloon, Owl City. Okay. Everyone knew him for Fireflies, but I listened to the whole album. Yep. This was the one I meant to play.
3: Oh, you got three songs.
1: For my friend Sean, I got his license first.
5: Okay.
3: I
5: had a dream
3: last night. I saw Mayday Parade like to see Las Vegas. 4 years ago.
5: Naturally, I have no idea what this is.
1: Jamie All Over, Mayday Parade.
5: Okay. Yeah.
1: So
3: okay, Mayday Parade. Yeah. I was not expecting Mayday Parade.
1: This was like my introduction, because I'm a huge pop punk fan now.
3: Yeah.
1: But in junior high and high school.
3: Oh, like you had to be corrupted?
1: No, it wasn't corrupted. My dad owned a DJ company. So like just in nature, I was always listening to like whatever the popular songs were.
5: Mainstream stuff.
3: For sure, yeah.
1: But like that was like my introduction to like
3: I loved
1: punk music.
3: Mayday Parade.
1: Mayday Parade.
5: Wow, you guys might have been friends.
1: What? Hers was a deep cut. What song reminds you of the first time that you got your license or that your friend got their license? I want to know. XYZ content on Instagram.
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0: iOS 27 is here and it has a slew of updates. Apple should hire you for their sounds. The biggest of being the update itself, that you may not be able to get this if you don't have enough space on your phone.
1: I'm not getting it.
0: Yeah, but obviously
2: they're saying like you should delete pictures.
0: Delete your loved ones so you can send more emojis.
1: No more memories.
0: Yeah, apparently there's a new drawing app. Not like how you could draw within the text message before. Now it's like a whole paint board.
2: And then you can do that. Great, fun stuff.
0: I think that's fun for people that are like good with like digital. Like I could see people sending like.
1: Are you going to need like the
0: creations.
1: Apple Pencil Plus just to draw?
0: Yeah,
2: Apple Pencil Plus.
0: The Apple Sharpie. they also have the dual cameras, which some phones have, some haven't, but now all phones will be able to do it, where you can like FaceTime using both your face and what the camera's seeing, which is pretty cool.
2: Wallet updates.
0: You can scan bills now in Apple Wallet, and it will assign like who's got what piece of dinner, which is I think is awesome. Because we always have that one friend that's like, well, we all just split it equal, right?
1: I only got drinks, so I don't need to pay that much.
0: Actually worse. If everyone gets something to eat and something to drink, I'm not trying to pick pennies. I think that person's just as bad.
1: Right.
0: But if you're the person that's like, well, I only got two drinks and an appetizer, it's not fair that everyone else is like, shut up, man.
1: You gave me one of your dumplings. I technically didn't get any food, so
2: do that.
0: Don't do that. iOS 27 is here.
3: Their names are Eric.
4: Hello.
3: Jordan.
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3: And Trace.
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3: They are X, Y, Z.
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0: About Nothing is coming up on the way on XYZ with Eric Zachary. Today we are learning how X-rays were discovered.
1: Oh, buddy.
0: It was actually an accident.
1: Yeah,
0: I find that believable. Did it have to do with lightning?
1: No, it did not. It probably would have been a lot more helpful if it were found out by lightning, but boy, did we do something bad once we figured it out.
2: Oh, no.
0: Like, I know it doesn't happen this way, but I like that Audrey visualized, too, when someone gets struck by lightning, you can see their bones.
2: Yeah, well, that's what I thought that you were getting at.
0: That's definitely not what
1: like
0: happens.
1: Like Scooby-Doo or something.
2: Like their hair goes up.
0: All right, learning about the discovery of X-rays first. We have a bonus fact, though.
1: There's roughly about 20 to 25 blimps in the U.S., maybe 60 in the world.
0: That's like even less than that.
1: Yeah, it might be even less than that.
0: Now, don't make me do that. Well, actually, but they're not blimps. They're airships.
1: Sure, whatever.
2: Wait,
1: does
2: blimps
1: on it.
2: Not exist anymore?
1: No, really. I mean, like, they're just not used for transportation like they thought they were going to take off and be. You know, you're traveling lighter than a cloud. Mm-hmm. But it's just props, or, like, they'll pull something out for, like, a game day, depending on...
0: It's just
1: on
0: Goodyear that owns the airships in the U.S.
1: Yeah.
0: Mm-hmm. Yeah, there's... I think it's even way less than that.
1: Yeah, could be way less. It's declining.
0: See, this touches aviation. You can get me going.
1: I'm sorry. Right.
0: Learning about X-rays next.
3: Fabulous. Hey, this is me. 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
1: More about nothing on XYZ with Eric Zachary. It's all brought to you by Chick-fil-A. Just a second ago, we learned that there's very few, what we call our blimps, but they're like the Goodyear. It's technically an airship.
2: Yeah.
1: I don't want to be that guy. But we thought they were going to be like the future of travel.
2: Right.
1: And they're really not used for anything anymore other than just like the Goodyear logo.
2: Yeah.
1: Which is crazy because like so many people have done studies that they would be a great way of shipping cargo.
2: Sure.
1: But just, all right.
2: Just passed
1: Same
2: on
1: reason
2: it.
1: We don't have good railways in the U.S.
2: Right.
1: All of that to say, the real more about nothing today, we're learning about how X-rays were discovered by accident.
2: Yes. So a German scientist, Willem Röntgen, in 1895 was doing something completely different with electricity. Was working with cathode ray tubes, if you know, if not, doesn't matter.
3: Mm-hmm.
2: But he found out that he could see not only through things, but the insides of stuff. And because all these things that he used to make this quote-unquote X-ray were things you could get at like a drugstore,
1: mm-hmm.
2: he let everybody know that he did it. And then we basically abused the hell out of X-ray machines.
3: Like what?
2: So, but mind you, if you go to the dentist, they take your X-ray in a different room.
1: It doesn't have a bone in it. It's weird.
3: Oh my God.
1: Such a dumb boy joke.
3: Oh,
1: but if you get it,
3: God.
1: You get it.
2: You're sick, Eric.
3: Oh,
2: you are
3: God.
2: Sick, bro.
1: I'm sorry.
2: Okay, anyway.
3: Family friendly.
2: So basically the same way you could like build, you know, I feel like in the 90s we were all doing like those volcanoes with like baking soda and vinegar or whatever.
3: Yeah.
2: They were doing this with X-ray machines. It became a parlor trick. Everybody was like, can I see through my hand? Can I see through my torso?
1: What did I just say?
2: No, exactly.
1: You're telling me some man didn't do that?
2: You're 100% right. You're just quicker to the punch. But because of this, for about 25 years, there were all these just like random radiation deaths. Because everybody
3: shocker.
2: Was like, oh, after a couple beers, let's bust out the X-ray machine.
3: Yeah.
2: So it wasn't until like the 1920s
1: like
2: where they figured it out. No, seriously. That's literally how people took to X-rays.
3: Crazy.
1: Yeah. So not realizing it's literally radiation.
2: It's ionized radiation.
1: Oh,
2: so
1: man.
2: Like they had to cut that off immediately.
1: That's wild.
2: Yeah.
1: All right. The discovery of X-rays, but more specifically how they became like a parlor trick that everyone irresponsibly had access to for a while. Your XYZ, more about nothing, all brought to you by Chick-fil-A.
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2: Something I think we can all applaud. Celine Dion has taken the stage, returned after a very scary, very long, very public battle with stiff person syndrome.
3: Yes.
2: Mm-hmm. Obviously, very deserving of a standing ovation, but she took the stage and did her thing.
3: Yeah. Did you see that video of her, like, dancing in the street?
4: I did.
2: Yes.
4: She's so...
3: That's a Celine Dion song?
2: Are you serious? My heart will go on?
3: Let her sing it from now on, Eric.
2: Oh, I thought you were really going to mess that up.
4: Fair enough.
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2: Your tech tidbit on XYZ with Eric Zachary. We do this every Tuesday, running back what's trending in tech. You'd be hard-pressed to not hear that Apple had an event last week. Mm-hmm. They announced the iPhone Duo, the first foldable iPhone, the iPhone 18 Max, all these other things. But iOS 27 is coming. If you have an iPhone, even if you don't upgrade.
3: Yeah.
2: So you wanted to run back some of the iOS 27 updates, Audrey.
3: Yeah, so very exciting stuff. There's
4: You sound very excited.
5: Yeah, right? She's so mad about it.
3: Well, here's the thing is that it takes up a ridiculous amount of space on your phone. So
2: they always do that.
3: Well, but you like actually just like might not be able to get this one, it sounds like.
5: Ooh, exclusive.
3: There's a new drawing app for messages. I don't know if you guys do you remember how you could like...
2: Yeah, you could do like the little doodles.
3: Yeah, you can't do that anymore. There's...
5: That's not an upgrade.
2: That's not a new app.
3: No, you can't do that anymore, but they added a new
2: app. Are you going to explain what the new one is?
3: It's literally just a... It's like a drawing applet.
5: Oh, okay.
2: Like Microsoft Paint?
3: Next. There are Apple Wallet updates. This one's kind of cool. You can scan your dinner bills and it'll assign everybody's things.
5: That's kind of so awkward at the end of dinner.
2: I love that for the friend that always pretends like, we all got the same thing. It's like, yeah, but your entree was $40 and you got three drinks.
5: Yep.
2: I love Apple calling out cheap people. Amazing.
5: Isn't that all of us?
3: FaceTime dual cameras. So you can do front and back camera.
2: We can already do that.
3: Whoa. Oh,
2: okay. We can already do that. It might be coming into phones that like previously couldn't do it. Okay.
3: And then, there's, AI stuff.
2: Are you reading the article in real time right now, Audrey? Okay. iOS 27 updates. Has the update here? Did you do any research for this segment?
3: I did look this up yesterday and I have since forgotten.
2: Okay.
3: I believe it's out.
2: This is great. Great journalistic integrity.
3: Yeah,
2: right
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0: The 78th annual Primetime Emmy Awards went down last night. All you need to know, Widow's Bay won everything, as it
1: right.
0: should. If you haven't seen it yet, go watch it on Apple TV+. Plus. I'm very jealous that you get to binge it at once. Mariska Hargitay, best known as Olivia Benson on SVU, hosted because her good friend and fan, Taylor Swift, is so close to her. They did a little SVU cameo situation.
2: A lot of this doesn't fit the pattern, and I don't think everything is a clue.
3: It is to the Swifties.
2: I think what we're going to be looking for is hiding in plain sight. Saccharide, Aries, from the vineyard, north or south.
0: That's hilarious because I hope she's trolling.
1: I hope it's a huge troll.
0: But you know, like, even if it's a troll, every Swiftie in the world is going to be like, okay, but what if one of those is the next album?
1: I want to find a think piece. Like, what did you all come up with those?
0: Oh, I'm sure it's already
1: races?
0: All over Reddit.
1: I want to see it.
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0: Jordan recently got married in June, so you're what, 3 months in?
1: Three months, yeah.
0: It's just over. You just had your 3 month anniversary, and you have your wedding ring that you are getting in trouble for now.
1: So I can't go to the bar and just be like a guy. Like, let's say,
0: no one hits on me anymore.
1: No. It's not even that. Like, if I have a conversation with anybody, like, it stops. And by anybody, I mean like any random woman. Mm-hmm. And I have a specific story here. But the second I was, I don't know, we just had a conversation with a ton of people.
0: You thought people liked you? These girls were hitting on you.
1: No, it's not that. It's not that they like me. It's that they'll be like, wait, you've got a wedding ring. What are you doing? Where is your wife?
0: They try to get you in trouble.
1: Yeah. They're trying to get me in trouble. And I love girl power. I love women supporting women in this way.
0: Yeah, but they're just trying to snitch for no reason.
1: Exactly. And I'm not doing anything.
0: All right. Jordan got married recently. He's been wearing his wedding ring, but he's still like a talkative, friendly person at the bar.
1: Yes. Mm-hmm.
0: And girls are calling him out for it. We'll talk about it next.
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3: We're going to learn a lot.
4: Jordan got married 3 months ago, almost to the day.
5: Yes.
4: In Portugal. Had to go the extra mile. Literally, we all did for the wedding. Anyway,
5: it was a good time.
4: You have been wearing your wedding ring, as you should. You're married now.
5: Yep.
4: That said, you still go to the bar. You still talk to people. Not like hating on people, but you're just a talkative, friendly
5: right.
4: guy.
5: Mm-hmm. I just like to have conversation. Mm-hmm.
4: But your wedding ring is getting you in trouble for the wrong reason.
5: Right, right. It's like, it's right, but it's...
4: It's wrong.
5: It's yeah. wrong. It's misguided. Yeah. So our good friend Nick, friend of the show... was out. He told me to meet up with him at the bar. I go. Him and his roommate are surrounded by chicks. And I'm like, oh, look at these guys. Little play-a-play is over here. Let's see what's going on.
4: Little play-a-play is
5: you know?
4: Hilarious.
5: Thank you.
4: Because I think of like... Were they the spaceship kids, the cartoon?
6: Mork and Mindy?
4: No, little kid show.
7: Mork and Mindy?
4: No, the little
6: it
4: kid show.
7: I don't know.
4: In our secret rocket ship.
7: Little Einstein.
4: Like he's the little players?
5: Sure, yeah.
4: Sorry,
5: yes.
4: It took us a while to get there.
5: That's bad.
4: Anyway, so you go to meet up with these guys that are in their 20s.
5: Yes, they're in their 20s. They should be out doing things like this. I quickly realize like they're more so ambushed and kind of getting like, these girls are sharks.
4: Right.
5: So I'm just striking up conversation, you know, talking to these people. And a lot of these girls, I guess just because I'm talkative, assume that I am trying to flirt.
4: Well, I would get where they're coming from in the sense that, like, the two other guys they're there to meet are single.
5: Yeah.
4: So usually they think, okay, everyone in the group is, you know, out.
5: Right,
4: is thirsty.
5: Out and about. Mm-hmm. I am not with my wife. I think that's important.
4: Yeah.
5: Mm-hmm. Because they let it be known to everyone, like, oh my God, this guy has a wedding ring on and his wife isn't here. And I'm like, yeah that's... That's fine.
7: Yeah.
5: I wasn't hitting on you.
4: I agree. I see both sides. As your best friend, you are the male equivalent of the girl who, like, quote unquote, is just being nice, but, like, everyone thinks is flirting because, like, we'll just have a little bit of a too in-depth conversation with a stranger.
5: Okay.
4: So I can see, like, any girl thinking...
7: Like to talk.
4: Yeah, but I can see, like, any girl that's, like, thinks you're cute, you're a good-looking guy, right? Starts talking to you.
5: Okay.
4: Starts having a conversation that she wouldn't have with just a random guy that's just,
5: sure.
4: you know... So then she's like, oh, what's that beacon on your left hand, you know?
5: But
4: and they freak out.
5: And they did. They started freaking out, and I was like, I guarantee I am not doing anything I wouldn't in front of my wife.
7: I just want to be your friend!
5: Right? And,
4: Jordan, it's so hard being hot and married.
5: It's tough, man. Like, I really think
4: real struggle.
5: I need my hot married guys to sound off in the chat.
4: Well, you gotta wait for me to get there, man. Give me another year and a half, then we can do it together.
5: Yeah, man, speed it up. Put a ring on that thing.
4: In the meantime, who do you got?
5: Nobody.
2: 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The parking lot fills up. Friends are gathering. The cheerleaders are ready. And the whole town is counting down to kickoff.
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You're listening to XYZ with Eric Zachary. He's keeping your night moving with Jordan, Trace, and some hot takes from his mom. This is Hits 96.

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2: I think this might be my first time doing the show in a hat. At least recently. I know that's great content for the radio, right?
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4: It's a top hat.
2: Yeah.
4: He looks like Lincoln.
2: Yep. I'm just going Mr. Monopoly Man. Yep. No, Audrey got me a very thoughtful hat, which is kind of a funny joke hat, too, for my birthday. It says, easily distracted by airplanes. If you know me or you just heard this show or you maybe even just saw me at the airport, you know that I would be the first one to spew pretty much any airline or aviation fact to you.
4: Hit him with one right now. Go.
2: The Concorde, which we talked at length about last week, was a plane that could get you from New York to London in 3 hours, and we don't have that anymore.
4: We could, though.
2: We could. We just choose not to. Politics. Anyway, there's a fun little fact for you. XY.

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1: The 78th annual Primetime Emmy Awards went down last night on a Monday, which is unusual. Usually it's Sunday. Yeah. They were trying for a bigger audience. I don't have those numbers, but we do have the fact that Mariska Hargitay hosted,
2: yeah,
1: which is pretty fun.
3: Yeah.
1: We'll get into your quick, everyone's talking about it, but your quick Emmys recap. Audrey?
2: Okay, so basically, Widow's Bay won everything.
1: Which we knew.
2: To be exact, they won 14 awards or
1: crazy.
2: 14 Emmys.
3: Yes.
2: DTF St. Louis, 7 wins. Traitors, 7 wins. Stephen Colbert, The Late Show, 6 wins.
1: That's
2: so
1: nice.
2: That's exciting.
3: Bad Bunny's halftime, Super Bowl halftime performance wins some as well.
1: That was a creative Emmy from last week.
3: Oh, okay.
2: Yeah.
1: They have the creative arts Emmys.
3: Yeah, that's right.
2: The Pit had 6 wins. Pluribus, 6 wins.
1: Okay.
2: Those are the big guys.
1: I don't want to talk about those. I will say, Jordan and I have been saying this for months, but if this is the sign you need to watch Widow's Bay.
3: Oh, yeah.
2: It was
3: 100%.
2: So good.
1: And
2: I really enjoyed
1: jealous
2: it.
1: Jealous of anyone that gets to go watch it on Apple TV now and watch
3: and binge it.
1: And not have to wait week after week.
2: Yeah.
1: Also, Mariska Hargitay, like we said, she hosted. She was the first female host, I think, over 15 years.
3: That's wild.
1: Mm-hmm. Of course, she is best known for her role as Olivia Benson on SVU.
3: Yes.
1: We know that Taylor Swift and her are friends. We know that Taylor Swift has a cat named Olivia Benson.
3: Correct.
1: Taylor Swift actually made a cameo in a little SVU themed skit. Take a listen.
4: A lot of this doesn't fit the pattern, and I don't think everything is a clue.
5: It is to the Swifties.
4: I think what we're going to be looking for,
1: wait for it,
4: is hiding in plain sight. Saccharide, Aries, from the vineyard, north or south.
1: There you go. She's throwing out a bunch of words, which like Swifties are spinning on because they don't know if she's just messing with them or if one of those words has to do with some new album that could be coming.
3: I need it to be nothing.
1: I do too.
3: I really need for...
1: But
3: like,
1: you know, like, she probably snuck one word in there.
3: I need Taylor to just be a troll one time. Like be funny.
1: I think she's the biggest troll, but...
3: I know, but this one would be great because somebody is dedicating their week to trying to figure out where
1: week,
3: the next album
1: their
3: is.
1: Year.
3: Yeah, no, seriously.
1: There you go. The 78th annual Emmy Awards went down last night. Your XYZ ENT Entertainment Report, all brought to you by O'Reilly Auto Parts.
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0: Today on XYZ with Eric Zachary, Taylor Swift made a cameo at the Emmys and is causing Swifties to go into a panic, which is so funny because it's clearly satire.
1: We don't know, Eric.
0: We don't know.
1: We have to connect the dots. This could be a clue to the next album.
0: The Nashville International Airport is getting renamed to the Dolly Parton International Airport.
2: Let's go.
0: Which I am all about.
1: Huge.
0: Plus, this is just a topic that like I'm so excited to talk about. It's such a good topic. Is like, what's the song that comes to mind when you first got your license or your friend first got their car?
1: Yeah.
0: Like that, like 15 to 17 year old version of you, what song was playing on the radio or on the aux cord, or if you're real old, on a cassette or a CD?
1: Yep.
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0: What song comes to mind when you think about when you first rode in a car, drove a car, got your license? 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
1: Chameleon Air riding dirty.
0: Really? That's wild. Mine I've talked about on the show, my first one, so I'm just going to play it right now for the tease and we'll talk about it next. But what song reminds you of when you first got a car? For me, it was...
1: Wow, Ray J.
0: Ray J. Oh, it gets worse. I used to pull up to my girlfriend's house black.

0: funny,
1: sexy,
0: Eric.
1: Can I?
0: Eric, that is so funny.
2: I thought you knew that.
0: Yeah. I mean, you're jogging my memory. I think I know what the other one is if it's in that same realm.
2: It's not. What song reminds you of the first time you drove a car, like in high school or whatever, like car memory you have? We'll talk about it next. But if you have one, XYZ content on Instagram, send them in right now.

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1: What song reminds you of the first time you got a car, you drove a car, you rode in a car?
2: Yep.
1: Like whatever that like 14 to 18 year old memory about like driving around and having a little bit of freedom. Audrey, you sent in your song first because you're significantly younger than us. You're 10 years our junior.
3: Yeah.
1: I can't wait for this to be like a college jam for me.
3: No. So, well, the second one might be, but the first one, I feel like I have to set the scene a little bit, right? So we called my first car the sus bus because it shook when you drove it and somebody busted out my back window.
1: My dad replaced it with a trash bag.
3: Right,
1: what's the song?
4: I got boulders on my shoulders, collarbones begin to crack. There's very little left of me and it's never coming back. There are certain things you ask me and there are certain things I lack.
2: I feel like you were screaming this out the window.
1: This is very like American Pie.
3: You played outside or played from a JBL speaker in the back seat because my radio didn't work. And then when the JBL speaker died, I would play this song on the radio. This song was kind of what was on.
1: This song right here.
3: Mm-hmm.
1: Really?
2: Wow, dude. I had a job at this point.
1: We were working at a radio station together.
2: Yeah. Oh my God.
5: Yeah. This is where I met Eric.
1: The fact that it's like not even the first Post Malone song.
2: Yeah, no. Jeez. This hurts.
3: Yeah.
1: Rockstar? Wow. The idea of you in St. Paul, Minnesota going, da-da-da.
3: I misspoke. I did have a radio. I didn't have an aux cord or any way to connect. My car was so old that it didn't have like Bluetooth at that point.
2: Sure.
3: So, okay. JBL speaker in the back.
1: Thank you for clarifying that. Nice. Jordan, what was yours? Please bring us back here.
6: We'll see.
1: All right. This was Jordan was reminded of when we said, what was the first song you remember listening to in the car when you got your license?
7: Hey, Payne, I want you to tell about yourself.
1: A deep cut.
2: Yeah, man.
1: I mean, as far as like popular T-Pain songs go.
2: So in my friend group, I got my license first. So I was usually picking up people to go like hang out, which meant I was picking up all the girls.
3: Yeah.
2: So like Shawty, Sabio was usually on. Like I thought I was the man.
1: That jogged my memory. Kiss Me Through the Phone was not when I had my license, but I remember riding on the bus to that song.
2: Okay.
1: And you know, stringing out the numbers. All right. Yeah. So I played Ray J Sexy Can I earlier. That was like my initial jam that I would pull up to my girlfriend's house in.
2: Yeah.
1: Which is hilarious considering what I look like. But number two, this definitely comes to mind. Shout out to my friend Sean, who would always blast this. Wrong song. Just kidding. This was the first one. This was Dorky Eric. This was Owl City.
2: I was going to say, this sounds Owl City.
1: Yeah. No, this wasn't Sean. This is Owl City.
2: Might have pulled up playing the Wiggles. Like, what is this?
1: Hot Air Balloon, Owl City.
3: Wow. Okay.
1: Everyone knew him for Fireflies, but I listened to the whole album. Yeah. Yep. This was the one I meant to play.
3: Oh, you got three songs.
1: For my friend Sean that got his license first.
2: Okay.
7: I had a dream last night.
3: I saw Mayday Parade like four years ago.
2: Naturally, I have no idea what this is.
7: I wish you could have seen it.
1: Jimmy All Over, Mayday Parade.
2: Okay. Yeah.
3: Mayday Parade. Yeah. I was not expecting Mayday Parade.
1: This was like my introduction because I'm a huge pop punk fan now.
3: Yeah.
1: But in junior high and high school.
3: Like had to be corrupted.
1: No, it wasn't corrupted. My dad owned a DJ company. So like just in nature, I was always listening to like whatever the popular song was.
2: Mainstream stuff.
3: For sure,
1: but like that was like my introduction to like
3: I loved punk music. Mayday Parade.
2: Wow, you guys might have been friends.
1: What? Hers was a deep cut. What song reminds you of the first time that you got your license or that your friend got their license? I want to know. XYZ content on Instagram.
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2: It's called The Test on the XYZ test, with Eric Zachary. Yeah, we used to do that.
3: I know. I was just thinking that too.
2: That's true.
3: We have a brain.
2: Three pop. What?
3: Sorry.
2: Three pop culture trivia questions. Jordan and Audrey going head to head. We're going to hope that Audrey clears her head before we start this.
3: Hey, no, my head is full of knowledge.
2: And queso cheese.
1: Smart.
2: I just said cheese twice.
3: Yeah,
2: but yeah, anyway, three pop culture questions. They all have to do with things that are currently in the news, but more specifically, things we've recently talked about on the show. So you guys should have the advantage, but luckily I think more people in their car are going to get this right. XYZ's The Test is coming up next.
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2: It's called XYZ's The Test. The Test. The Test.
3: Yeah.
2: Cue the music. There you go. Three pop culture questions that all have to do with things we've recently talked about on the show, but also are trending in the news. So Jordan and Audrey should have an advantage here, but it's really you playing at home. Three questions. Are y'all ready?
3: Yeah.
4: Yes.
2: Question number one. Pretty easy. Mariska Hargitay just hosted the 78th annual Primetime Emmy Awards. They went down last night. You know her as Olivia Benson on Law & Order, Special Victims Unit. Name another main character, past or present, from SVU.
4: Oof.
3: I didn't watch that.
4: Oh,
2: really?
4: Man. No. What is, what's Ice-T's name? Oh, this
2: it's not Ice-T.
4: Thank you, Eric.
2: I'm just saying that because I was like, I didn't know either.
4: I am going to lose my mind over this. I'm just going to pass. I'm sorry.
5: No idea.
2: It's actually Odafin Tatula?
4: Tatula.
2: But
4: yep,
2: he goes
4: Tatula.
2: By Finn on the show.
4: Yeah.
2: Okay. I also would have accepted Elliot Stabler.
4: Yes.
2: Who's her partner.
4: Her partner. Okay.
2: You have Melanie. You have Munch, who's Richard Belzer. A few others, but yeah.
4: Sure, yeah. All right.
2: Zero
3: sorry,
2: points.
3: I can't believe
2: you, of all people, have never watched SVU. I feel like
3: I've seen it. It just wasn't... I don't know. I'm not really into the whole, like... I liked...
4: She likes true crime.
3: I liked Criminal Minds.
2: I'm also realizing you're kind of past the age of reruns. Like, we didn't have streaming as an option. So it's like, we watched whatever was, like, filler on TV. And
3: oh,
2: it was always...
3: I used to watch SVU.
4: If I was sick at home, I was watching, like, Divorce Court and then some SVU.
3: Yeah. I've seen it. I tried to get into it, couldn't. Sorry.
2: But victims of sexual crimes are especially heinous, whatever the official.
4: Dun, dun, dun, dun, dun.
2: All right, we're wasting a lot of time here.
4: Yeah,
2: question
4: are.
2: Number two. Jordan recently mistook a random man at the grocery store
4: for
2: an employee. Asking him where the teriyaki sauce. The guy even showed him where it was.
4: Stop,
2: only
4: Eric.
2: For Jordan to realize that he was just there to buy groceries. It did not work there. It was a very The Office moment for you.
4: God.
2: We talked about that. Name either of the two creators of The Office.
3: Of The Office?
2: Mm-hmm.
3: Oh, I don't know!
4: Ricky Gervais. Jordan, sorry. Ricky Gervais.
2: Ricky Gervais is correct. He created the BBC version with Stephen Merchant.
4: Yes.
2: And then Greg Daniels adapted it for NBC. So any one of those would have been an answer. So one point.
3: I wouldn't know that ever.
2: How do you not know Ricky Gervais in The Office?
3: Well, I mean, I know Ricky Gervais. I knew that he, but I also...
2: Moving
3: on!
2: Question number three. Today is September 15th. We're officially halfway through the month. Getting into the fall and officially closing out my birthday week. What is September's birthstone?
3: Oh,
4: Jordan.
2: Jordan.
4: Sapphire.
2: Sapphire is correct. Audrey.
4: Big shout out to Eric's girlfriend. I'm not going to explain further.
2: Rachel knows.
4: I only knew that because of Rachel.
2: Sapphire. Okay. It symbolizes sincerity, truth, faithfulness, and nobility. So obviously that's just me. Man.
4: High five, Audrey. Psych, I won. You lost.
2: Jordan, 2 points. Audrey, zero tries.
3: That was
2: XYZ's The Test is all brought to you by Chick-fil-A.
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0: It's official. If you're going to Nashville, you are going to visit Dolly Parton International Airport.
1: Yes.
2: That's sick.
1: Yeah.
0: I love that. Yeah. We know that it's been B&A for years. Mm-hmm. I think it's after a World War I general or something fighter.
1: Time for an update.
0: Yeah, time for an update. I think Dolly Parton is very fitting. It's needless to say, she's done worlds for country music, music in general, but especially Nashville. Yeah. That's very cool that it is. Now, Dolly Parton International Airport, quick airplane fact for you. It's probably going to take a long time for them to redo the code. Because that's a whole international committee.
1: It sounds like they have a long time to redo the name, too.
0: Yeah.
2: I want them to, like, you can't be a Tennessee great and get a little airport announcement anymore. Just Dolly Parton.
0: Yeah. They have, like, no shade to Bobby Bones.
2: Or, like, Nate Bargatze. Love him, too.
0: I don't need them talking and welcoming us. I want Dolly.
2: I want Dolly.
1: Yeah.
3: It's an escape from ordinary radio.
4: That's all I needed to hear.
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0: iOS 27 is here and it has a slew of updates. Apple should hire you for their sounds. The biggest of being the update itself, that you may not be able to get this if you don't have enough space on your phone.
1: I'm not getting it.
0: Yeah, but obviously
2: they're saying like you should delete pictures.
0: Delete your loved ones so you can send more emojis.
1: No more memories.
0: Yeah, apparently there's a new drawing app, not like how you could draw within the text message before. Now it's like a whole paint board.
2: And then you can do that. Great, fun.
0: I think that's
2: stuff.
0: Fun for people that are like good with like digital. Like I could see people sending like.
1: Are you gonna need like the
0: creations.
1: Apple Pencil Plus just to draw?
0: Yeah,
2: Apple Pencil Plus,
0: the Apple Sharpie. they also have the dual cameras, which some phones have, some haven't, but now all phones will be able to do it, where you can like FaceTime using both your face and what the camera's seeing, which is pretty cool.
2: Wallet updates.
0: You can scan bills now in Apple Wallet, and it will assign like who's got what piece of dinner, which is I think is awesome. Because we always have that one friend that's like, well, we all just split it equal, right?
1: I only got drinks, so I don't need to pay that much.
0: Actually worse. If everyone gets something to eat and something to drink, I'm not trying to pick pennies. I think that person's just as bad.
1: Right.
0: But if you're the person that's like, well, I only got two drinks and an appetizer, it's not fair that everyone else, like, shut up, man.
1: You gave me one of your dumplings, I technically didn't get any food. So
2: do that.
0: Don't do that. All right. iOS 27 is here.

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1: We're going to learn a lot.
2: End of the show on XYZ with Derek Zachary. Earlier, we were talking about songs that remind us of like our first time driving, or like when we got our license and a little bit of freedom, or maybe if you weren't the one with the license, your friend got the license first. What song was on the radio? Jordan had a T-Pain song. I had a Ray J song and a Mayday Parade song
3: and Owl City song.
2: I'm proud of the Owl City records, but
4: yeah, you should be.
2: Audrey, you had, what was the name of it?
4: I had
2: the front bumps or
3: The foot bumps.
4: The front bottoms.
2: Front bottoms.
4: The song is called Be Nice to Me.
2: Whatever.
4: And then the second song was
3: Post Malone 21 Savage.
2: But Audrey did describe her version, her Gen Z version of the struggle that we went through, which was that your radio didn't work in your car. Your aux cord didn't work. So you guys just had a JBL speaker in the back.
4: Yeah.
2: We didn't even have Bluetooth speakers. Yeah. I remember, in fact, do you remember?
4: Do you have a boombox?
2: We have boomboxes, but I feel like because we didn't have other forms of technology, like phones that could stream, it was such a focus to make sure you had at least working speakers. So, like, we had 9 CD changers in the trunk. Do you even know about that?
4: Well,
3: my car didn't
2: Yeah, but there
3: my
2: was,
3: mom's
2: like,
3: car did.
2: There was cars that, like, could have more than one CD. Otherwise, you'd have to take them out every single time at one time. The really, really nice ones, especially towards the end when, like, Bluetooth started to become a thing, had them in the front. But it was such a big unit. The old ones used to have them in the trunk. So you would pull over, load up like your 9 best mixtapes that you had just burned.
4: Yeah.
2: And then you could cycle through the different CD album options.
4: I totally
2: forgot about that.
4: I mean, my car, we had one in the front, but it only held like 3 CDs or something.
2: That was a newer one.
3: Do you use LimeWire?
2: Did I use LimeWire?
3: Yeah.
2: Allegedly.
3: Did you use BearShare?
2: That sounds like a dating site. Yeah. Good for you, Jordan. I may have used Kaza. I may have used FrostWire and a few of the other
3: options. FrostWire shut the computer down.
2: It's the easiest way to get a virus. Yep. I switched to Mac after that. XYZ with Derek Zachary. That's it for us today. We will see you tomorrow. Everyone say bye.
3: See ya.
4: Bye.
2: See ya.
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7: Tennessee Valley, where the
8: a fair sky through the night and low temperatures dropping back to the lower 70s. The heat continues for the next several days. Wednesday, look for highs mid to upper 90s with a sunny sky. Same thing Thursday and Friday. Highs both days reaching the mid to upper 90s. Only a slight chance for a few pop-up late-day storms by late week and especially into the weekend. From the Storm Track 9 Weather Center, I'm meteorologist Glenn.
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2: This is John Davis at Kia of Cleveland on South Lee Highway announcing our model year blowout. The 27s are arriving earlier than expected, and we can't send them back. At Kia of Cleveland on South Lee Highway, where trading your car is as easy as 1, 2, 3.
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4: Late summer heat will continue for the next several days. Look for lows overnight, only dropping back to the low 70s. After both Wednesday, Thursday, and Friday, highs each day into the mid to upper 90s under a sunny to partly sunny sky. Only a slight chance for a late day pop-up storm by Friday and into the weekend. From the Storm Track 9 Weather Center, I'm meteorologist David Glenn.

0: There's just something about Friday nights in the fall. 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
2: weather. A fair sky through the night and low temperatures dropping back to the lower 70s. The heat continues for the next several days. Wednesday, look for highs mid to upper 90s with a sunny sky. Same thing Thursday and Friday. Highs both days reaching the mid to upper 90s. Only a slight chance for a few pop-up late-day storms by late week and especially into the weekend. For the Storm Track 9 Weather Center, I'm meteorologist Dave Glenn.
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1: Chattanooga weather brought to you by Kia of Cleveland.
2: This is John Davis at Kia of Cleveland on South Lee Highway announcing our model year blowout. The 27s are arriving earlier than expected, and we can't send them back. At Kia of Cleveland on South Lee Highway, where trading your car is as easy as 1, 2, 3.
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4: Tennessee Valley weather. Late summer heat will continue for the next several days. Look for lows overnight, only dropping back to the low 70s. And for both Wednesday, Thursday, and Friday, highs each day into the mid to upper 90s under a sunny to partly sunny sky. Only a slight chance for a late day pop-up storm by Friday and into the weekend. From the Storm Track 9 Weather Center, I'm meteorologist.

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10: Tennessee Valley, weather.
11: A fair sky through the night and low temperatures dropping back to the lower 70s. The heat continues for the next several days. Wednesday, look for highs mid to upper 90s with a sunny sky. Same thing Thursday and Friday. Highs both days reaching the mid to upper 90s. Only a slight chance for a few pop-up late-day storms by late week and especially into the weekend. From the Storm Track 9 Weather Center, I'm meteorologist Glenn.
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2: This is John Davis at Kia of Cleveland on South Lee Highway announcing our model year blowout. The 27s are arriving earlier than expected and we can't send them back. At Kia of Cleveland on South Lee Highway, where trading your car is as easy as 1, 2, 3.
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7: Late summer heat will continue for the next several days. Look for lows overnight, only dropping back to the low 70s. And for both Wednesday, Thursday, and Friday, highs each day into the mid to upper 90s under a sunny to partly sunny sky. Only a slight chance for a late-day pop-up storm by Friday and into the weekend. From the Storm Track 9 Weather Center, I'm meteorologist Glenn.

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5: weather. A fair sky through the night and low temperatures dropping back to the lower 70s. The heat continues for the next several days. Wednesday, look for highs mid to upper 90s with a sunny sky. Same thing Thursday and Friday. Highs both days reaching the mid to upper 90s. Only a slight chance for a few pop-up late-day storms by late week and especially into the weekend.

0: 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Now in its 7th year, Run for Kids continues the legacy of Karen Lawrence, whose family has spent 40 years honoring her wish to help other children battling illness. 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
2: This is John Davis at Kia of Cleveland on South Lee Highway announcing our model year blowout. The 27s are arriving earlier than expected and we can't send them back. At Kia of Cleveland on South Lee Highway, where trading your car is as easy as 1, 2, 3.
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5: Tennessee Valley weather.
6: Late summer heat will continue for the next several days. Look for lows overnight, only dropping back to the low 70s. And for both Wednesday, Thursday, and Friday, highs each day into the mid to upper 90s under a sunny to partly sunny sky. Only a slight chance for a late day pop-up storm by Friday and into the weekend. From the Storm Track 9 Weather Center, I'm meteorologist.

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7: A fair sky through the night and low temperatures dropping back to the lower 70s. The heat continues for the next several days. Wednesday, look for highs mid to upper 90s with a sunny sky. Same thing Thursday and Friday. Highs both days reaching the mid to upper 90s. Only a slight chance for a few pop-up late-day storms by late week and especially into the weekend. For the Storm Track 9 Weather Center, I'm meteorologist Glenn.
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2: This is John Davis at Kia of Cleveland on South Lee Highway announcing our model year blowout. The 27s are arriving earlier than expected, and we can't send them back. At Kia of Cleveland on South Lee Highway, where trading your car is as easy as 1, 2, 3.
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4: Late summer heat will continue for the next several days. Look for lows overnight, only dropping back to the low 70s. After both Wednesday, Thursday, and Friday, highs each day into the mid to upper 90s under a sunny to partly sunny sky. Only a slight chance for a late day pop-up storm by Friday and into the weekend. From the Storm Track 9 Weather Center, I'm meteorologist David Glenn.

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0: There's just something about Friday nights in the fall. 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
1: weather. A fair sky through the night and low temperatures dropping back to the lower 70s. The heat continues for the next several days. Wednesday, look for highs mid to upper 90s with a sunny sky. Same thing Thursday and Friday. Highs both days reaching the mid to upper 90s. Only a slight chance for a few pop-up late-day storms by late week and especially into the weekend. From the Storm Track 9 Weather Center, I'm meteorologist Glenn.
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4: This is John Davis at Kia of Cleveland on South Lee Highway announcing our model year blowout. The 27s are arriving earlier than expected, and we can't send them back. At Kia of Cleveland on South Lee Highway, where trading your car is as easy as 1, 2, 3.
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6: Partly cloudy skies this morning with temperatures in the lower 70s, then becoming hot today with mostly sunny skies and high temperatures in the mid to upper 90s, but a heat index near 100. Tonight, mostly clear with lows in the upper 60s to lower 70s. Thursday, mostly sunny and hot with highs in the upper 90s and a slight chance for an isolated shower. From the Storm Track 9 Weather Center, I'm Meteor.

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0: 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He just uses it for everything.
2: So, right.
5: Can you hack my bank account and put more money in there?
2: So I started reading this list, and every time I got to one, I kept going, oh, great.
4: I know I've done all these.
2: What am I doing over here? And they're telling us that it could get scary in the future, and basically this probably helps that. So, number one thing you shouldn't share with ChatGPT, never share personally identifiable information like your name, address, phone number. I've done all of those.
4: Why are y'all doing that? Or social security number.
5: Everyone did that trend where it's like, tell ChatGPT everything about yourself, and it will turn you into a cute little card. And everyone was posting it on Facebook.
0: But not your personal banking information. Yeah.
2: I didn't give my social security, but it has my address because I asked, hey, can you find me some great deals around my house? And it asked me, where do you live? And I give my address.
4: Wow.
2: So I was like, here you go, ChatGPT.
4: Remember when we first got the internet, people were like, don't talk to strangers on the internet. These things. And you're giving ChatGPT your social security number.
0: I was so afraid to buy anything on the internet for the longest time because I was like, they're going to steal my credit card.
2: Also,
0: they did.
2: So don't give personally identifiable information. Also, don't give intimate personal details.
4: Uh-oh.
2: You shouldn't be sharing sensitive information about your relationships, mental health, or private life.
4: Oops.
2: My bad.
5: Wait, why?
2: They're just saying this in the future. This
0: can be used against you.
5: Blackmail, like we.
2: AI could evolve and we don't know what AI is going to do with our information.
3: Speak. It's evolving.
2: And I'm over here telling them everything.
4: Right there.
2: Some people
4: you.
2: Are using ChatGPT as like therapy sometimes.
4: Shout out.
3: Think of ChatGPT as a first date. You give them a little information. You don't have to give them the whole thing.
2: Also, here's another one I've shared with ChatGPT. If you haven't done it, don't do it. Don't share medical information.
4: Why are you sharing your medical information?
2: Okay. Because I got sick, Anna, and I wanted to know if I was dying.
4: I'm scared, and I don't know what's going on. I'm a hypochondriac.
2: I'm just asking questions, and in the process of asking questions, I'm sharing. I'm stupid.
3: You should just say, I have a friend that...
2: Right.
3: But
2: I didn't know that this was going to happen. Don't share your health records, diagnosis, or other personal health care details. Again, my bad. Hindsight, I shouldn't have done that.
3: Okay.
2: That's on me.
3: That's three.
2: That's on me.
3: What else?
2: Four. Don't share confidential work information. Don't use client data, source code, trade secrets, or anything covered by an NDA. I don't think I've done that. But I do ask about work stuff.
0: Like what?
2: Like... Hey,
0: like, how do I get along with Kelly?
2: Like, no, you're fine.
4: Does Kelly Raspberry like me?
2: Yeah, like little things like that. So
4: I think everyone looks that one up.
2: That's kind of I'm kind of okay on that one.
3: Okay.
2: Five. Don't share your financial information.
4: Why are you sharing?
2: Because I wanted to know. Like, maybe you want to tell. Like, when can I retire? And you're like, and then ChatGPT's like, well, how much do you have saved, or what do you got in your account?
0: That's different than giving them the account numbers. I mean, asking for dollar amounts is one thing.
2: You should not share any of your bank accounts, investment records.
4: Give it your routing number.
0: Password. If I want to, maintain this lifestyle, how much do I need to have for retirement?
2: Right.
0: That's smart.
2: But don't share, like, your credit card number, your tax documents, pay stuff.
3: No.
2: I mean, some people could be like, hey, can you order me some stuff online? Here's my credit card.
4: That
2: GPT could order.
4: I
2: could see people doing that.
5: No, that's where the future's going.
4: Does Y'all's future.
2: Now,
5: exactly.
2: If you're dumb like me, and you've already shared four out of the five things you shouldn't be sharing with ChatGPT. You can actually delete your chat history and review your privacy settings.
4: Sure.
2: And then going forward, try to use general descriptions whenever possible. But even if you do delete your chat,
3: that's like telling somebody, forget I said that.
0: Right.
3: Or in a trial, that will be stricken from the record. Well, the jury's already heard it, you know?
4: Yeah. I think about that a lot.
3: The jury will disregard. No, they're not. They heard it.
2: I know.
4: Does it say anything about pictures?
0: Maybe.
2: What kind of pictures are you putting on ChatGPT?
0: No, like, if there was something weird going on, you want to know what it was. Like, what is this mole?
2: That could fall under medical.
0: Oh, yeah. No.
2: Hold on.
0: No, I cropped it. Because this happened to me yesterday.
3: Oh, my.
5: You, Chad, do you like my nudes?
0: No. There was... never mind. Change the topic.
2: No, because now we're intrigued by what kind of picture you put on ChatGPT.
0: Like, because we talk about skin cancer a lot, and I saw something weird, and so I took a picture, but I cropped it so you can tell where it was, and I was like, what's this?
5: Oh, where was it?
2: Yeah.
0: Huh. Upper buttocks.
2: Upper buttocks?
5: Oh, okay. Butt cheek.
0: You couldn't see cheek.
2: The shelf?
0: Yeah.
2: Oh, that's not bad.
0: That's
2: just an upper buttock.
0: But in the original picture, you could see everything. And so I was like, oh, no. I can't send that one to chat.
3: Don't show ChatGPT your butt crack.
0: So I went and cropped it.
4: Say that.
0: And then said, you cropped your crack.
2: And
0: I
2: be
0: cropped
2: honest,
0: the crack out.
2: Have you thought about maybe taking a picture and putting it on your AI and going like, hey, if you were human,
0: would you?
3: Would you holler?
2: Would you holler?
0: No,
2: you've
0: not.
2: Never thought about that?
3: No, not once.
2: I haven't either, but I was wondering if you guys were thinking about it.
3: Not one time.
2: You've never thought about it? You should have.
3: No.
0: Oh, JC, you basically did that when you sent the picture and you're like, rate me.
2: Oh, yeah, kind of did.
5: Rate.
4: Mm-hmm. Yeah. Didn't you ask if you, like, on a scale of 1 to 10?
2: Right.
0: Yeah, and everybody got an 8.
2: Everybody
0: got an 8.
2: Like a 9 something. Everybody got a 9.
5: Because we ate that photo up.
2: Yeah, even Justin said we got the same score. It's at like 8.5 to 9.5.
0: Oh.
2: For everybody. Like, ChatGPT just being nice.
0: ChatGPT is set up to be kind.
2: You got to ask for it to be mean. You can say, hey, don't be nice to me.
5: ChatGPT is a liar?
0: I'm just saying it's set up to feed what you want.
5: You're saying my computer's lying to me?
2: I'm not saying anything because it has all my information.
4: Give it your social security and let me know what it does.
5: I already have.
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2: We want to help our teachers. So if you're a teacher, an educator, you work at a school, you want to get a project off the ground, you just need the funds. We got the funds for you. Just go to kidnation.com and tell us what you're trying to do. And maybe we'll be calling you and letting you know you're our teacher of the day, which is exactly what we are doing right now with our friend Beth McCoy, who is joining us from Normal Park Museum Magnet, teaches first grade, all of them subjects.
3: Okay.
2: She got all the subjects.
0: All of them.
2: Miss McCoy, are you there?
6: I'm here.
2: Now, is it Miss or Mrs. McCoy?
6: It's Miss McCoy.
2: Miss McCoy. Well, congratulations on getting this prize pack that we're hooking you up with. But we really want to know what you're trying to do at your school. What's the project you got off the ground?
6: Oh, I'm so excited. Our project is something new that we're trying this year. We have always studied about plants in our fourth quarter, and we always tried to get outside as much as we could in the fourth quarter. But we really have a very small space, and one of the things that we wanted to do this year was try to get out in the garden the whole year. So our plan was to make a bigger garden and buy some plots that they could get into and have a space for each kid. Each kid would have their own space to grow their own thing, and they would also get to see the fruit of their labor a whole year long, get to really grow things, harvest some things. In the past, we did a native plant garden, and they would get to start it, but they didn't really get to see the fruits of their labors and all the work that they put into it. So this way, they'll be able to do that. So we would like to buy some raised garden beds, and really the soil costs a lot of money, too, so just using that money towards that.
2: Wow, and I'm sure you need little tools for the kids because they're not
0: little
2: adults
0: hands.
2: Yet. Little handles.
0: Oh, that's adorable. It's important to learn how to survive an apocalypse.
2: 100%.
3: Okay,
0: we got to learn how to grow our own food.
2: Yeah, and let's remember, Ms. McCoy's students are first graders.
0: Yeah, amazing.
2: These are cute little kids growing a garden. What kind of plants are you guys growing?
6: We're hoping to do some things that will grow quick, like lettuce grows quick, and carrots. Some things like that.
2: Okay.
6: We haven't we're still in the planning process, but our hope is to really get started by next month. We're going to start kind of going outside once a week just to get them used to that phase, but really getting up and running by in October.
2: Well, Miss McCoy, we're going to go ahead and hook you up with that $500 so that you can get those tools, the soil, whatever you need for the garden. Plus, the ultimate teacher stash from Pilot Pen, makers of G2, America's favorite gel ink pen, and Friction, America's favorite erasable gel ink pen. Now, also, you are in the running to win a vacation so you could live more Florida days at Sundial Beach Resort and Spa on Sanibel Island, which has some gulf views, watch sandy beaches, activities from paddleboarding to pickleball, or you could just relax because I know the school year is very long. So you're in the running for that vacation as well, okay?
5: Yay. And Miss McCoy, I have a question. I have a Japanese maple tree that's dying. We're watering it. We're watering it every day, and I think the heat's killing her, and I don't know what to do. I don't know how to save her.
6: That's a great question. Maybe ChatGPT.
3: There you go, Miss McCoy.
2: She's teaching her. She's trying to grow lettuce and carrots.
5: Right. Yeah. I'm just trying to save my Japanese maple.
4: She said, sorry about you. Google it.
5: Yeah. She's like, I don't know.
3: Enjoy your seed money, Miss McCoy.
6: I bet it's beautiful.
2: Yeah, I bet you.
6: Thank you.
2: Yeah. Well, Miss McCoy, hang on for us. We'll get you set up with the $500 on your friction erasable pens and all that, okay?
6: Thanks. Really quick, just wanted to say I'm such a big fan of everybody on the show and the whole show. So thank you so much for this.
3: Thank you, Ms. McCoy.
2: We're big fans of what you're doing.
0: We're big fans of teachers.
2: And look, I know I talk trash on lettuce all the time, but I would eat your lettuce.
3: Wow.
2: I would eat Ms. McCoy.
0: Would you eat her onions?
2: I would try her onion. I'm not a big onion guy, but for you, I would, Ms. McCoy. If it grew from your garden, I would try it.
6: We'll make sure we grow those, too.
2: But don't be too... You don't have to send it if you don't want to, but I would.
3: In my little raised garden, Kelly, my little raised flower bed or whatever, I've got some little strawberries. Mm. And because I bought this thing... Well, I bought it from ex-wife and stuff. But anyway, for now, Charlie and I have been kind of doing it together. And she really, really gets off into it. You know, she's really... Yeah.
0: I wish I was good at it. My last house before this one, they planted, like, spring onions in the front flower beds. So whenever you walked up to the front of my house, you smelled... onions.
2: Oh, no.
0: It's weird. I had to go out there and pull them up, and they kept coming back. But who would plant onions in a flower bed in the front of the house?
5: It might be a bug deterrent.
2: My buddy.
0: That might have been it, or snakes or something.
2: Or rodents.

0: That's
1: I wouldn't
0: impressive.
1: Mind being that guy. You know, every year, this time of year, actually, they have the big, huge, humongous pumpkin. Yeah. You know, that weighs like 1,000 pounds or whatever. Usually somewhere up northeast. Being that guy. But like, you got to get it on a truck.
2: The biggest
1: you take
2: pumpkin.
1: It somewhere.
0: Yeah.
3: How do you make them grow that big?
1: I think.
3: Steroids?
1: Yes.
2: I think steroids.
3: Something.
2: No. And like a seed from a big pumpkin as well.
3: You know what I want to do to grow, like a watermelon or a pumpkin? Right. If you could grow them into shapes.
2: You can.
3: You can. Yeah, because I've seen people do that. Like
2: square watermelon.
3: Like a square one. Can I make a heart-shaped watermelon?
0: Wait,
3: That'd be pretty cool.
0: I've never seen a square watermelon. I've never seen any shape. Yeah, it's normal.
3: And so it starts growing, and it's a box. So as it grows, it just molds to whatever you have it.
4: Oh, that's mean.
3: What does it mean? You're going to eat it? No, that's mean.
4: You push it in this environment where it can't do its normal thing?
3: Well, you're going to eat it. You just want it squared, so it's easier to slice.
5: And carving it up and gutting it isn't me.
2: Plants do have feelings, and they do communicate with us.
0: Yeah, did you ever do that project where you talk to your plant and see how it grows?
4: Oh, you're nice to one, and you're mean to the other.
2: Yes,
4: oh,
2: and really? The one that you speak words of affirmation grows a lot stronger
3: no
2: than
3: way.
2: The negative. Yes.
3: Yeah,
2: this is a real study that's been
5: like
2: done.
5: It's sixth grade science fair project, right. JC. Where were you?
0: It's like sixth grade, JC.
3: I don't think we did that in my school.
2: They also did it with rice. So they took white rice and they put it they put it in rooms. And then one, they spoke positive things to it and it didn't catch too much bacteria. The one that they ignored, neglected, didn't even talk to was the most foul, disgusting thing you've ever seen.
3: Really?
2: The one that you yelled at and cussed at, it kind of had like a little funky stuff going on it, but not as bad as the one that was neglected.
0: Oh, wow.
1: Then you had the brown rice in a whole different classroom. It was terrible.
2: Right.
0: White.
6: A parade of thoughts that sometimes should have remained thoughts.
5: I wouldn't have called that.
0: Yep. Yeah.
6: This is the Kid Craddock Morning Show.
0: 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But first, let's check in with the Drive Time Traffic Center.
7: We are off to a great start in traffic this morning. I'm not seeing anything to slow you down. Be careful of the school zones as they get activated. Otherwise, interstates look great. Secondary routes look great as well.
8: Partly cloudy skies this morning with temperatures in the lower 70s, then becoming hot today with mostly sunny skies and high temperatures in the mid to upper 90s, but a heat index near 100. Tonight, mostly clear with lows in the upper 60s to lower 70s. Thursday, mostly sunny and hot with highs in the upper 90s and a slight chance for an isolated shower. From the StormTrack 9 Weather Center, I'm meteorologist Olivia Glass.
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6: All right, Madison, would you like to share your worst date ever story with us, please?
7: So I used to work at a movie theater when I was about 18, and a guy had came up to the movie theater a couple times, finally asked me on a date, and I was really excited. Not too excited to go back to work, but yeah. He's like, you get free movie tickets because you work there, right? I'm like, yes. So he didn't want to pay. So like, all right, well, it's cool. I get free movie tickets. It's whatever. So it was Halloween day, and we went to go see Ender's Game, I think. And I'm just sitting there during the previews, and he's talking to me. And I'm like, okay, cool. He's telling me about his business. He had, like, a little Nerds machine that he had out in the mall that we close that we worked at.
6: Uh-huh.
7: And I had always been taught, like, Kelly Raspberry to sit with a penny between my knees.
8: Mm-hmm. And they're proper.
7: Yes, proper. So this dude just rips my legs open and then licks the side of my face.
9: Oh.
10: Okay.
7: And I had no idea what to do. Then he went to the bathroom. So I called my male friend. I was just like, SOS, I need help. Come immediately.
10: Oh.
7: So I got my friend to crash my date and walk me to my car.
8: Oh, my God. Oh.
11: He licked your face?
7: He licked my face.
8: No,
7: never in my life.
10: Wow.
8: Man, that's weird.
12: That's not okay.
11: That yeah. is.
10: Did he make you pay for popcorn and drinks even though you gave him free tickets for the movie?
7: Yes. Yes, he did. Like, I worked at the theater. We're supposed to keep people from bringing snacks in as a part of our job. And he actually brought in, like, a whole bag of, like, Nerds candies.
6: Well, he owned the machine.
7: And did not share them with me.
10: Oh, man.
8: He's a bad guy. He's a bad guy.
6: That is nuts.
9: Worst date ever.
6: I hate this guy.
7: Worst date ever.
6: Yep. Thank you, Madison. Sorry your face got licked.
4: Share your worst date ever story.
5: Call or text.
4: 800-543-3548.
6: And I'm sitting here thinking of all my years here on this earth, I don't think, aside from a dog, I've ever had my face licked.
9: Mm.
12: That's sad.
10: No, I don't think
6: Al, you've never had your face licked or licked the face?
10: I don't believe so.
6: I also have not lick the face either. I don't think
10: I have either.
12: I've licked a baby.
10: Yeah,
12: I couldn't help it.
6: You like the baby, not your baby.
12: So awful.
6: That's
12: embarrassing.
6: Weird, Kelly.
12: It
8: just happened
12: at Florence Baptist Temple.
6: I think you go to jail.
12: I was
6: jail
12: like
6: for that.
12: Probably in junior high or something. Oh, or maybe late elementary school. After church service let out, all the girls would run to the nursery because we wanted to hold the babies when they got picked up. And I was so overcome, like, I love this baby so much. I licked it.
8: Oh. Oh, my God.
6: Just licked it?
12: Right in front of the mom. It was
6: wild.
12: Very awkward.
6: Oh, what do you do if you're a parent and licks your kid?
12: I know. Yeah. They say there's some psychological thing about that. It's like when you're at a funeral and you're so overcome, like, by grief, you start laughing.
6: Yeah.
12: It's like a body's defense mechanism.
10: Yeah.
12: It's like, you want to bite that baby so much, so you lick it instead.
8: And it's like, because I've sometimes felt so overwhelmed with something so cute that you just want to squeeze it.
6: That's how I felt about my kids.
12: You want to squeeze it to death. You can't explain it, so you lick it instead.
6: When my kids were really little, I just wanted to squeeze it.
12: Right. I remember my stepson.
6: But it's love.
12: He got in my face one time, and he was so excited. You could just tell he was so happy. He just hung off and punched me in the face.
10: Oh.
12: Yes. He was so happy. They don't know. You don't know. You're like, I got to compensate for this. Boom.
6: Yeah.
8: And when you, in the moment right after you realized that you had licked this baby, so what did you do?
12: Horrified.
6: Yeah,
12: I was
6: knew.
12: Because the mom's right there. I'm like, you know what? I was like probably sixth, seventh grade.
6: I would have been like, you lick it, you keep it.
9: No.
6: That's your
8: you
6: baby
8: lick it,
6: now.
8: You keep it. Yeah. Like you break it, you buy it.
6: Yeah. Hunter and Justin strike me as people that have licked faces.
13: No.
14: I've had my face licked.
6: That's weird. That's a wild thing to do, though.
8: I didn't ask for it.
6: I know.
8: That's even worse.
6: That's a weird thing
8: to
6: do.
8: Maybe I was so cute, they couldn't help it.
10: What about the wet willy?
6: I hate wet willy.
9: I've gotten a wet willy before.
6: As a kid, that talk about wanting to punch someone.
9: Yeah.
6: Wet willies will... I won't even know that I'm punching you.
12: I know. It's reflex. It's just a reflex.
6: It's disgusting. You're putting spit in my ear hole.
8: Yeah.
9: What about a little, like, ear play?
6: Like yeah, a little, if it's like my wife.
9: Yeah.
6: Yeah. Like
8: ear spring, play.
9: Yeah.
8: Like a little nibble.
9: Like an ear kiss or an ear nibble.
6: When you blow into the ear hole.
8: Oh my God.
6: Just a... Oh, it just makes me want to... Oh,
10: what?
8: Squeeze something?
6: Makes me want to lick a baby.
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6: All right, well, we got our love expert in here ready to go, ready to help us out, Kid Nation. You can write her at loveletterstokelly.com. Here we go. It's time for...
14: Love Letters. Love Letters to Kelly.
6: So we just talked to Tammy, and this letter is from Tommy.
10: All right.
6: So Tommy wrote us and said, Dear Kelly, you're the love expert.
12: I am.
6: I'm in love with my best friend.
12: Oh.
6: We have been friends a long time. We're both seeing someone else right now.
10: Oh, Tommy.
6: I don't know how to tell her because I don't want to lose her as my friend. And it's funny because we are both so much alike.
12: Oh, geez.
6: But I don't know if she feels the same as I do. She has had me from the moment I first saw her, Kelly, which, by the way, was many months from when we first met. Any advice would be greatly appreciated. By the way, I'm 34. She's 33, just in case you wanted to know.
12: It's disrespectful to the person you're dating, in my opinion, that if you're harboring all these feelings for someone else, that's not fair to the woman who thinks she's building a life with you, perhaps.
6: Maybe he was just trying 30s, to see.
12: That's when you're thinking about settling down and building a family.
6: Right.
12: So, I mean, if you're not sure about the woman you're with, then break up with her. You run the risk of ruining their friendship, but Taylor Swift famously sang a song about that. And she wishes she could go back to kiss that boy, but he was dead.
8: Oh, wow.
6: He did.
12: That's the song.
10: Kelly, that took a turn.
6: Yeah, but he was dating her friend, though.
12: You know, I've been in relationships like that where you're like, man, I'm really drawn to this friend.
10: Yeah.
12: But one of us is always in another relationship and we were never single at the same time. And we've each gone on and had very happy, beautiful lives. What might have been in a parallel universe, we'll never know.
6: Mm.
12: But the bottom line is, if you're not with someone that you're madly in love with, then do her a favor and break up with her.
9: Let her go.
12: And then go figure it out with your best friend. And you have to be willing to risk it to get the biscuit, as we say often on this show.
6: What's a good way to tell your best friend you're in love with them? A letter? Or do you do it in person?
12: I think if it's your best friend, that's a conversation to have.
6: And face-to-face?
9: But you get drunk and make out.
12: Well...
8: there's that.
12: No, well, there is truth in the wine, as they say, you know, whatever that saying is. So, I mean, you know, maybe just one night, just say, have you ever thought about, you know, you could approach it like kind of around the way.
6: Have you ever thought about kissing me?
12: Have you ever thought about what would happen if we ever dated? Oh. And she goes, no, you got your answer.
6: Oh, no.
8: Or just play the Taylor Swift song, Ruin the Friendship, and be like, oh, my God. Wait.
10: That's us.
12: Would it be a shame if I died without you ever kissing me?
6: Right. Oh, if you guys are hanging out watching a movie, you go like, we should play a game. And then she goes, what? And go, spin the bottle.
12: I mean, there's ways to kind of find out.
8: Yes, you too.
6: Yeah.
12: There's ways to kind of find out if there's a chance there without flat out saying, would you go out with me? I'll dump her for you.
6: The fact that she's in a relationship makes me proceed with caution because I really want you to find out.
10: He's in one too.
6: Yeah, so. But he's probably going to break up with them.
8: So are Jim and Pam.
6: That's true. Jim and Pam were in relationships as well.
9: Oh, The Office.
8: Yeah. This depends on which character you're rooting for, really.
12: We don't have script writers
6: here. This is not sitcom.
12: This is real life.
6: This is life. But do you want to know?
8: He's yearning for her.
6: He is yearning.
8: Now I'm going to listen to Ruin the Friendship.
6: That's a great song. It really is.
14: Love letters. Love letters to Kelly.
10: Hey, Kelly, you're the love expert.
12: I am.
10: I've lived near my neighbor, Alex, for many years now. He's an introvert and I'm an extrovert, but we get along pretty well. We are around the same age with only a 4-month gap. The only problem, his family and my family can't stand each
12: other. It's like Romeo and Juliet.
10: My mom and his mom are always doing anything they can to be petty to one another.
12: That's fun.
10: It's our last year of high school and being in the same state even. He wants to work for his dad while I go to college in California to be a doctor.
12: Oh, whoa. Wow.
10: The drama between our family has gotten so bad that we can't even talk like we used to. We see each other in the halls all day, but to avoid drama, we have to keep going forward and hate each other.
12: Oh.
10: Alex There's nothing like his family, and I only want to make things better before it's too late. I trust your advice, Kelly. That's from Bella.
12: Just, it's just a conversation. Say, look, I know our moms don't get along, and it's, you know, a mess, but, you know, I really like you, and I like our friendship. And, yeah. I mean, it's really just a conversation. 99% of the letters I get can be solved by just a healthy conversation. Now, if he's like, no, get away, well, you're like, okay, well, he's not as open-minded as you are. But, you know, I appreciate the fact that you like him and want to have a friendship. Is that all you want? I'm wondering. But then go off to California and you pursue your wonderful dreams and goals and pursue that. And then other people come along and maybe, you know, there's something about when you have an ongoing feud with somebody like that, there's like a love-hate frenemy relationship. Like, you just love sticking it to them, you know. So maybe... Or it could be pure, flat-out hatred. I don't know. But, I mean, just have a conversation with him and just say, you know, I know our parents don't get along, but I hope we can still be friends. I'd love to, you know, when I come back to town from, you know, visiting
6: they might need
12: California,
6: to make out.
12: You never know. When he's off on his own, doing his own thing, maybe he'll be more open to it. It's hard when you're living under the same roof as your parents, though, because you don't have to hear it.
6: Yeah, that is true. If you want to write a love letter to Kelly, you can do it. LoveLettersToKelly.com is where you can get your letters in. Now, real quick, it intrigues me because ever since Aaron Rodgers did this interview about, you know, Shailene Woodley after he proposed to her and how she wanted to go.
10: Yeah.
12: Right.
6: Yes. With another gentleman.
12: Again, not fair to Aaron. Like, this first letter we had, if you still have harbor feelings for someone else, go take care of that.
6: And like many people, I'm sitting here going like, Aaron, you should have said who was the guy. Oh. Was she trying to go, Audrey's been doing some deep diving.
15: I have.
12: I'm sure he knows.
6: And maybe Audrey might have solved the mystery.
15: Well, if what the streets are saying is true.
6: You went to the streets.
15: They do have an answer for who they all think it is.
6: Is it, like, pretty obvious once you say it? Or
15: yeah.
6: Okay.
15: Think so of someone she worked with closely.
9: Theo James.
15: Yes.
9: Divergent.
6: Oh, no way.
15: So this,
9: but now you understand.
15: Yeah.
9: This is the hottest man alive.
15: That is what all the comments are saying. I am shocked the way this narrative has turned where everyone's team Shailene.
9: Yeah. If you're going to say yes to your forever husband, you got to make sure you have it all out of your system before you commit.
10: But how about
6: before
10: you say
6: yes? Before yes.
9: That's why they have bachelor and bachelorette parties.
6: No! Hold on.
15: Oh, my God. Hold on.
6: Wait a minute. Let's put the brakes.
9: That's what I saw in the text.
6: You think it's okay to cheat on bachelor and bachelorette?
9: I saw in the text. They said a lot of that happens on bachelor and bachelorette parties.
6: It happens, but you think it's okay.
9: I'm just saying what other people said. I'm not agreeing.
15: No, you said that's why we have them.
6: Right.
9: Well, yeah. That's why we have them.
6: You act like it's a tool.
12: That's why I didn't have one. I couldn't trust myself.
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17: We are off to a great start in traffic this morning. I'm not seeing anything to slow you down. Be careful of the school zones as they get activated. Otherwise, interstates look great. Secondary routes look great as well.
18: 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The 27s are arriving earlier than expected, and we can't send them back. At Kia of Cleveland on South Lee Highway, where trading your car is as easy as 1, 2, 3.
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3: How crazy are you?
4: Hello, Leslie.
5: Hey.
4: What you got going on?
5: Well, I'm crazy because whenever there's drama going on TV or movies, I can't look them in the eye. It gives me secondhand embarrassment. Does that make me crazy?
6: Like if you're watching reality TV.
7: Like you're embarrassed for them?
5: Yeah. I'm embarrassed for them.
4: Like when we get mad at our dogs and they're looking anywhere but at us?
5: Yes.
6: I like that.
5: That's what I do.
3: She's an empath.
7: Just out of curiosity, does that ever happen when you're listening to our show?
5: No, I just laugh hysterically at everything y'all say.
4: Okay. Yeah, because it helps because we're on the radio, so she doesn't have anybody to look at, which makes sense.
5: Yeah. Okay.
4: Well, Leslie, that is the cutest crazy I think we've had in a long time. Welcome to the club.
7: Pretty cute.
5: Thank you.
4: Melanie?
8: Malane.
4: I thought about saying Malane, and I was like...
6: You're like...
4: I went with...
7: I would have done the same thing because I've never heard Malane. It's very pretty, but I've never heard it before.
4: I'm going to stay in my lane and let you do your thing here, Malane. How are you doing this morning?
8: All right. I'm doing good. I was just wondering, does this make me crazy? I have a very aversion to the number 6.
4: Oh.
8: Like, if I'm at a store and it lands on $6.66,
6: oh,
8: I even hate saying it. I will always buy something else.
7: Yeah.
8: Okay. You know, and you know, I can't stand it. And you know, and if I'm getting shampoo out of a bottle, I will not get 6 pumps. I will get 7 pumps.
4: Yeah.
8: You know what I mean, I know.
4: Yeah, you don't want to let any sort of bad enter your life. Yeah. That is absolutely okay.
9: Because it's 6 is the devil sign.
3: Well, 666.
4: Yeah,
3: but
4: yeah.
3: I mean,
4: yeah. We don't even like saying it.
3: 6 by itself is very
8: biblical.
3: Mm-hmm. Why, that's part of it.
9: Why is 666 the devil's sign?
4: You're going to have to ask him, and I don't talk to him very often.
9: Oh. He's like, you know what number I want to make evil? 666.
4: Thank you, Malane. I'm sure there's an explanation. Well, have a beautiful day.
9: Why is it evil?
6: I don't know.
4: I don't think she's crazy, though. She's just trying to stay safe.
6: I'll Google it on incognito mode.
4: Hi, Melissa.
10: Hey.
4: Welcome.
10: How are you,
4: Gracie? Doing so good. Welcome to Does That Make Me Crazy? Go ahead and share.
10: Okay. Does that make me crazy that... From the Twitch channel, Kelly Overalls came to my gathering of Twitch chat people, and she brought me some air plants, which I love. And so I've been taking care of them, and I have 3. And the 2 are doing good, and the other one isn't doing so good. So I asked her, do I need to separate them? Because I think the 2 are bullying the other one, making it not so good. So I separated them.
4: Did it work?
10: So far, I think it did. So I think the 2 are bullies, so they're in one, and the other one is by itself. I know it sounds funny, but I don't have a green thumb. I can kill ivy. So I'm like, I'm trying everything I can to keep these air plants alive. So I'm like, hoo-hoo.
4: Well, you found out plants can bully, and you separated them. The other one's thriving, so...
7: It could be something,
4: it's just
7: too,
4: working
7: that,
4: out.
7: I mean,
4: Melissa?
7: What were the fruit that you put together the other day, Kelly?
3: Banana and avocado.
4: The avocado was bullying the banana.
7: Mm. Yeah, it could be something to that we don't know about.
4: Yeah, you're onto something. It is crazy, but we're going to research that. Melissa, thank you for sharing. Welcome to the club, the bully plants. Hey, Kat.
11: Okay, does it make me crazy that I strap to my kids on picture day to smile right? Because 1 year, my son had a sticker on his cheek. Another year, he stacked his teeth on top instead of putting it in front.
4: Yep.
11: And my daughter loves putting her hair behind her ear, and that's what she did this year. I always tell them, smile pretty. And my other daughter, she's missing four teeth, so I told her, smile pretty, and she smiles with all them gaps in her teeth.
4: Nah, that makes them kids. That makes them cute, Kat. You keep being a good mama.
3: Post them on Instagram. Those are always my favorite.
4: Absolutely send us a text.
3: I told my kid to smile pretty, and this is what I got.
4: We might have to do that on our website. Kat, thank you for your call. Have an awesome day. Send us those pictures when you get them. Zachary, what's going on?
1: What's going on? Good morning, y'all.
7: What's up, man?
1: I'm listener. Love all y'all.
4: Oh, we love you too, bro. Bud. Can I call you Zach since we're homies now?
1: Yeah, sure.
4: Yeah.
1: So, you were talking earlier about the squeegee effect. I cannot get out of the shower unless I squeegee.
4: What, so you use your hands or you use an actual tool?
1: I have to squeegee. No, I use my hands. Yeah, I have to get all the water off of me before I ever put a towel on.
9: And you're preventing a damp towel.
1: True. That does help as well.
7: So that's kind of what the towel is for.
9: But it stays cleaner.
4: Well, according to what my wife has told me in the past from when I have squeegeed my body, Zachary, we are both crazy. Yes, sir. You are in the club.
3: Asked and answered.
1: Awesome.
4: You are in, buddy. Have an awesome day, man. Thank you for your call.
1: Yeah, have a good morning.
7: You too, bro. Sir.
4: And this morning, the Kid Craddock Morning Show is sponsored by Aura Frames.
3: You know, it is not too early to start thinking about the holidays. 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
14: Things are still clear in traffic, which is great news this morning. It's a smooth ride in from Dalton, from Montego all the way to downtown, from Cleveland up and over White Oak Mountain. It's looking great.
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16: This is John Davis at Kia of Cleveland on South Lee Highway announcing our model year blowout. The 27s are arriving earlier than expected, and we can't send them back. At Kia of Cleveland on South Lee Highway, where trading your car is as easy as 1, 2, 3.
17: Partly cloudy skies this morning with temperatures in the lower 70s, then becoming hot today with mostly sunny skies and high temperatures in the mid to upper 90s, but a heat index near 100. Tonight, mostly clear with lows in the upper 60s to lower 70s. Thursday, mostly sunny and hot with highs in the upper 90s and a slight chance for an isolated shower. From the StormTrack 9 Weather Center, I'm meteorologist Olivia Glass.
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4: Good Wednesday morning. Today is Wednesday, September 16, 2026, and we are the Kid Craddock Morning Show. To my right in her baseball cap is Kelly Red. It's a baseball cap.
5: A long day yesterday.
6: It was a long day.
5: Very long night
6: because I'm so happy.
4: Yeah.
6: Dancing with the Stars is back,
4: which
6: means I can connect with my daughter again.
4: Okay, good.
6: She got home late, so we had to start the show an hour after it started.
5: Oh, that's the best. You skip commercials and stuff.
6: Yeah, so we got to fast forward through that, but it was just so fun because she sits down in the living room with me.
5: Aww.
6: And we talk and connect, and she cried over a few moments because, just like me, you're so proud when these people get out there for the first time.
4: Yeah, yeah.
6: And overcome their fears or whatever.
5: How'd my dude Guillermo do?
7: He did fabulous.
5: He did?
6: Are we going to talk spoilers? They already kicked somebody off, which I think is totally
5: we can hold
6: fair.
5: It for later. They kicked people off on the first
6: night. And then tonight it's ladies dancing. So I've got two nights in a row with Emma Kelly.
5: Okay.
6: I'm so excited.
7: He was great and charming, JC.
4: Here is JC Chavez.
5: My neighbor is a hero.
4: Really?
5: We've had a somebody's dog has been pooping all over the place.
4: Ugh. Okay.
5: It's been that where they poop and leave it on your yard type scenario. And we had our... We think we know who it is.
4: Suspicions.
5: We had suspicions. We had a couple of grainy camera footage here and there.
6: Oh, no. Yeah.
5: But my neighbor finally caught the person in the act.
4: Oh. Mm.
5: She noticed activity through her camera, went and looked out the window, caught her as it was happening, and confronted the poop bandit.
7: Ah.
4: So what happened?
7: Is it on a camera?
5: She said, it's very rude. This has been happening. You need to do better. And the lady apologized and said, I will go get bags.
4: Oh, okay.
7: That's good.
5: But still allegedly left the poop in my neighbor's yard. So my neighbor picked up the poop and put it in a bag.
6: She didn't have a bag.
5: And she went and put it in her yard to let her know, hey, I did it for you. Here it is.
6: Oh,
5: yeah.
6: My God. Well, now that y'all know.
5: What a hero.
6: Y'all can take action.
5: Now we know.
8: In the suburbs, when you pick up your dog's poop, where do you throw it away?
5: You just carry it with you and you throw it in your...
8: trash can?
5: Some neighborhoods have the little
8: that's what I was because downtown those are like two every block. I don't have those
6: in a lot of suburbs.
8: Yeah,
6: I wish they had more. Mm-hmm.
7: But if you saw someone's dumpster in front of the house on the road, could you just?
5: I wouldn't do that.
6: I think not supposed to.
5: And I wouldn't put it in their bins.
9: I'd be too scared.
5: It's a construction dumpster, I would. Like you know, the big ones.
4: Yeah, yeah.
5: One I might. But if it's theirs,
6: people have called police on people throwing poop. Oh
8: my
6: your trash
8: God!
6: Can.
5: You're not allowed. You're not supposed.
4: Yeah. Here's Anna. Good morning.
10: Good morning. Pour some out for me today when you listen to Aperture by Harry Styles.
5: Oh, Anna.
10: You know, maybe I'm just not meant to see him. Maybe I'm just not meant to because I tried to get tickets to see him in Madison Square Garden. That didn't work out for me, and I fully accepted it. And then he said, Anna, I'm going to come and see you in your city. And I said, oh, my God, Harry, that is so nice. And I am a vet in the online ticketing system.
5: Mm-hmm.
10: But my skills did not pan out yesterday. I was unsuccessful in getting Harry Styles tickets. It's okay. I appreciate all the messages from the listeners checking in on me, asking me.
5: I can cheer you up. It's not Harry Styles, but I guarantee you Anna's day will be turned around because of this. Yep. Tell her, Joe.
10: Here it comes, here it comes.
5: There you go. So hopefully that makes you feel a little better. It's not Harry Styles tickets, Anna, but it is Joe's growl.
10: You're right. And Joe Jonas and his brothers will be here in November. So
5: to the rescue.
6: Yes. Are you going to see them?
10: Yes. Hopefully.
7: Have you ever seen Harry Styles perform, though?
10: Yeah, I got to see him on his last tour. I was telling Audrey right before the show, on his last tour, I was unsuccessful in getting tickets also, but I ended up buying tickets off of a girl on TikTok.
5: Nice.
10: So even though I don't have tickets in my hand currently to see Harry, I know I'm going to be there.
7: Where there's a will.
10: Somehow.
7: There's a way.
10: I will find my way in.
4: There you go. Okay. Here is part-time Justin.
7: So there's this viral clip of LaRoche, Zendaya's stylist, taking a photo with Zendaya and also this actress, her name's Odessa.
8: She's like and, ducking her head out of the
7: yes, and LaRoche is trying to like put his head on her head, like as a cute little friendship photo.
5: Uh-huh.
7: And whenever he does, she just dodges his head.
8: Why? As far away from he tries like, to lean
6: Zendaya
8: towards her like
6: does,
8: this.
6: Or?
7: No, Odessa, the actress. And her body turns into an L because she does not want to be in that photo with LaRoche.
10: It looks uncomfortable.
7: It's like what did LaRoche do?
8: I heard he was supposed to style her for some red carpet, and then he didn't do it.
7: Is that what it is? And so she's kind of mad that she has to take a photo with him?
10: Or maybe she just didn't get the what he was trying to do with that pose. I don't like being, like, touched sometimes.
6: It would scare you.
10: So if I'm in a photo and somebody that I don't know is, like, I don't know. Maybe it was just, a reaction.
6: Maybe she just lurched away, reflex, and maybe ended up that way. I didn't see it.
7: Don't touch my head. It'd be like, here, Audrey, I'm going to give you a hug.
8: Okay, we can do it.
6: We're on the radio.
5: Yeah, okay.
6: Oh, look at that on the radio.
4: I heard LaRoche was on fire. Here's Audrey.
7: Oh, okay.
4: Oh, sorry.
7: After he got onto Tyra Banks on Project Runway, she has not showed up. Like, after Tyra Banks and him yelled at each other, she's not been on the show.
8: They're both judges on Project Runway, and they don't get along in the judging.
7: She would say, four words.
8: They always combat each other.
4: I'm glad we don't have a problem on this
7: show. Like, where is Tyra Banks?
4: Here's Audrey. Good morning.
8: Good morning. Have you guys heard what you sound like when you scream in a moment of terror?
6: Mm. Yes.
10: Yeah, one time we did a haunted house, and we videoed it.
8: Was it a higher pitch than you thought, or a lower pitch, or right where you thought it would be?
6: I don't recall. It depends. I once woke up from I was sleeping, and something very scary was happening, and it was this guttural animal sound that came out of me. It was very, it scared me. I'm like, where? It's like,
8: that is exactly what happened to me, because I got attacked at the gas station yesterday.
5: Hold on.
8: Not actually.
5: Okay.
8: So I thought someone was running up behind me, but it was my hair blowing in the wind, and I really thought I was about to be attacked, so I was like, and like, it was the worst noise I've ever heard come out of my mouth. I was like, oh, I thought it would be high-pitched and girly, but no.
4: Wasn't there something that I saw on the news with a group of people on a beach having a yelling contest or a gathering of yellers?
5: It's in San Francisco. People are maxed out with their mental, and so they're stressed. And they got together and they screamed. They screamed at the ocean.
10: That's a good idea.
6: That's effective.
5: More news coming your way in about 15 minutes.
4: I hate when I do that.
5: 100%, Kelly.
4: In the control room, here's Trey.
1: Good morning. The other day, Audrey was talking about chess boxing. And so I watched a couple of videos. Very interesting. And that got me into the crazy sports world, the non-conventional sports world. And I found the King of the Hill trailer racing, which is where a guy with a truck with a trailer on the back that's just the right size for a car drives around a NASCAR track as fast as he can with other cars chasing him. And the goal
5: is
1: to park your car onto that trailer.
5: Somebody was showing me this yesterday, and I can't remember who it was.
1: Absolutely awesome to watch.
5: We didn't know what the rules were. Did you figure out how long they had to be on the trailer for it to be a victory? Because we couldn't. Whoever showed me, I didn't know what the rules were.
1: I did see the car that won that was sitting on there, but I don't know if it was for 10 seconds or not. But I saw like four or five of them get up there, and then the truck driver's not helping out. Uh-uh. The truck driver's trying to win too or something and trying to swerve you off.
4: It's very Knight Rider.
5: Think of a Destruction Derby meets NASCAR.
1: Meets Knight Rider's a good one.
5: Yeah.
1: I was sitting there in awe. I was like, these people are either drunk driving or they have more courage than I could ever have. Like, it was awesome to sit there and watch.
4: I'd like to see that. I'm about to check that out. That's
5: got to be a rich person sport if you can afford to get a car.
1: They were all beaters. Those cars were not going to make it out of the parking lot, even if they weren't trying to wreck their car.
5: There were a couple that looked a little nicer than they should be out there.
1: They should do it with like Ferraris and Lamborghinis.
5: Oh, yeah.
1: High stakes.
5: Let's see. Put your money. Put your money down. What's up, Big Al Mac?
4: Thank you, JC Chavez. Do you think you, JC, could out pull me and I got a truck pull? You know what a truck pull is? Like, you get a truck and you tie a rope to it and you just try to pull the truck toward you. Like tug of war with the truck, basically.
5: Uh-huh.
4: I've done that before, but it was with a big group of people and we pulled an airplane.
5: What? I think I could pull.
10: Like for fun or like with
4: stuff?
10: Yeah,
4: it's a charity thing.
5: I think I could pull a truck.
10: Of course.
4: Or a couple of trucks or an 18-wheeler. I don't know
5: if I could pull an 18-wheeler. A truck, I think, is doable if I turn and I'm running away from it or like pulling away.
4: Yeah, pulling with the rope over your shoulder.
5: Yeah.
10: Yeah. Yeah.
7: They've done that on Beast Games, but they had a team.
5: Yeah. No, he's saying like one person. Really, Anna?
10: Yeah, I've been going to Pilates.
4: So
6: I love that confidence.
4: We talked about this vodka the other day.
6: We did.
4: It's called TLC. Tastes like chicken.
10: Are you gonna try it?
4: I haven't tried it. I brought three little tester bottles so we can kind of divvy it out just a little bit.
5: And it tastes like chicken.
4: I have no idea. That's the name of it. Yeah, it says TLC. Tastes like chicken. And there's a big picture of a chicken on the label.
5: I don't know if I would. I don't know if I would buy it if I went to the liquor store and I was looking for vodka or alcohol and it said it tastes like chicken. Tastes like chicken.
10: Interested to try it, though.
4: Yeah, yeah, for real.
6: It might be good, like, if you did it with a Bloody Mary, maybe, because you put bacon and meat and stuff
4: all the time.
6: In there. Maybe
5: yeah.
6: try.
5: Yeah, yeah. For sure. That's true.
4: For sure. Here's Anna with celebrity birthdays.
10: Oh, happy birthday to my boyfriend.
8: Nick Jonas.
10: He is 34 today. Love you, Bill. He shares a birthday with Chase Stokes, who is also 34. Ian Harding is 40 today. Alexis Bledel is 45. Flo Rida is 47. Amy Poehler is 55. Mark Anthony is 58. Molly Shannon is 62. Magician David Copperfield is 70. And Mickey Rourke is 74.
5: The wrestler, right? That was the movie he was in?
6: To see that Coyote versus Acme movie, it was all, you know, advertisements for upcoming kids' movies and stuff. Remember that Jumanji movie? Mm-hmm. Wasn't Nick Jonas in that with The Rock?
10: Yes,
6: he doesn't seem like he's in the next one.
10: Yeah, I saw the trailer and I didn't see him either.
5: He's one of the playable characters in the game. Yeah. He's like a pilot, remember?
6: Jack Black's back and
5: The Rock
6: and
5: Kevin.
6: The Rock and Kevin. Yeah, and they're like...
5: No Nick?
6: And no Nick.
10: Huh. Unless it's like a surprise or something. But yeah, I didn't see him in the trailer.
5: He's been busy though. He's touring.
10: Yeah.
5: So.
10: Yeah, he is
6: not
10: touring.
6: Too busy to do those gambling ads.
5: That's true. That's true.
10: Yeah, they're both been busy.
6: They're very busy.
10: Well, today is Mexican Independence Day.
5: Sure is.
10: That's how I always remember because it's Nick Jonas' birthday. it's also national.
5: You're also Mexican.
10: I am Mexican. And so as a kid, it really did help me remember. It's also National Play-Doh Day, National Step Family Day, National Sit With a Stranger Day, and National Cinnamon Raisin Bread Day.
5: I don't like cinnamon and things. I mean, raisins.
10: Raisin and things. Love a raisin
6: cookie.
10: Not alone
6: in that.
5: Yeah, like, I'm not a...
6: I like it, but you're not, yeah.
5: Yeah, something about
6: it's a common thing.
5: It doesn't hit right.
4: I sat with some strangers yesterday at lunch.
6: Well, that wasn't yesterday. You got to do it again today.
4: Well, maybe I will, Kelly. I was grandparents' day.
10: Cute.
4: So I sat at the table with some other grandparents.
5: That's a whole bunch of raisins.
10: That
5: is true.
10: Two in one.
5: There it is.
7: Right.
5: And by the way, we found out Hispanic Heritage Month started yesterday, middle of the month, and we were like, hey, what's going on?
4: Yeah.
5: We did have some Kid Nation members write us who are from some other countries, and they said other Hispanic countries, they're

0: Oh, and they said we had a full 30 days. It's just
1: just middle of the month breakup right there.
2: Gotcha.
0: Yeah, I want my full 30 days.
2: You know what I'm saying?
3: That's what we want. All right, if you're a bag collector, purse, you like purses?
0: Yeah.
3: I got one that you could collect here, and it only cost about $4.
2: Oh. Really?
3: And it's going to be in high demand. I'll tell you about it in 10 minutes.
4: Still cheaper than brunch.
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6: I'm not seeing anything to slow you up in traffic this morning. North Georgia, you're looking good. Also in Cleveland, your roads look great as well, and the interstates are running smooth.
7: Partly cloudy skies this morning with temperatures in the lower 70s, then becoming hot today with mostly sunny skies and high temperatures in the mid to upper 90s, but a heat index near 100. Tonight, mostly clear with lows in the upper 60s to lower 70s. Thursday, mostly sunny and hot with highs in the upper 90s and a slight chance for an isolated shower. From the StormTrack 9 Weather Center, I'm meteorologist Olivia Glass.
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0: Shout out to everyone who showed up to Raising Cane's yesterday for their dine-in day. $1 from their box combo meals went back to kids. It was awesome seeing all your posts, all your stories, your reels. Really, really, truly do appreciate everyone who came out and hung out, because we stopped by a couple of Raising Cane's locations ourselves, and it was really cool to hang out with you, Kid Nation. Now, if you're listening today and go, oh no, I forgot, my bad, it's all good. You can go to kidskids.org.
5: Still donate.
0: And yeah, we take donations every year because everybody says they want to make a difference and help out, and that's a great way to help out. Send these kids to Disney World because they deserve a trip from all those hospital stays and all the medicine they got to take and just how school can go at times for our kids. So
5: I went and got 10 box combos to take to Charlie's school for Grandparents' Day.
0: See, that's really cool, Al.
5: And so I'm sitting there in the office because I got to check in at the school, right? So I'm there with a big box of Cane's chicken. It's smelling good.
0: It's the best.
5: And it's, yes, sir. Oh, I said, hey, I brought chicken for all the teachers and for me and Charlie. Oh, that's great. Can I see your driver's license, please? Oh, I left my wallet at home.
6: Wait, then how did you
0: But this is a school, sir.
5: Ma'am, yeah, this is a school. How do you expect to get in a school without your driver's license?
0: Can't let randos in.
5: I brought box combos. Please.
0: Did that work?
5: Please.
7: Y'all know who I am.
5: Teachers?
6: How did you buy the box combos if your wallet was at home?
5: Venmoed a person, and they picked it up and met me at the school with the box combos. But they let me in. Fortunately, they
8: did. Oh, wow, that crack security system.
5: Kelly, I probably shouldn't have said that.
7: Yeah, for charity.
8: Y'all let Big Al in without his license. I heard him say it on the radio.
0: Solid point from Kelly.
7: Well, because we know who Big
8: y'all
7: Al is.
8: Y'all let him in. You saying he's better than me and I can't go see my daughter?
5: Sorry, at the school. Sorry, school people.
8: You know how they say, sometimes you need to think before you tell stories like that.
6: You know how they say everybody has a price? That person had.
0: Because I will tell you this. I once forgot my wallet when I went to my daughter's elementary school to go have lunch with her.
5: Uh-huh.
0: And the front desk lady said, yeah, go back and get it. I said, but I've been here before.
8: Problem solved.
0: She's like, I'm sorry.
9: Have you ever been tempted? Rules is rules. Have you ever been tempted to say Google me?
0: Google.
9: Because y'all are Googleable.
0: Absolutely
9: that side
0: not.
9: Of the room Google-able. Is Googleable.
0: Absolutely not.
8: That, I never hear the end of that. Yeah.
5: the host.
0: The worst look ever. They'd have a camera rolling, and then we're forever.
8: The worst was for me was now a former friend. We were waiting for a table, and I was waiting in the bar area, and she went up to the front desk and said, that is Kelly Raspberry, and if we don't get a seat, she's going to talk about this tomorrow on the radio. And I happened to walk up, because I was like,
0: as it's happening, gone,
8: and I happened to walk up at the end. I was horrified.
7: Did they get y'all seated, though?
0: Did it work? Probably. It did work.
8: Probably
0: worked.
8: Like, we're going to go now.
7: It was a great dinner. A fabulous dinner.
0: It worked like Big Al's chicken fingers. The box combo meal always come through. But thank you so much for helping
5: out. Thank you, yes.
0: Also, we do have some morning show money we got to give away in less than an hour, about 50 minutes or less. Your shot to win your share of $10,000 in morning show money. Minimum is 100. Maximum, 750. And all you got to do is pick one of us to throw a dart.
5: Boom.
0: And even if we miss, we're going to keep throwing until we pop one of those balloons so that you get your morning show money. So that's coming
8: so
0: up shortly.
8: So far, everybody's nailed it on the first try.
0: I know.
8: I just wanted y'all to remember that so I did that.
0: Kelly finally got good picked job, yesterday. Kelly. She was very nervous about it, and she did hit connect with a yellow.
8: I had performance balloon. Anxiety. Y'all know about that, right?
5: Shout out. Yeah.
0: You did excellent, Kelly Raspberry.
9: Shout out.
0: All right, so a couple headlines here. What would be more dangerous? To actually go to the Amazon or to drive for Amazon? Because after you hear this story right here, this was not something I thought could happen to an Amazon driver. But an Amazon delivery driver in Missouri was almost hit with an arrow.
5: Huh? Oh.
0: Yeah, someone on the other side of the neighborhood shot a crossbow, and it went through his truck's front windshield.
7: No.
5: What?
0: Yeah.
6: Man, I hate when that happens.
0: Which is right where he's at.
5: Yeah.
0: Police say the man who shot the arrow told them he was just testing a new crossbow.
8: Oh,
0: and he overshot his target. Unlike us here in the studio who hit our targets.
5: Right.
0: This guy did not hit his target. Mm. And it went straight through and into the Amazon van. Yeah.
6: Yikes.
0: And by the way, officers say it was an accident, so no charges have been filed.
8: Oh, that's not cool.
5: No.
0: Here, if you almost hit me with an arrow.
8: There needs to be some sort of citation.
0: Somebody going to jail or somebody writing me a check.
8: And they're like a reckless endangerment charge or something like that.
0: Yeah. And should you be shooting crossbows in an area where there could be humans driving and walking and living?
7: No.
8: That doesn't seem right.
5: No. So if I happen to shoot my gun and it doesn't hit somebody, but it accidentally shoots inside of somebody's car, right?
0: Right.
5: That's no.
0: There's going to be some accountability
5: gonna be filed,
8: but
5: right?
8: You're Big Al. Google him.
5: Yeah, Google me.
0: And don't crossbows have like really good scopes and like you should be able
5: some,
0: to like hit
5: some do.
0: A little
8: them
0: bit
8: you
0: better?
8: You don't have to use
7: them. Yeah. I've never shot a crossbow, but I had a bow and arrow growing up, and me and my friends would go out into this pasture, no cars around, and we would shoot it straight up in the air and just watch to see how far it would go.
0: Yeah, that's dumb.
7: It was
5: it's
7: so
5: gonna come
7: cool.
5: down.
7: It was so
0: that's very
7: cool.
0: Dumb.
7: It almost hit my cousin in the head, but it missed him.
0: I remember when when we did our kids camp. And we had archery class.
6: Yes, I was just thinking about
0: it
6: that.
0: It wasn't a crossbow. It was an actual pullback.
6: Hard.
0: It was a lot harder than I thought.
7: I hit my target.
0: I know.
7: Call me Katniss Everdeen.
0: That's why I was like, we got to put some respect on Katniss.
6: Yeah.
5: My buddy, Dr. Vacker. You know Dr. Vacker,
0: yeah,
5: right? Down in Longview. Shout out, Longview. He's so good at bow and arrow. That's how he hunts. He's so good. They have banned him. Maybe he was stretching the truth. But he said that they banned him from Wyoming or Montana or somewhere.
0: He's that good.
5: But he's just that good.
6: I would say the same thing.
5: Like, they've banned me from the state of Wyoming from hunting with bow and arrow.
6: Yeah,
5: I'm just so good.
6: I'm so good at something that I just never do it.
5: He is a dentist. So maybe.
0: If something went down and all I had was a bow and arrow,
5: I'd be dead.
0: To hunt. And to get food, we are starving to death.
5: Yeah.
8: We'll figure it out.
0: I'm not hitting anything.
8: You will figure it out.
0: I'm going to have to wrestle these pigs or whatever animal we're hunting because I'm not hitting anything with an arrow. So if you like collecting purses, Burger King released a limited edition chicken nugget purse.
7: Oh, yum.
6: Finally.
0: It's a micro bag, and they're celebrating their new nuggets because they did come up with a new recipe. It actually looks like a chicken nugget. And from the video I saw, it's pretty close to the size of a nugget. I would say maybe four nugs fit in
8: micro
0: there.
8: Bag. You said
0: it is micro.
8: Trader Joe's do those little ones too.
5: Yeah.
8: Everybody fights for.
5: Yeah,
6: yeah.
0: And you don't need to put nuggets in it, but it seems perfect for your nugs.
7: What else could you put in it?
0: Does it
8: smell like a nugget?
0: Probably chapstick.
6: Okay, so it's really the size of it.
0: Yeah, it's super micro.
6: If my
0: micro.
6: Chicken nugget purse is not big enough to fit my actual chicken nugget,
0: right.
6: I don't want it.
5: I don't want. Yeah, I'm with it.
0: The bag is called Le Nugget.
7: Le Nugget.
5: Oh, okay.
0: They're only $4 each.
5: All right, $4.
0: Yeah, but you better act fast because...
5: The nuggets are more than the purse.
0: Thank you. The last batch of them is being released today at noon Eastern at lenugetbk.com.
9: Are they reusable?
0: Yeah. It's a bag.
9: I'm thinking about when you put your nugs in there, there's going to be a lot of crumbs and stuff. So
0: you also get a charm with it.
5: Some foil in it.
0: You got sauce-inspired charms like honey mustard, buffalo, sweet and sour, special savory.
9: Is there a pocket for that?
0: No, that's a charm.
9: Oh.
0: So you got charming little nougat.
5: I like it.
0: That's pretty nice. And the latest beauty trend among men worldwide is trimming their eyelashes for a more masculine look.
6: Oh my god!
0: I like long eyelashes.
7: I know.
5: For
7: long
5: men
7: eyelashes
5: though,
7: are so cool.
0: But experts say, hey, it's risky because eyelashes are very important in protecting our eyes from debris. Cap.
8: And will they?
0: I always get hit by
8: they
0: debris.
8: Might not grow back.
6: Yeah, that's risky.
0: Is that a myth?
8: Well, a lot of women have this happen. With eyelash curlers, I had a mishap where it slipped in my hand and I ripped off half of my eyelashes. They did grow back, thankfully. But I would imagine eventually, like when women overpluck, they eventually stop growing back.
0: And then you got to Sharpie the man.
8: Yeah, it is
6: so frustrating. They're like, my little brother has the best eyelashes I've ever seen. Yes. And it's not fair.
0: Oh, so he can bat his eyes at girls and he's got it.
6: Mm-hmm. Yeah, he has the prettiest eyelashes. It's really unfair.
8: Is he the one that got tickets to Harry Styles?
9: He did.
8: He gets everything.
6: I know. Yeah.
0: He gets everything and everyone.
6: He listens to the show. But if you're listening right now.
5: Quick PSA.
6: I will text you later.
5: If you have those eyelashes on your headlights on your car.
0: Uh-huh. Oh, take them off. Please.
5: Take them off.
0: Yeah, or I will cut them.
7: Okay, what about
5: take
7: the...
5: Take them what, off
7: what about,
5: now.
7: What about
0: no, there's
7: the,
0: no what about.
7: No, what about the testicles on the trucks?
6: What?
8: Ew,
5: you can take those off, too. Yeah. Okay.
8: I've seen that. The,
5: yeah, they hang,
8: that.
5: On the, hitch.
7: It's awful. Yeah. The eyelashes and the eyelashes
8: and the
7: sack.
5: Just take them off.
6: Those two people deserve each other.
0: Yeah, they do. You guys marry each other and just drive in a compound, and we don't need to see those things. And real quick, more than 8,000 Michigan residents who recently applied for a new driver's license, they got an ID with a photo of a stranger, and they also had the same birthday, January 12th of 1967, for some reason. Then there's another mistake. Their actual name is not listed on the back. It just has a dummy text like last name, first name, and middle. And before you feel bad for the guy in the photo, who's now on thousands of IDs, which I guess could be fake IDs now for those people if they really wanted them. Yeah. If you give it to a 16-year-old, they're in the clue. Yeah.
6: I don't know if they look like they were born in 1967.
0: No, they don't. State officials say it's a generic image, like a stock photo that comes with picture frames. Not an unlucky person from Michigan. How do you know?
5: Yeah.
0: How do you know he's not from Michigan? Maybe that model is from Michigan.
5: Could be.
0: But what a mistake.
8: I don't know, but I'm fired up about it.
0: What a collector's item, right? You get one of those? Are you fired up about it, Kelly?
8: I don't know. That's not fair.
0: I want one. I would feel bad if I applied and I didn't get one of those fake licenses.
6: In the new season of Adults, there's an episode where the girl, like, she had her ID that she passed on to people younger than her to use as a fake ID, and she finds, like, the younger version of herself using her fake.
0: Oh.
6: It's really funny.
5: Do you think the people that are on in the picture frame when you're buying from the drugstore, the model people, do you think they actually have that in their house on their mantle? Like,
0: well,
5: because
0: it's not their
5: frame?
0: Family, though, right?
5: I don't know.
0: You're put together with other models.
8: It's pretty cool, though.
0: It is pretty cool. I would hood.
7: We shared that story. The family checked into an Airbnb, and they saw a piece of them in the Airbnb.
0: That's pretty cool.
6: That was cool.
0: All right, what's coming up here with the celebrity gossip, Kelly Raspberry?
8: Well, Ed Sheeran, a lot of drama on that tour.
5: Yep.
8: If you're looking for a gig as an opening act, this might be your shot. And Michaela Matthews had a big announcement from The Secret Lives of Mormon Wives. We'll get to that and more when we come back.
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8: 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But first, let's check in with the Drive Time Traffic Center.
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7: All right, so we're from raising money with Raising Cane's for kids,
8: yeah,
7: to actually letting some of our kids know they're going on the trip this year, which is what we're doing today. We got part-time Justin breaking the news for some of our kids that are going on the trip this November, which is right around the corner.
8: And it was so cool to meet kids from the past trips as well.
7: Right, when they showed up to
8: Berkeley, just brought a big smile to my face.
7: Berkeley's doing public speaking. Berkeley went on the trip a few years ago.
8: Yeah.
7: She's like in high school now, and she's like, I'm going to do public speaking.
9: I think we still have her Christmas card on her.
8: We do. We do have it back there. Cute.
10: Shout out, Berkeley.
7: So we'll meet the new generation of kids here in about, we'll do it in about 40 minutes. We do have a chance for you to win some of our morning show money. We got $10,000 in morning show money. Your chance to claim some of that money is coming up here in about 30 minutes. And we do have a worst date ever here in about 20. But let's go ahead and catch you up with what happened with all the celebrities overnight with celebrity gossip. What's going on, Kelly?
9: We haven't really talked about it that much because there's some stuff, there's some stories that are just so heavy.
7: Yeah.
9: You want to be a source of light
7: and divisive.
9: Yeah. But there is some pretty big drama coming out about Ed Sheeran's tour. So Macklemore, when he was his opening act, Ed said, you know, about a year ago, Macklemore came to him and said, I want to open up for you. I want to be on tour with you. And he's like, yeah. So he had not just him, but a whole bunch of other artists. Well, Macklemore, he got on stage and he made some comments, pro-Palestinian comments during a show. And there was a huge public backlash. And it resulted with Macklemore no longer being part of the tour. And Ed came out and said, look, I had nothing to do with that. That was all about the promoters. I don't, you know, I want these people to be on tour with me, but I don't pay them. That's not through me.
7: Wasn't it the owner of the Patriots, Mr. Kraft?
9: He was one of them.
7: Yeah, he said, you're not going to play in my stadium.
9: Right, but then other venues
7: were coming
9: out as well. So now after Macklemore is no longer part of the tour, pretty much all of Ed's remaining opening acts have now walked away.
7: Whoa.
9: Phineas, Lucas Graham, Aaron Rowe, this Irish band Bioga, I'm not familiar, but I won't get to know them now because they're not going to be opening for Ed. But Phineas wrote, artists must not be silenced when they speak up for the oppressed. I've decided to withdraw from my upcoming tour dates with Ed Sheeran. I stand with Palestine and its people. Again, Ed responded saying the decision to remove Macklemore was made by the tour's promoters, not him. Mm-hmm. I respect Macklemore's strength of purpose to stand up and shout for what he believes. But he says also there's multiple approaches to achieving peace. Look, I know everybody's politically divided and everything, but when I go to a concert, it's like when you come to our show, I don't want to have
7: that's
9: to
7: not what you're coming here
9: I'm
7: for.
9: I'm there to be entertained.
10: Yeah,
9: I don't want to, you know, that's
7: we got the news
9: thing.
7: Channels for all that.
9: Exactly. Right, and I know you feel like your position is the strongest and you have a platform and that's, you know, you're given that platform. But as a ticket buyer, I just want to go and have a good time.
10: Right.
9: And I don't want to be reminded, oh my gosh, you know, no matter what side you're on.
7: We're escaping. It's escapism.
9: Yeah. So.
7: Wow.
11: Meh.
7: Yeah, what a predicament.
11: On a lighter note, is it Macklemore or Macklemore?
7: Macklemore.
11: Oh, wow.
10: You thought it was Mackle?
9: What did you say different?
11: Macklemore?
10: Like Spackle?
11: Mackle. I think that's Macklemore.
7: It's the L in there, right? Macklemore.
11: Yeah, Mackle.
7: He just wants
11: Macklemore
7: to pop some tags.
11: Okay.
7: He only got $20 in his pocket.
11: I heard you.
7: You know?
12: All right, so The Secret Lives of Mormon Wives is back for season 5. I started to watch the first episode, and I gave up on it, I'll be honest. I kind of was curious enough to watch
7: Justin
12: it.
7: But Justin was pushing for it so
8: I binged
7: hard.
8: It.
12: He binged it, mm-hmm. I know. I think I don't know.
9: Fatigue.
12: I think the first couple seasons, like, yeah, it was interesting because it is so different. But then with all the drama and everything, it kind of got icky.
11: Now it's just dark.
8: I think you hate watching someone struggle and it's all on camera and no one's doing anything about it.
12: It's just uncomfortable. So I didn't even get it. I didn't even get through the first episode. Yes. But Michaela Matthews, she's one of the Mormon wives and she's leaving the show.
8: What?
12: Yeah, she posted on Instagram saying that she actually made the decision about a week ago after learning some information that, quote, went against my morals. She talked about her own experiences with abuse and said that she didn't feel comfortable continuing to profit from content that she believed enabled harmful and toxic behavior.
9: Mm. She's talking about Taylor.
7: Yeah.
9: And Dakota. Yeah.
7: And she's right.
12: Yes. And so she also acknowledged that the show had changed her life financially and personally. She said ultimately she didn't want to contribute to what she described as a cycle of enabling unhealthy conduct.
7: Okay.
12: So it's kind of confusing. It's like they were filming part of season five, then they took a break when everything happened. Then they came back and then they started filming season six. So she already filmed all of season five. That's still going to come out. I think she's not coming back for the next season.
9: I think season five is out now.
8: Half of it.
9: Oh, so they're still going to do part two of season five?
12: Yeah.
8: Yes. And I think that's going to be after everything happened about Taylor's video that came out.
7: And we also didn't get Taylor's Bachelorette season that we were supposed to get this summer, right?
8: We didn't, but she said she's ready to do round two.
7: Oh, we're good on that.
12: Yeah, okay.
7: I speak for the people. We're good.
12: I don't know. Just from the first episode, it made me really uncomfortable.
9: Well, there's no redemption arc for her because she's never, ever just like.
8: There is a redemption arc in this.
9: Where
8: she's growth. So the guy that she was dating in New York, she broke it off with him because she now realized she has a toxic cycle. And
11: she's been realizing that.
8: But
11: it took steps.
7: But where's the redemption?
9: My daughter even finally is like, there was a commercial or something. Oh, because of Dancing with the Stars, they were talking a little bit about Secret Lives, and she was even like, she's even got Taylor Frankie Paul fatigue.
7: Wow.
9: That was my problem, is that she was becoming a hero to all these girls. I'm like, what are y'all celebrating? A famous girl that does cute TikToks, right. I get it. But, you know, look at what all is going on behind the scenes.
12: And it kind of sounded like from Michaela's post, I read her entire Instagram, it kind of sounded like obviously they know a lot more than what has been made public. Right. And which is part of what led her to make that decision. I'm wondering if any of the other Mormon wives will also start dropping out or what's going
9: on. I don't think Whitney's coming back, right? Because she's got so much going on. But I heard that she and her husband, Connor, may he rest in peace, or not literally, but
8: Dancing with the Stars.
9: Spoiler alert. that they started their own production company.
12: Oh, really?
8: Good for them.
9: And the rumor is that they're going, I've listened to a lot of gossip podcasts, that they're going to start like a Leave It to Levitt. Like Leave It to Beaver,
10: it's a great name. Yeah, great
9: it's going to be their new reality show. Mm. And somebody was speculating the possibility that maybe Michaela would go be part of that.
12: Maybe.
9: I don't know.
7: We'll see.
9: So Amanda Seyfried was married, y'all.
7: To who?
9: His name is Thomas Sadowski.
7: I like him.
9: And they are getting divorced after 9 years, and she's asking for privacy, and I'm going to give it to her because I didn't even know she was married.
7: That's wild to ask for privacy when that's all we gave you.
9: I have no clue you were married.
7: We literally gave you all the privacy.
9: I don't know who Thomas is. I didn't even bother. There's a lot of times when I hear about couples breaking up and they're married, I'm like, I Google to see what the guy does. I didn't even Google him.
7: You're giving that much privacy.
9: She asked me for a lot of privacy.
8: She's one of those celebrities who kill every role that she's in.
7: She does.
8: But then she stays out of the limelight when she's not in a role.
9: Well, she stayed so far out, I did not know she was married. But she and he confirmed they've been separated after nearly a decade together. We've been separated for a while. It's proven to be the best decision for us. They got married in 2017 and have two kids together.
7: Whoa. Mm-hmm. What?
9: Yeah.
7: We missed all that, huh?
10: Apparently so.
9: Who knew?
7: We missed all of it.
10: Privacy, please.
7: The marriage.
9: But we're not going to talk about it anymore.
7: The children. No.
11: She wants privacy.
7: You think she just threw it out there because she wants to get the messages like, girl, you're going to be fine? I'll send her one.
10: This wants privacy.
12: Go ahead and send her.
7: You got this, girl.
12: Yeah.
7: Yeah.
12: So you know how on American Idol, when they're auditioning, the judges would say, you're going to Hollywood.
9: Yes. Yes.
12: And that means that they're skipping past everything else and they're going straight to Hollywood.
7: But
12: well,
7: what's going on?
12: No longer.
10: Where are we going?
12: So next year, the plan is to relocate the entire production to Atlanta.
7: Oh.
12: You're going to Atlanta.
9: Well, Atlanta gets another
10: Hotlanta. How about that?
7: It's yeah.
9: The production, the taxes, yeah.
7: It's cheaper production. Sure. So it saves them a lot of money.
12: Yeah, it says the state of Georgia offers a tax credit of up to 30% for unscripted and reality TV productions, such as American Idol, that spend at least $500,000 there.
9: Our Dish Nation was, at the end,
7: in
9: they
7: Atlanta?
9: Do the Georgia Peach.
10: Yeah, they base it
9: out of Atlanta.
12: Starting to see it quite a lot. So it'll be the 25th season next year. It'll have Carrie Underwood, Lionel Richie, and Luke Bryan in the chairs in Georgia. In fact, last year, Hollywood Week wasn't even in California either. It was in Nashville. And they framed it as Music City Takeover.
7: And they've done Hawaii, too, haven't they?
10: Like, yeah.
7: They've done Hawaii, which is nice.
10: Yeah. But what is this going to do with Ryan Seacrest's travel arrangements?
7: I think he's from Georgia.
9: Oh. Yeah, originally.
10: I guess he can do his radio show from anywhere.
9: Oh, yeah.
7: And I think he lives in Florida.
9: Okay. Really? He moved from California to Florida?
7: I've heard rumors.
9: He's probably got several.
12: And he probably already filmed a bunch of episodes of Wheel of Fortune.
8: And remember when they canceled American Idol, where they said it's over?
7: But then ABC picked it up.
8: We're not doing it anymore, and then they started all over again.
7: Another network.
8: But the season still count.
12: It gets confusing. Yeah.
8: Right.
7: Well, because it is. It's still continuing.
10: Still the show.
8: And I just haven't heard from anybody be like, did y'all catch American Idol last night?
12: I know.
9: My parents watch.
12: There's so many.
9: My parents watch, but I think that's... Are any young people watching? I don't know.
7: I like the winner from a couple seasons ago, Tongi.
10: Is that the one from Hawaii, the Polynesian guy?
7: I like him.
10: Yeah, he was really good.
7: He was pretty good.
9: Yeah, how's Tongi doing?
7: Great. He's tonging all over the place.
9: So if I went and looked up his big hit singles on my charts, I'd find him.
7: Yeah. Be careful, though, because then you're going to be stuck there listening all day.
10: He's got his headphones coming out. Yeah. He's by Tongi. Yeah. I mean, he's doing great.
7: It's a whole thing, Kelly. Okay. If you want. But be careful.
12: Good for Tongi.
7: All right, well, coming up here in about 10 minutes, we got a worst date ever coming your way. And this morning, the Kid Craddock Morning Show is sponsored by ZipRecruiter.
9: Okay, so many people are fighting for a job right now. I was just talking to my neighbor and said his son's got 9 months to find one. The countdown is on. And a lot of people do crazy stunts to stand out. I remember a guy put on a suit. 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
14: Everything's looking great in traffic this morning. It's held steady all morning long, and I'm not seeing any problems as you come in from Chickamauga or Port Oglethorpe to downtown Chattanooga. Coming in from Cleveland to downtown, it's looking great up and over White Oak Mountain as well. Secondary routes are clear.
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16: This is John Davis at Kia of Cleveland on South Lee Highway announcing our model year blowout. The 27s are arriving earlier than expected, and we can't send them back. At Kia of Cleveland on South Lee Highway, where trading your car is as easy as 1, 2, 3.
17: Tennessee Valley.
18: Partly cloudy skies this morning with temperatures in the lower 70s, then becoming hot today with mostly sunny skies and high temperatures in the mid to upper 90s, but a heat index near 100. Tonight, mostly clear with lows in the upper 60s to lower 70s. Thursday, mostly sunny and hot with highs in the upper 90s and a slight chance for an isolated shower. From the StormTrack 9 Weather Center, I'm meteorologist Olivia Glass.
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2: Kim, hello.
3: Hi, how's it going?
2: It's going all right. Hope your day is off to a wonderful start today.
3: Yeah, okay, I guess.
2: Well, we're here to talk to you about something that was bad, though, because we want to hear about your worst date ever. What happened?
3: Okay, so, well, this was a while back. I'm 36. I think I was in my early 20s, late 20s. So I was talking to this guy on Facebook, and I'm pretty sure he's still in the area. So, you know, he's going to hear this and be like, oh, yeah, that was me. But we were talking on Facebook for a few weeks, and he was like, hey, you know, come meet me, and I'll take you out on a date, and we'll go get some dinner and drive around and talk afterwards. Well, I was like, okay, so if anything, I can get a free meal. Well, mm-hmm. I went and we met at Walmart, and I parked my car, and he pulls up, and when he gets out of his truck, he's way younger than he says he is. That's red flag number one, because I'm in my mid to late 20s, and he can't be no older than 19.
2: Wow.
1: Oh, my God.
3: We start driving. He doesn't tell me where we're going. He just, you know, he's talking and, you know, trying to get to know me or whatever. Here he goes, and he pulls up at the Taco Bell, and he goes in the drive-thru.
2: Oh, yeah.
3: And I'm sitting here like, this kid is taking me through a damn drive-thru. He told me he was going to take me out on a date. I'm sitting here thinking in my head, okay, we're going to, you know, a steakhouse or Olive Garden or something.
4: Yeah,
3: you know?
4: Right.
3: And then he starts talking about how he likes to four-wheel and stuff like that. And, you know, I just was casually talking about how I had done it in the past. And before I know it, we are not on the road anymore. We're in the middle of the woods.
4: Oh, he wants to take you four-wheeling at the same time.
2: After like eating Taco Bell?
4: In real time.
3: I'm screaming, stop. Please do not do this. Please take me back to my car. He's like, oh, this is going to be fun, blah, blah, blah. I do this all the time with my friends. Mm. I'm sitting here like, oh, my God, this guy, he's going to get us stuck in the woods. And that's exactly what happened.
1: Oh, no.
3: And there is mud all the way up to the door. I can't even get out.
1: Oh.
3: At this point in time, it's like 8, 9 o'clock at night. He calls his friends, and it takes him about an hour to get to us. He just sat there in the truck defeated while I was kind of like, I felt like I was his older sister giving him, like, advice, like, don't ever do this again.
1: Oh. Share your worst date ever story.
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2: From a worst date ever to a parenting fail.
4: Oh. Yeah.
2: Big Al just showed me something during the break.
4: Yeah.
2: As we were lining up our worst date, he shows me this, and I go, oh.
1: Save it, Al.
4: I think this story deserves a little sad intro.
2: We need, yeah. That's how I felt when I read what he showed me.
4: Yeah. I just got a text message that says, this is from babysitter number one. I have a text thread, a group text with babysitter number one and two and myself.
2: Because it takes a village to raise a child,
1: right,
2: Kelly.
1: Especially when you have a job with hours.
4: Right, right.
2: It's hard.
4: It really does.
1: And stuff. It's a nightmare.
4: Yeah. It really is. So shout out to Chris. That's anyway, she says, Charlie was given instructions last week about a project due by the end of the day. She did not express this to myself, and I'm assuming no one else. Al, she said she started it last night, but it's gone. It was a box she was turning into a castle for her project on Beauty and the Beast.
2: A castle.
4: Do you recollect where you might have put it?
2: See, head, when I first read that first part, I thought to myself, oh, I did this as a kid. I'm like, yeah, it's gone.
4: Yeah.
2: The dog ate it.
4: Yeah, yeah.
1: Right.
4: So my response, oh, my goodness. If it was the box that was on the counter, I threw it in the green trash bin outside. Because I did this morning. I was like, the house is a mess. Amazon box. It's just an Amazon box. I didn't know
1: didn't
4: it was
1: know.
4: A castle.
2: It didn't look like a castle.
4: It didn't look like a
2: it
4: castle
2: a
4: to
2: moat.
4: Me.
2: It didn't have a moat.
4: It didn't have a dragon. It didn't have a drawbridge. Nothing.
1: Was it deconstructed at all?
4: No. No, it was a box. So if she started it, it was like she picked it up and put it on the counter.
1: Was there anything inside the box?
4: No, another box. That was it.
5: She would have failed that.
4: So
5: anyway, she would have failed anyway.
1: She
5: would have failed
1: that. She had all day to finish it.
2: She had time.
4: So, you know, I say, we have to let her know that she can't wait. This is coming from me, Kelly Raspberry.
2: Uh-huh.
4: We can't wait until the last minute to start these projects.
2: Procrastination.
5: Oh, turn it around.
1: My bad.
2: Yeah, let me flip it over to the 8-year-old.
6: Yes, let's turn this into a teaching moment.
4: Yes. Thank you,
1: Can you
4: Anna?
1: Imagine the tears?
4: I know. I cannot.
1: She's got a legitimate excuse. My grandpa threw it away.
6: Threw it away.
2: The same guy that brought 10 chicken box combo meals and got in without an ID.
4: I was in such good graces with the teachers yesterday.
5: Oh,
7: and none of them asked how the project's going.
4: Not one.
6: It's due today. Like, she needed to take that box today.
4: Yeah.
2: So she was going to wake up and do it this morning?
4: I guess so. Last night.
2: She procrastinated.
4: Yeah, last night after karate and we're tired, we got a little bite to eat, and I said, "Let's, you know, we're going to bed." Because it's after 8 o'clock. I didn't get but 3 hours sleep the night before. I'm ready to. And I didn't want her up just piddling around all by herself. So I said, no, you're going to bed.
5: If I'm going to bed, you're going to bed.
4: Yeah, if I'm going to bed, you're going to bed. You're 8. This is my house. And my castle.
6: Teachers. Too soon, Al. Yeah.
2: And teachers know, right? Like, when you give a kid this kind of complex type of project, because
4: building a castle can't be easy.
2: It's
4: I've
2: not
4: never
2: easy.
4: Built one. But
6: you can build a castle out of all the books they've
2: written. Let me tell you, when my son had his, he had to put together the Milky Way galaxy in 6th grade.
4: Wow.
2: And I said, how are you going to do this? He said, I need materials. So I built the Milky Way galaxy.
4: Milky Way materials? Yeah.
2: I got a C.
5: So,
2: yeah, Big Al. It looks so good.
7: Big Al, Charlie was supposed to build a castle. You were supposed to build a castle.
4: You were supposed to build about the castle. You need to
1: let the king of the castle know about the castle.
4: Right.
6: So what are you going to do now?
4: Well, there's nothing I can do. I mean,
8: the castle's gone.
2: We're getting an F.
8: His castle's crumbling.
4: I don't know.
2: The castle has collapsed.
4: I remember.
7: And that's Game of Thrones.
4: I remember making an incubator science project when I was in school and put some. I went to the feed store and got some eggs and put them in there. And they actually, one of them halfway hatched, but I think the chick died. But I mean, I made some interesting projects, but at least I had my parents to help me out. She didn't tell me.
2: She didn't tell you, so you didn't know.
4: I had no idea.
2: And Al loves building things.
4: Yeah.
2: This was this is your realm.
4: Yeah. I could have built a castle.
7: Sorry you got a C on your project, JC.
4: Very, been a great castle.
2: Well, let me just explain why I got a C. Kaysen mixed up two of the planets, so I think he put.
6: That's kind of
2: we got knocked on points, but on looks wise.
8: They were good planets.
7: It looked good.
4: Put Mars on the other side of Uranus.
2: And something like that. Yeah. And I did spend way too much money on all the clay.
6: Mm.
2: And when I got to the class, I noticed that our project was 10 times the size of everybody else.
1: You should have got points for that, too.
2: We went all out.
6: Man, I remember just sitting at my kitchen table, like, as a kid, just crying.
2: Oh, my goodness.
6: Asking my mom to do my projects for me.
4: Trying to make her past her parents' volcano.
6: Yeah, my mom has a picture of me crying at the kitchen table. this moment of weakness.
1: So stressful.
7: My parents did a secret garden diorama, and I got an A. And then I won. I won out of everybody else, and the teacher bought me a blizzard for my parents' work.
2: Listen, kids, if you're listening this morning, we all go through it. There's going to be tears this school year because of projects, and you're not alone. It happens.
4: I feel so bad. It's the third week of school.
2: It happens, buddy. Welcome to parenting mistakes. It happens.
6: That harmonica was on point.
2: Yep.
4: Give us intro and outro.
2: How'd you feel about it?
7: Yeah.
4: But now
2: it's...

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0: Caller number 76. You will pick one of us to throw a dart. 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You never know.
2: Never know.
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2: There's a lot of congestion, 75 northbound right around

0: clearly except for right there at East Brainerd Road.
1: Partly cloudy skies this morning with temperatures in the lower 70s, then becoming hot today with mostly sunny skies and high temperatures in the mid to upper 90s, but a heat index near 100. Tonight, mostly clear with lows in the upper 60s to lower 70s. Thursday, mostly sunny and hot with highs in the upper 90s and a slight chance for an isolated shower. From the StormTrack 9 Weather Center, I'm meteorologist Olivia Glass.
2: 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The 27s are arriving earlier than expected, and we can't send them back. At Kia of Cleveland on South Lee Highway, where trading your car is as easy as 1, 2, 3.
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0: And it's time to give away that morning show money.
3: Yeah.
0: All right, we got $10,000 in morning show money. And you can claim yours. Do it twice each morning. So if you didn't get in this hour, it's okay because we're going to be playing in about 50 minutes. But right now, it's all about Brittany, who was caller number 76. Hi, Brittany.
4: Hey, Brittany.
5: Hi.
1: Good morning.
0: How you doing this morning?
5: Morning. I'm good. I'm waiting outside of work. I'm a teacher.
0: What grade do you teach?
5: Kindergarten.
0: Oh.
4: So sweet.
0: The cutest little kids ever,
4: little
0: right?
4: Nugget.
5: Yes.
0: Would you say
5: yes,
0: that
5: they are?
0: Would you say that's probably the most fun age to teach?
5: Oh yes, definitely.
0: Okay. Have you taught any other grades or just kindergarten your whole career?
5: Oh yeah, I've taught kindergarten, first, second, and fifth.
0: Okay, so you got range. You got range when it comes to teaching.
5: Yes.
0: All right, well,
5: 17 years.
0: Well, Brittany, we want you to get in there and start teaching those kindergartners, but we got to get you some money first. So, we got the balloons ready to go. There's dollar amounts in there. The minimum is 100. The maximum is $750. And all you got left to do is choose someone to throw a dart and pop one of those balloons.
5: I'm gonna go with JC.
0: You're gonna go with me.
4: Right. Let's go.
0: I finally got picked. And I feel stressed because everybody hit on their first try.
6: You got this, JC.
3: You got it, buddy.
6: You got this.
3: JC was a college quarterback.
0: No, safety.
3: Safety, I'm sorry.
0: All right, here we go.
3: All right, you got it, buddy.
4: One and done.
0: Yes. Another one fell, though.
6: He made it look easy.
0: I wish it were more, but it's still good money. It's $125.
6: Hey,
0: there
6: you go. Hey, that's $125 you didn't have 2 seconds ago.
0: All completely random amounts.
3: Yep.
0: Brittany, thank you so much for listening to the show, and thank you for what you do. We love our teachers out there.
5: Thank you.
0: And also, you know what I'm gonna do? I'm gonna send you a little. I'm gonna send you a little Raising Cane's gift card too. I'm gonna get you a Raising
6: Cane.
0: I feel bad. I feel like I should have gotten her more money. And I'm gonna send you a gift card as well, just because I feel like I could have done better with my throw.
6: No, JC, you did it. You did it.
3: You hit it on the first one.
0: Money amount wise,
3: yeah.
6: Especially because there's some empty spots on that wall, and you still got a balloon.
0: Cause y'all got good amount.
4: I think you make her feel a little bit better. What else can you give her?
0: yeah, right. Brittany, thank you so much for listening. Hang on, we'll get you set up with that, okay?
5: Thank y'all.
0: All right, there goes Brittany. We're doing it again in about 50 minutes, so get ready to call in and choose one of us to throw that dart. Now, on to some more happy news, because Brittany just walked away with some money, and I'm hooking her up with a gift card to eat some delicious Raising Cane's. Part-time Justin, you got to let one of our kids know they are going on the trip this year.
4: Yes, I spoke with Abraham's parents and asked them to tell us a little bit about what Abraham has been going through.
7: Yeah, so Abraham got diagnosed with a pilocytic astrocytoma brain cancer back when he was 3 years old. So this was 2023 when that happened. He started developing like stroke-like symptoms. So I took him up to the Chattanooga Children's Hospital here. They did an MRI. And it told us it was a brain tumor, so he went brain surgery right away. Then he went, they told us later on there was cancer. So he did chemo for about a year. He was doing it weekly. And then on September of 2024, he rang the bell, right? So it was like, awesome, great, you know, we're on cloud nine. And about a month later, with another MRI, they told us that the tumor has came back on the right side of his brain. So from October 2024 until April of this year, They were just doing MRIs, kind of monitoring to him, see what was going on with it. And on April 10th of this year, he went on an MRI and they told us the tumor started growing again. So he's currently going back into chemo, but this time, instead of putting the port, he's able to do it here at home orally. That's just kind of the big high level of Abraham, what he has gone through it.
2: So he was diagnosed when he was 3 and he's 5 now?
7: He's 7. He just turned 7 yesterday.
2: Oh my gosh, so his birthday just happened. That's so awesome. 7
7: yesterday, yes.
2: Well, you guys, you have something else to celebrate because you guys have been selected to go on the Kids Kids trip this year.
7: That's cool.
6: Amazing.
7: We were not expecting this right here, right now. As a parent, I think we're looking for the break. We're looking for just go them have fun, and then just enjoy that weekend for them. You know, I've listened to you guys since, I don't know, 20 years plus or something, and I always heard about Kids and it's a moment that you know I heard about it, and it's one of those things that's like, that's not going to happen to us, right? That's not, and having those things and now being on this side of it, it's really making our day, right? So thank you so much.
3: Oh man,
0: when dads get emotional,
3: yeah,
0: it really hits you hard.
8: Hits you in your gizzard.
6: So, you did a good job, Justin, revealing the news.
0: What a birthday present, Justin. Yeah. You got to deliver it.
3: Birthday, Abraham. Look forward to meeting you.
4: Yeah, little Abraham just going through it.
0: All right. Well,
4: definitely.
0: Send prayers out to Abraham. Right. We're going to get to hang out with him in November. You can go to kidskids.org if you're new to the show and you're just hearing about
9: this. Oh, yeah. Okay.
8: That too.
0: Whatever that guy said.
3: That guy, yeah.
0: But we only do one day where we dedicate the show to raise money. But there's... They sprinkled throughout the year. We have our golf tournament with PGL coming Cares up, yep. coming up. And we also have our dining day, which just happened yesterday with Raising Cane's. We have so many people. And you can go to our website and donate if
3: anytime.
0: You want. You could set up payment once a month. If you got $20 to give a month to Kids Kids, oh, man, we would so appreciate it.
3: And this is our 35th year, 35th trip.
0: Yeah, 35th. So it's a big-time trip. So we want to make sure that we get out there and make sure we got the funds to do that. And yesterday was a big part of that. Because Raising Cane's donated $1 from each box combo meal sold yesterday. And we did go to a restaurant. We were all hanging out. It was Kelly, me, Anna, part-time Justin, and Audrey. And out of the corner of my eye, I noticed the dude. Oh. And I said, this guy looks like he either dates Audrey or is gonna date Audrey.
3: Well, what do you look like? Describe him a little bit.
0: In good shape.
3: Okay, yeah.
0: Tattoos up and down them arms.
8: Okay. One arm.
0: Style was good.
8: Yeah.
0: Something about him just had Audrey.
3: Yeah.
0: Audrey.
8: Yeah.
0: And I was trying to make my way over there because I'm nosy. And finally, when I did, he was gone. And I go, Audrey, was that the guy that you've been kind of seeing? And she said, yes.
8: Mm-hmm.
0: And you said he actually showed up twice?
8: He did come twice.
3: Really?
8: Why did he leave?
10: Forget his chicken fingers?
8: No.
3: Driver's license?
8: He stopped by on his way home from work to see me. And then I was like occupied doing a bunch of things. So he went home, which was really close. And then I was talking to Anna and I told her that he had been here. And she was sad that she didn't get to talk to him. So I texted him. I was like, Anna's devastated. Mm-hmm. She didn't get to meet you. What was that about? And he's like, okay, I'll come back.
10: Yeah, because Audrey was like, did you see him? And I said, nope.
0: Oh, we saw him.
10: No, I did not.
0: How many dates so far with this guy again?
8: Oh, we're getting at like... uncountable.
10: Oh,
8: 8.
10: Wow. At this point, y'all are just seeing each other, right? Yeah. Like,
8: yeah, you could say that.
0: But seeing still? Okay.
8: I'm seeing him a lot.
3: And so y'all don't live that close to one another.
8: No, like, I mean, it's like 20 minutes.
3: Yeah.
8: It's not bad.
3: Okay.
11: Well, Kelly's devastated that she didn't get to meet him twice, so now he has to come here.
0: JC loves when Kelly talks in third person, personally.
10: Because then he came back.
8: Yeah, when he came back, you got to talk
10: to him. I did get to talk to him.
0: All right, what was the vibe?
10: He was... incredibly nice.
0: Okay, good.
4: Good.
10: Yes.
4: Good.
10: Yeah, he was really nice. It was nice of him to come back. It was nice of him to get a box combo for Raising Cane's.
0: So he helped us with Kids Kids.
10: Which I really was appreciative of. Yeah, he was really nice. He was really kind, had great conversation. Hmm. Excited to hopefully hang out with him again if all goes well.
0: How's he do with, because this is a big test with girls a lot of the times when you're dating. How's he do with your child, the dog?
8: My dog, the dog?
0: He's gotten to go to his house, right?
8: Yeah, he stayed with him during.
0: That's serious.
8: Yeah, he stayed
11: with
8: him.
11: He's the one that doesn't like the dog, though.
0: Oh, he doesn't like the dog.
10: Oh, I forgot about that.
8: He doesn't dislike the dog.
4: He just doesn't
0: like it. He pokes fun at the dog?
8: He just wishes the
11: dog. Oh, she's going back and painting pretty now.
4: Right.
11: He said he did not like that dog.
10: Yeah.
8: He doesn't dislike the dog. The dog could be better in a lot of ways. Not better. We have a lot of healing to do with this.
0: The
8: dog
0: is learning.
4: He's probably like a big dog kind of guy, and then you have like a little.
8: Yeah, and I have this little dog. He said he wouldn't. Fun fact. Could you date a girl, JC, if she had a little yappy dog? Hmm. You're dating her?
10: JC has two.
0: If her name, I married one, actually. Yeah, I could.
8: He was telling me like a lot of guys probably couldn't date a girl with a yappy dog. My dog's not a yappy dog. My dog is just a little chunk. And he's cute.
0: He's quiet.
8: Yeah, he's been abused in the past. He was with a homeless person who was abusing him. So that's his story leading up until now. So he is a little bit messed up from that.
3: Fostering him.
8: Yes, I'm currently fostering him, trying to get him more comfortable and realize he's not in danger.
0: Oh.
8: So he has a lot of reactions to things. And he's not.
3: You're talking about the dog? Or you're talking about the
8: dog.
3: Guy?
8: Okay.
0: Yeah, yeah.
3: Okay.
8: So he's not really just a normal dog yet. He's got a lot of issues.
4: Right.
8: He's like me, you know.
3: Okay, so back to the guy. Have you gotten to the point where you stopped swiping?
8: I still have the apps. I have not been using them.
3: Oh, y'all haven't had the talk? Like, I think we're going to.
11: Too soon.
3: 8 days, Kelly. I don't know.
11: Too soon.
3: Eight dates? And one, at least
11: too
3: one,
11: soon.
3: Was a sleepover.
10: And he's watching the dog.
0: Allegedly.
8: Allegedly.
4: Well, he's gotta also have the conversation, not just Audrey.
0: I have seen a lot of dudes now, grown up guys, that are doing the asking, will you be my girlfriend? Like the way the kids are doing homecoming and promposals.
3: Oh, promposals.
0: Yeah, they're doing like, will you be my girlfriend type scenario. So maybe he's gonna have that one.
11: I don't think he'll get a tattoo of your face.
8: Oh, that'd be so hot. No, I want my I want my full body down his back.
11: Oh, wow.
3: Save that.
10: He was really nice, though. Okay. Way better than that other guy.
8: Which other guy?
3: Chicago?
10: No, the one in
4: Miami.
10: I never met him.
0: Oh, Miami
10: guy? The guy in Miami, yeah.
0: Yeah. Eye roll guy.
10: Yeah, eye roll guy. First impressions mean a lot to me, Audrey. This current guy passed.
3: How would you compare his kisses to the guy that you kissed after knowing him for 10 seconds?
0: That streamer guy.
8: Which guy?
0: The streamer guy.
8: Not the other guy in
0: the
8: Miami?
0: The guy that was on stream.
8: Oh, the first guy in Miami.
0: Yeah.
8: Okay. I don't remember.
0: Yeah.
8: How would I remember that? That was like
0: weeks ago.
8: That was forever ago.
11: Jeez. How many nail colors ago was that?
8: That was
10: at least eight.
8: Like eight. Yeah, that was like eight nail colors ago.
0: I love that Audrey does things based on her nail color.
8: Like that's how I measure time.
0: Yeah.
3: Yeah.
0: But that's legit.
3: I do it with beer.
0: Yeah. How many beers ago did you?
3: I'm on the way, man. How long is it gonna take you to get here? Oh, about four beers.
0: Because he's Ubering.
3: Yes.
0: So that'll make sure we throw that in there. All right, Kelly Raspberry, what you got coming up here with your entertainment report?
11: There's a lot of fun stuff happening on TV tonight to get into, and a potential A-list celebrity engagement we might be looking at with a side eye. We'll get into it in today's entertainment report.
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3: Kelly's Entertainment Report.
4: Well, here we go, Kelly Raspberry. What's going on?
5: Oh, so much. Okay, so I really want to break down a lot of Dancing with the Stars, the big premiere last night, because they're doing 2 shows now. Emma Kelly said, I don't know why they think we want 2 nights. It's too much. My daughter, we get to bond over it. I love it. This is my favorite time of year. Not Christmas, Dancing with the Stars series. But anyway, so they had technical problems pretty much right after the show started.
6: Oh, really?
5: Yeah. So they crashed online voting.
4: Whoa. Huh?
5: They hadn't even started. Everybody hadn't danced yet. See, this is why it's not fair.
4: They got to hold it until everybody's performed.
5: But it doesn't matter at this point.
4: Because you already chose
5: a popularity contest. So after that happened, it was very weird. They were talking in, you know, Alfonso and Julianne's in-ears, and they were repeating as they were being told what to say. It was weird.
4: Yeah.
5: So anyway, they had to do all texting voting at that point. So everything, if you got your online voting in before the crash, they threw it out. But they said they had record voting last night.
7: I voted 10 times.
5: Well, we were late.
4: 4?
5: Yeah.
7: I voted for my favorite.
8: Fibula.
7: The man I'm rooting for, Connor Wood.
4: Yes. Connor Wood.
5: Okay.
9: Connor W.
7: Known as Fibula online.
5: Well, here's the thing. Taylor Hanson was amazing. My daughter's like, really? Who is that? I was to explain to her who Taylor Hanson was. That wasn't her generation.
4: Mbop?
5: She didn't know. She's 19.
4: But
5: we were both like, Taylor Hanson killed it. She's really a big fan of Harry Shum. Every time they said he was from Grey's Anatomy, she's like, no, he's not.
8: Glee.
5: He's from Glee.
9: Yeah. He was very, so good.
7: He was
5: very
7: great.
5: Good, but I thought he was a little stiff. He got the highest scores of
9: he
5: the
9: did,
5: night
9: yeah.
5: because he's got the pro dance training, which may end up biting him in the end. But that Ezra guy,
9: yes,
5: so amazing, would bring you to tears. He's the Paralympic athlete that Julianne Hough
4: got
5: tripped up over that, talking about him.
8: Oh, so hard
5: really,
8: to listen.
4: It was
8: hard
4: to listen
5: to, but he did amazing. But, you know, Julius there was
4: Styles.
5: Also a problem. We had, well, that's tonight,
4: Julius.
5: Tonight.
4: Oh, that's
5: tonight.
4: Yes, it was the men.
5: There were 2 Connors, Connor Leavitt and Connor Wood. And because of that, if you do online texting, you had to do Connor W or Connor L.
4: They spell it the same way and everything?
5: Yeah, because everybody else you get to vote by first name. But because of that, L or W, or it got thrown out. Well, spoiler alert, that's not going to be a problem anymore.
4: Uh-oh.
5: Because Connor Leavitt has gone home. And his wife, the winner, well, she didn't win last year, Whitney Leavitt.
9: She was really close.
5: She was there the whole night wearing her t-shirt in the camera, like, call, vote for my husband. Please vote for my husband. And she was teary-eyed.
9: Which I was saying, I was like,
5: eliminated.
9: Connor's not a star.
5: Well,
9: his
5: my daughter was very upset. She loves
8: Nepo
5: them
8: husband.
5: As a couple. She thinks he's great. She was very, very disappointed.
9: He's a nice guy, but his dance was terrible.
5: It was pretty bad. He was going for the humor.
6: First night. They should give you a do-over for the first night.
5: I agree. I think they should all have been allowed to stay at least till next week.
4: Give us two.
6: I know they've been rehearsing and stuff, but it's just one show. Then you've been telling all your friends and your homies, I'm going to be on Dancing with the Stars.
5: And the girl that he danced with, she won Dancing with the Stars, the next pro.
8: Yes, Adele.
5: So Adele got eliminated.
8: Bummer.
5: She's still she'll be back with the troupe. She'll be still dancing on the show all season.
6: Yeah.
5: All right, so other TV is happening. Tonight is the 7th season premiere of The Real Housewives of Salt Lake City. I'm a big Bravo girl, so that's exciting for me. The 29th season premiere of South Park on Comedy Central. Can you believe it's been 29 seasons?
4: Wow. Didn't they say they renamed it to South America?
5: They're going to change it to South America, right? I don't know if that's true.
4: They're such trolls. They're troll jobs over
5: there. There's some finales tonight. Nation's Dumbest finales tonight.
4: Oh,
5: man. I'm so torn. I've got all this great TV.
4: It's going to be Huddy.
5: Well, between him and Hilaria Baldwin.
4: It's going to be
5: the last two
8: Hilaria.
4: I feel bad for
5: Anthony
4: Hilaria.
5: Anthony Michael Hall got out. You thought Anthony Michael Hall would be the dumbest, but he graduated last
4: His week. Wife showed up, and he turned into a different competitor when his wife showed up.
5: Oh, she gave him confidence.
4: Yeah, I think
8: maybe
4: he got
8: Hilaria
4: confidence.
8: Needs Alec to show up.
4: He did?
8: With the Baldwinos?
4: Yeah, the Baldwin showed up.
8: All the little Baldwinos.
4: He was
8: came?
4: There, and boy, was he so judgy.
8: Oh, he was.
4: He was so judgy.
5: Very cranky.
4: Like, how did they miss that?
5: And then, you know, the newly single, Alan Rixton, friend of the show. It's the 4-season finale of Reacher tonight on Amazon, but then also the series premiere of the Reacher spinoff, Negley, on Amazon.
4: What?
5: I think that's how you pronounce it. N-E-A-G-L-E-Y, Negley.
4: I didn't even know there was a spinoff possible.
5: Maria Sten returns as Reacher's bad A-P-I buddy, Francis Negley. And this is her spinoff series. So there you go. That's all the TV. I mean, there's more, but that's all I'm going to talk about.
9: And Big Brother's on tonight.
8: Yes, it is.
4: Oh, Big Brother.
5: There's so much other better stuff going on.
4: Kelly.
7: Big Brother.
4: This season is, whoa. Oh,
7: and tomorrow's Double Eviction.
4: Double Eviction.
9: And Traitors is next week, tomorrow, too.
7: Oh, my goodness. We're so busy.
5: Okay. Traitors is too much.
6: Let Kelly continue.
9: We got
5: it's
9: a busy
5: too
9: week.
5: Much TV.
9: We got a busy week. And the Emmys were on Monday.
5: Okay, so here's the thing. In Touch magazine.
6: Yeah.
5: All right, they say they found out that Sydney Sweeney moved in with Scooter Braun within a month of dating. A lot of
4: Shout
5: couples
4: out.
5: Do that. They just, you know, they move fast.
4: Yeah.
5: Well, now they say after a little more than a year of dating, they're engaged.
4: Oh, what?
5: Now, I don't know. We just saw pictures of her hanging out with the kids. She went with him to, you know, Rosh Hashanah services. So maybe this is... Okay. Maybe this is the case.
6: I'm gonna give Scooter
5: We don't know for sure.
6: You
5: they're
6: nailed,
5: not commenting.
6: I'm not
5: but
6: nailed.
4: What?
6: You snagged that one. Yeah.
5: Well, their source says not everyone in the inner circle is convinced this is a happily ever after. There are a lot of red flags. It's a match made in disaster. That's what the source said. Apparently, one of the major concerns, they said, is Scooter's alleged financial involvement in some of Sydney's business partnerships. They say her Siren lingerie line is not doing as well as they anticipated.
9: No one would buy that.
5: She's got that new sports...
4: People are mad at her over the sports thing. I thought it was nice.
5: It's very sexy.
9: Because it was tailored towards men.
5: Well,
7: that's why you like it.
4: It was very tastefully done.
9: The lingerie is also tailored towards men.
5: Uh-huh. Was it tastefully done?
6: Sure.
7: No, I'm one of the people that's mad at her.
4: Very vulgarly done.
5: It was pretty. Some of the shots were pretty vulgar.
9: I think if you don't like it, you don't like. You don't support women.
5: Well, you can support women and say, "Girl, what are you doing to propel women forward?"
4: Right.
5: But they say that Scooter views her as the modern day Marilyn Monroe,
4: I
5: who
4: can
5: back
4: see that.
5: In the day.
4: Yeah.
5: Did very vulgar things, which
6: sure
5: to now we wouldn't even bat an eye, but at the time.
4: Yeah.
5: Anyway, they said that the source that In Touch has says that Sydney has no idea the extent in which money being paid to Sydney is actually through, like, Scooter,
4: as
5: a manager, he's been like, doing some of the money's coming from him through the back end deals he's making. So, like, they're saying, like, the brands will hire her. But in order to get that big contract, he's actually like
4: putting
5: giving
4: some
5: money
4: in the back.
5: That's what the source said. Now look,
4: it's all good.
5: This is In Touch magazine, not People. They do get some stuff right, but they did this 20-month analysis of all the major gossip sites and weekly tabloids and things like that. And they said In Touch only has a 21% overall accuracy rate.
8: Oh, wow.
4: Oh, wow.
5: When it comes for very specific checkable categories,
4: so
5: like breakups and engagements and pregnancies and marriage. So 21% accuracy, that means that they get it right 21% of the time.
7: But they just kind of throw anything at the wall.
8: Yeah,
7: they
8: one
5: said,
8: in five.
5: I said, well, which ones are the most accurate? And they said People, Variety, Deadline, and TMZ. Those are your most accurate to get it on the money pretty much all the time. Right below them would be Us Weekly, Entertainment Tonight, E! News, and Page Six.
7: Okay. Yeah.
9: In Touch with a 20% accuracy rating, they need to be called Out of Touch.
5: You know what?
8: Wow.
5: That's a headline.
9: Does Dumois get it better?
5: She wasn't listed in this study.
4: I don't think so. They take a lot of shots. Like, hey, shot in the dark.
7: Because Dumois' whole thing is like, oh, well, somebody submitted it, so I posted it, whether it's true or not. People have fully admitted that they submit lies just to see if it gets posted.
4: I would so listen to a podcast if they were interviewing Scooter's ex-wife. To see if she talked about
5: money.
4: All this.
5: She's got some sort of deal where she ain't opening
4: she's doing
5: her mouth.
4: Fine.
5: Or she, yeah.
4: Yeah,
5: she's
4: doing,
5: got
4: she's
5: money
4: doing well.
5: To keep her mouth shut.
4: She's doing well.
5: And we need to check on Keke Palmer. I love Keke Palmer.
6: Yeah, I do too.
4: We all love Keke Palmer.
5: She has that cute little phone commercial out now in that little red suit. So cute. Well, she was supposed to be a presenter at the Emmys. Mm-hmm. She was announced. She was posting, you know, promoting her podcast and stuff leading up to the Emmys. Now, those could have been pre-scheduled posts. You know, they do that. But Kiki was a no-show.
4: Oh.
5: And we don't know why. And TMZ has been trying to get an answer, and so far it's been crickets. Nobody's heard from Kiki. We don't know what's going on.
6: Where's Kiki, y'all?
5: So she was supposed to be on stage with Marcelo Hernandez to present the Emmy for Outstanding Director for a Comedy Series.
4: Who, by the way, ended up
5: doing it by himself.
4: He stole the show with his Zendaya and Tom Holland. He invited Zendaya and a Spider-Man to eat dinner at his house. It was hilarious.
5: As he was presenting?
4: Yes.
5: Well, what would he? What was he? Maybe he was winging it because
4: I think so.
5: They probably to the last minute saying maybe she'll show up, maybe she'll show up, and she didn't.
4: Wow.
5: So Widow's Bay's director won that award, by the way.
7: Yeah, they won.
5: So somebody needs to check on Kiki. I hope she's okay.
4: Maybe she just didn't feel well. You know, sometimes you just like
6: maybe she forgot.
7: Maybe she's stuck in traffic.
4: Yeah.
5: Well, then somebody would have spoken out and said something at that point. Maybe. I would assume. Real quick, a Paris court has now awarded what is the equivalent of $1.15 million to Kim Kardashian for being the victim of that armed robbery back in 2016.
7: Well,
5: this thing was
7: years.
5: Still going on.
4: That took so long.
6: Who paid her?
5: The
6: hotel?
5: She'd been asked
4: for. It was an inside job, wasn't it?
5: Well, yeah, but I don't know who is it. Is it the hotel? The court awarded the former receptionist at the hotel $126,472. That's when you know do the equivalent for American dollars. But yeah, I guess it is the hotel.
6: Yeah,
5: they awarded her.
6: Yeah.
5: Okay. I just thought that had been long ago settled. But it forever changed the way Kim handles her business. She never posts anything in real time.
4: So scary.
5: She stopped wearing really, really flashy jewelry. She'll still do it for photo shoots and stuff, but she doesn't usually wear it out.
10: Really expensive weddings.
5: Yeah, yeah, but not like on everyday occasions and stuff. It's been very interesting how that really changed her forever. Anyway, that's today's entertainment report.
4: Thank you, Kelly Raspberry. And this morning, the Kid Craddock Morning Show is sponsored by Aura Frames.
5: One of my favorite things about photos are the stories behind the photos.
4: Mm-hmm.
5: And those stories, they don't get told very often if they're buried in your phone, which is why I love an Aura frame so much. Look, if you have a picture in a frame, it's just sitting there by itself. You tell the story and move on. But with Aura frames, it's not just telling one story. It's telling story after story, memory after memory that pops up right there in the frame because Aura frames don't put a limit on how many photos or videos you can upload. 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Very easy to use with the Aura app. You can upload the photos right from your phone. And by the way, that app was number one on Christmas Day last year because Aura frames make the perfect gift. In fact, Big Al just got one for his mama.
6: Sure did.
4: Yeah.
5: And used our promo code to get a really great deal. 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
12: The only accident I've got on my list is Hickory Valley at North Shore Trail, an accident with injury, so be aware of that. Maybe avoid that area for the next little while. Interstates are running smoothly this morning.
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14: This is John Davis at Kia of Cleveland on South Lee Highway announcing our model year blowout. The 27s are arriving earlier than expected, and we can't send them back. At Kia of Cleveland on South Lee Highway, where trading your car is as easy as 1, 2, 3.
15: Partly cloudy skies this morning with temperatures in the lower 70s, then becoming hot today with mostly sunny skies and high temperatures in the mid to upper 90s, but a heat index near 100. Tonight, mostly clear with lows in the upper 60s to lower 70s. Thursday, mostly sunny and hot with highs in the upper 90s and a slight chance for an isolated shower. From the StormTrack 9 Weather Center, I'm meteorologist Olivia Glass.
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2: I got your second chance of the day to try to win some of that morning show money in about 10 minutes. But I got a message here from a Kid Nation member who's requesting for some help.
3: Okay.
2: And this is different than Love Letters to Kelly, where you're just requesting help from Kelly Raspberry. That's coming up in 20 minutes. But Gentry wrote a message, and it said, I need help from my radio friends. That perked my ears.
1: That's us.
2: We love helping. Says my boyfriend, who I've been dating for 3 weeks. He, by the way, he's 6'3", has a dream body. He can be a little cocky at times, but I find it to be cute.
4: Anyways, let him go.
2: We've been dating for 3 weeks. I got the ultimate ick 2 days ago.
1: Oh, no.
2: And I cannot stop thinking about it. So maybe the girlies on the show can help me, and maybe the guys will help me realize this is normal behavior for a man. Guys, he put a tank top on in front of me for the first time, and he puts it on the way I put a skirt on.
1: What?
2: He literally stepped into it, pulled it up. I repeat, he stepped into it and pulled it up like I pull up my skirts or dresses. I told my friends. They said I need to dump him immediately.
1: Oh, this is fascinating.
2: I got the most ultimate ick, but he's so cute.
5: How big is the neck hole?
1: Right.
3: Save that. So, I mean, maybe his shoulders are so broad. I cannot think of a single reason why
2: you would put it on that.
5: I have put on a shirt that way before, and I'll tell you why.
2: Okay.
5: Deodorant stains.
1: But it's a tank top.
5: But if it's a black tank top.
2: Oh.
5: If it's a white one, I don't know. But I have stepped in, because if you're wearing a black tank top and I'm like, oh, crap, I already put my deodorant on. I don't want to get deodorant stains. I will step into it.
2: Gentry, let us know if it was a white tank top or a black tank
1: also,
2: top.
1: Also, yeah, follow-up questions, because is this the one singular time that he's done this, or is this a common occurrence?
5: Is it every top he wears?
2: Oh, that is... Yeah,
3: it's only been 3 weeks. You might not know the answer to that question.
2: Personally have never put a tank top on that nor have I seen any of my friends put on a tank top.
1: That's so funny.
6: He might be onto something, because that sounds very efficient.
5: What if he has an issue where he's got a shoulder problem and he can't lift
2: his
5: arms above? Maybe he can't lift his arms above his head.
2: Maybe he hurt his shoulder at the gym.
1: Yeah, maybe he pulled a muscle.
3: We're trying to have
2: I want to ruin this for you, because he's 6'3 and muscular.
5: I've gotten ick from other guys for really silly reasons.
2: She said
5: high water britches, didn't like the way he chooses popcorn. But I wasn't like invested like, I love this man, and then find out he does something like that.
2: You're 3 weeks in and you already got an ultimate ick, so if he does this again.
7: You know what I've heard about ICKS is it stands for intuitive cognitive knowing.
2: Hold on one second.
7: Intuitive cognitive knowing, that it happens because you know deep down that this is not right for you.
5: You're just looking for an excuse to bail.
7: Yeah.
1: I thought it was just short for icky.
2: I did too.
3: I'm with you, Anna.
2: Man.
3: No, that's not. I'm sorry. I was trying to think of a reason that this would be justifiable.
2: But
3: there is no reason.
6: I could see how efficient it is, though. You hold the two tank top straps, and then you put your both feet in there, and you just slide it up.
1: I put on a lot of dresses that way.
2: Here's the thing, because I'm picturing when you're putting this on, there's a point in the movement that I don't know if this is where your ick came in.
1: The wiggle.
2: But did he do the wiggle?
1: The wiggle.
2: You know what I'm saying? Like, is he pulling it up and he's
5: just see.
2: Boom, and did he do the wiggle?
5: You wiggle a lot.
2: 100%.
1: You're a wiggler?
2: Kinsey is not writing you guys. All right. Gentry.
5: That doesn't give her the itch.
2: I do wiggle, wiggle, wiggle.
1: Wiggle, wiggle.
2: I love wiggling.
3: Give us a wiggle.
1: Yeah,
2: my son picked it up. I think it's genetic, because even my son, when he was really little, would do a little wiggle. It's just what we do as Chavez's. We're wigglers.
3: I don't That's wiggle. Cute. I'm sorry. I don't wiggle, wiggle, wiggle.
2: I wiggle.
1: Yeah, we have a couple follow-up questions, because...
3: That's hilarious.
6: If this is his only downfall, I think you're good.
1: Yeah, I wouldn't say it's a deal breaker.
2: Also, from the text, maybe he didn't want to mess up his hair.
1: There's so many reasons.
2: There's a lot of reasons why he's doing it, but it's an interesting way to put it on. But
3: he better not.
2: I get you on the.
3: If he does that in the guy's locker room at the gym, since he is so buff, no.
7: My issue would be when it gets to like the waist area. Is it like tight and looks like a skirt?
2: That's why he has to wiggle.
1: That's
2: why you got to do. That's where the wiggle come in.
7: Oh, I don't want to see that.
6: We need a video.
2: I'm kind of hopping on this train real
3: then
2: quick.
3: I might. He can't have his pants on already, because you can't pull the tank top over the pants.
2: But Al, you did break up with a girl once because of the way she said text plural text. And not to Nick that I was like, ah.
5: Again, that's if you're looking, you're not invested that much.
2: Yeah. You're looking for a reason.
3: Right, right.
2: Now, if you do want to have a successful relationship, Benny Blanco, who has been with Selena Gomez since 2023, mm-hmm. they got married on September 27th of last year. They seem to be doing.
1: Whoa, a whole year
2: marvelous.
1: Already?
2: Yeah.
7: Feels like three.
2: They're still in a honeymoon phase. Like, he's still posting pictures of her on boats. And they're
5: he still
2: all
5: can't believe he got her either.
2: Happy in love.
1: Yeah.
3: You still got them dirty feet.
2: The dirty feet thing.
3: That's an ick.
1: That's more of an ick than the tank top thing.
2: Okay, see, so Benny Blanco's doing worse, and he got Selena Gomez. So see, he's doing Gentry. Yeah. Anyway, Benny has some relationship advice for people, and that advice is be quiet. Mm-hmm. Shut up.
4: Any man listening to this right now, like, just be quiet. Listen to your partner. You don't have to fix every situation instantly. Most men think that, like, if someone says, oh, I don't like, well, why don't you do it like this? And it's like, sometimes it's not about that. Sometimes it's about just, like, letting someone get through what they have to get out and vent a little bit and you being there to listen. And then maybe you guys can work it out together. You know what I mean?
2: Solid advice right there. Because that's one of the things my wife always says when she complains to me and I start trying to fix it. She goes, I don't need advice.
3: Be quiet and listen.
2: So what we
5: talking to get and then, out.
2: Right.
6: And then agree with her. Be like, you're right. Oh, my gosh.
2: What you can do, what Kinsey and I started doing, and this is really awesome, we do a green light, red light.
6: What? What's this?
2: So if you are about to complain or you want to get something off of your chest and you start with, all right, red light, but blah, blah, blah, blah, blah. Red light means I don't need you to say anything.
1: I just need you to listen.
2: I need you to listen.
1: Yeah.
3: Y'all also do that during sexy time? Like red light, green light?
1: Wow.
2: And what scenario would I need to do green light,
6: she's
2: red light?
6: She's on one side. Oh,
1: are
6: you're
1: you
6: on
1: kidding?
6: The other side.
1: Yeah, come a little safe word.
5: Okay, we're not playing this week.
2: We're not playing what?
5: School crossing
2: my
5: guard.
2: My kids are on the way to school right now.
5: You be the school crossing guard and I'll be the student.
2: Red light,
5: I get to
2: Kelly?
5: Cross the street.
2: No.
1: Oh, no, not
5: green
1: the student.
5: Light, red light.
2: No.
7: Yellow light.
1: Not the student.
2: You're not going to take my sweet little green light, red light, get it off your chest thing and turn it into a role play thing.
1: Yeah, what's yellow light?
7: Do you have a stop sign prop?
2: We just yield?
7: Do you have a stop sign prop?
3: No. Flashing.
2: Okay, we'll give away some morning show money. Oh, all right, Kid Nation. You guys.
6: I'm just trying to get
2: just trying to give you some advice here.
7: Do you have a vest?
3: He's talking to a dude.
2: I do have a vest.
7: Like a fluorescent one?
3: Your guy's been in a drought, so I'm just taking any opportunity.
2: It's okay, buddy. I feel you.
1: Living vicariously.
2: But yeah. If you need a little money, we can help you out. 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All you got to do is give us a call at 800-543-3548. Kelly Raspberry, give me a number.
5: Oh, gosh. 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
3: 50 and 100.
5: 83.
2: Caller number 83. Beautiful number, Kelly. 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
5: thank
2: a great
5: you.
2: Number right there. 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
10: Traffic is holding steady this morning. I'm not seeing anything to slow you down. Interstates look great. So do the secondary routes. It's been a good morning. Have a great rest of your day.
9: Tennessee Valley weather.
11: Mostly sunny and hot today with high temperatures in the mid to upper 90s, but a heat index near 100. Tonight, mostly clear with lows in the upper 60s to lower 70s. Thursday and Friday feature hot conditions with highs in the upper 90s and a slight chance for an isolated shower or storm. From the Storm Track 9 Weather Center, I'm meteorologist Olivia Glass.
12: 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At Kia Cleveland on South Lee Highway, where trading your car is as easy as 1, 2, 3.
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5: Here we go. Morning show money up for grabs. We're looking for call number 83. And that's exactly what you are, Veronica. Congratulations.
6: Hey.
7: Oh my God. Thank you so much. I'm so excited.
4: Yay.
5: We're excited for you. Veronica, what you got going on this morning?
7: Oh, I dropped my daughter off at school, and then I was actually watering the grass. I'm off today, so I was watering the grass, and I got through, and I just threw the hose and ran in. So
5: throw the hose down and get your money. What's your daughter's name? Give her a little shout-out so she knows that her mom was thinking about her.
7: It's Olivia.
5: Olivia. All right. So, Olivia, I'm sure will want some of this money that you're about to win. Mm-hmm. But, Veronica, before we win, we got to select someone to throw that dart. So, who do you want throwing that dart against the balloons?
7: I'm going to go with Big Al.
4: All right,
5: Big Al Mack has been selected.
6: Thank you, Veronica.
4: Good luck, Al.
6: Do my best for you, okay?
5: And Big Al Mack is really—he's really good at throwing because he threw away Charlie's castle, which was due today. He threw it in the trash, and he made it in. He didn't know it was supposed to be due today.
4: Here we go.
5: All right, Big Al Mack is throwing. The minimum is 100, maximum 750 bucks. Here we go.
4: Get it, Al. Okay, let's
5: there
4: go.
5: A piece of paper has fallen out. That's how much money Veronica will win. Big Al Mack is walking back to his microphone.
6: Veronica, you got $500. Yay! $500.
4: Thank you so much. Pay that water bill, girl.
5: Yeah. Yes. Yeah, the hose is still running outside. Veronica, thank you so much for listening. We hope you enjoy that $500. Hopefully Olivia gets a little chunk of that. Buy her something nice and buy yourself something nice, okay?
7: For sure. Thank y'all so much. Y'all mean the world to me. I appreciate y'all. I listen to y'all every day.
6: Oh, you're very sweet. Thank you, Veronica.
5: All right, hang on for us, Veronica. Good throw, Big Al.
6: Thank you.
5: All right, we got another chance for you to claim your money, your morning show money tomorrow morning. We're doing it at 7:10 and 8:10 Central. All you got to do is call in and just pick one of us.
6: Boom.
5: And even if we miss, we're going to keep going until we hit a balloon. But right now, we're going to keep it going with our love expert. It's time for
8: Love Letters. Love letters to Kelly.
9: Dear Kelly, you're the love expert.
4: I am.
9: First, I have to say that I'm a big fan of the show and probably spent way too much listening to everyone's relationship problems and thinking, oh, thank God it's not just us.
5: We actually had someone come up to us at Raising Cane's yesterday talking about that.
9: So here's mine. My husband and I have been married long enough that we've reached the beautiful stage of marriage where we can have a full-blown disagreement about something completely insignificant and somehow both become convinced that it's a matter of principle. Our latest argument started because I asked him to help me with something around the house. He said he would, quote, in a minute. I interpreted in a minute as approximately 5 minutes.
5: Oh, no.
9: He apparently meant sometime between now and the end of the year.
5: Yeah.
9: When I reminded him, he said he was going to do it. I said, okay, but when? He said, I don't know.
5: In a minute.
9: And that, Kelly, is apparently where I lost my mind. I wasn't even really mad about the original chore anymore. I was mad because I wanted him to understand that I don't know is not a time. So here's my question. How do you know when you're actually fighting about the issue versus when you're fighting because you're both annoyed and too stubborn to admit it? And more importantly, how do you stop these stupid little arguments before they turn into an evening of silent treatment without being the first person to surrender and accidentally establish yourself as the marriage loser? Because I love my husband, and I absolutely do not want to spend 25 years arguing over trash bags, dishwasher loading techniques, and whose turn it is to replace the toilet paper. I'd really like to know how normal couples handle this without one person eventually yelling, fine, I'll just do everything myself. That's from Lainey.
10: Girl, when you figure it out, let me know. I mean, truthfully, doesn't that happen all the time?
5: My wife asked me back in, I believe, April to unclog the drain in the bathroom because there's hair. And I said, I'll do it in a minute. I'm happy to announce I did it last week.
11: And that was a minute.
5: That was a minute.
10: Uh-huh. And what usually happens, we want it, when we ask you to do something, you say in a minute, we mean like now.
5: Yeah, we gather that.
10: Because
5: now.
10: We know what in a minute means. You're going to forget.
5: Yeah.
10: And then the next time I ask you, you're going to be like, yes, dear.
5: Or I got
10: when
5: it.
10: When my husband yes dears me,
6: oh boy,
10: I cannot tell you what that does to the
5: yes dear
10: hair on the back of my neck when he yes dears me.
9: Because he does it with intention.
10: Yes dear.
5: So he's not allowed to yes dear you. I'm not allowed to thumb up. I can't do the thumb up.
11: Yeah, that's annoying. But that deserves to be slapped.
10: You know, but the
9: get that thumb out of my face.
10: The fatal mistake I make is when I do say something about how, I do everything around here. Tap the brakes.
9: Hey. Oh.
10: Then he starts listing off all the things he doesn't like. You're right.
9: Then you go tit
10: for tat. I don't know. This is just the frustrating thing where one person feels more put upon than the other. I truly don't have the answer for that because I live with it. I do it. It's just part of being a couple. It's normal frustrations. We all go through it where one person maybe seems to be pulling more weight than the other. Mm-hmm. I have done the thing where I leave a pile sitting there just to see how long I can leave it sitting there before somebody does it.
11: And it doesn't bother him one bit.
10: And then I get an attitude about it and I clean it up. You know, it's just like, what are we doing?
6: It's to Kelly, not love letters from Kelly.
10: Right. So. I'm just saying, it's just, this is just like one of those things.
6: Is it okay to reply to an in a minute with a bruh?
5: No, that's kid talk. Yeah. That's the kids.
11: Kelly,
10: I'm not allowed. Alan doesn't like it when I bro him or anything like that. He's like, that's not. He's like, I'm not your bro. He will not high five me. He will not let me bro. He's like, you are my wife. You are not my bro. You are not my buddy.
5: Yeah.
10: You know, so.
5: I'll take a high five, but I don't like the bros.
6: Dude.
5: Bro.
11: I've come to realize when there's a task that needs to be done, if it's bothering me, I'm the one who needs to get it done.
5: Yeah, how bad do you want it?
11: Yeah, exactly. Yeah. Otherwise, I'm just going to let it sit there and bother me, or I can get angry that he's not doing it, but you can't lead a horse to water and make him drink.
10: Now what I've learned to do is, as I am slamming dishes into the dishwasher because they leave them in the sink again.
11: Right.
5: Everybody
9: in the household.
10: I remind myself of all... That's what I do. I go through the checklist in my head of what he... I never have to pick up dog poop.
5: Never.
10: I never have to do any landscaping. Mm-hmm. I never have to pay the bills.
5: That's right.
10: You know, all the thing. I never have to call customer service.
5: Never.
10: He does all that. Mm. So as I am huffing and puffing about what I have to do, I remember what he does.
5: What a man. Yeah.
11: Count your blessings.
9: I think Ryan gets annoyed by me significantly more than I get annoyed by him. Last night, I was watching... Well, we were meal prepping, and I was cutting up some broccoli. And then Connor Wood came on for Dancing with the Stars. So I ran over to watch it. And Ryan was like, can you please finish what you were doing before you keep watching Dancing with the Stars? And I paused it.
5: He does have a point.
6: Talking through the teeth.
5: He does have a point.
11: Because he's over there starving.
5: The fact that you stopped.
9: Trying to feed the family.
5: You stopped chopping broccoli to go watch Connor.
9: And I voted for him 10 times.
5: Which you could do at the same time. All right.
8: Love letters. Love letters to Kelly.
11: Dear Kelly, you are the love expert.
10: I am.
11: First of all, shout out to Justin. Justin's Unite.
5: No, you did.
9: It does start like that.
5: Right. It does?
9: Yeah.
5: Okay.
9: Yes, it does. It
11: Well, hello, Justin. I'm a big fan of the show, and I need some advice about my boyfriend, David. We've been together long enough that we're basically an old married couple, except that we're two gay men who apparently cannot agree on how many throw pillows are too many.
10: I love the seriousness of our love letters today.
6: Oh, man.
11: I think our couch looks great. He thinks I have turned our living room into a home good clearance section. Last night, he quietly removed three pillows while I was in the kitchen and put them in the closet.
10: Ooh.
11: Not the closet, girl. I put them back this morning. He took them back out tonight. Kelly, at what point does this become a relationship issue and not a pillow issue? And more importantly, do I need to break up with him? Or can I just buy more pillows and establish dominance? And that's from Justin.
10: No, don't buy more pillows. Well, you know what I would do to settle this argument? When my husband, here again, I'm using me again. When I came into the marriage, I have a beautiful set of silverware. I love my set of silverware, and Alan hated it. He had his own set of silverware, and he's like, my silverware is better. No, my silverware is better. I put it on Instagram.
5: What makes it better?
10: He just liked his pattern better than mine.
5: The pattern looks at the pattern.
10: And the dishes. I have my own set of dishes. He had his own set of dishes. He wanted it. So, you know, you make compromises. So what I did was I put it on Instagram.
9: Yeah, that's right. Ask your followers.
10: I asked, but I gave no indication of whose is whose.
11: Okay.
10: And you could ask on Instagram which scenario do you like better? This couch with this many pillows or that couch? And say, going to make a bet. Whatever the internet decides we're going to do, no hint as to whose is it.
5: I can only guess how it went because you wouldn't be telling the story if they chose his.
10: No, they chose his.
5: Whoa!
9: And then you just have to get rid of yours?
10: No, I held on to it because that's some good silverware. Well, you know what happens?
11: What?
10: Where are all our forks going? I'm like, what happened?
11: I've thrown away my silverware.
10: Yeah, we're losing silverware. So eventually what's going to happen is we're going to deplete his supply. And then I've got
5: the backup.
9: My silverware. So what a coincidence that his is just disappearing.
10: No, seriously. Well, after 9 years of marriage,
5: Yeah.
10: I would have gotten rid of him a long time ago. But I still have my silverware.
6: As a guy that does like a lot of pillows on the couch, I'm with you, Justin. Not you, Justin, but the Justin that wrote the
5: other
6: letter.
5: Justin.
6: Yeah, yeah.
10: That's my vote, is to let the internet decide, but make sure there's no, just agree. Yeah. This we're gonna, whatever it is, that's what we're going to agree to, if y'all can do that.
5: That's when social media is a great tool.
10: Very helpful. Right. Yeah.
5: Oh, maybe you could ask AI, too.
11: There is a such thing as too many pillows. Like, our bed has only 4 pillows on it, and it's perfect for us, but I've seen people who have, like, 1,300 pillows.
10: Yeah. At nighttime, it's such a beating to take them off and then the next day put them on.
11: And you don't want them on the ground because the ground's dirty.
5: I think we have 10, I think, on mine.
9: 10? That's insane.
5: We have the long white one, and then we have the one we sleep and drool on, and then we have a big square one, and then a little square one, and a long one.
10: We have 10. I just
5: On both sides.
6: 7 or 8.
5: I don't get it.
11: And then when you go to bed, you just knock them off?
5: Yeah. Or I cuddle with it.
6: Y'all used to give me a hard time for having so many pillows during COVID.
9: Yeah.
6: We were doing,
5: you had a lot of on your couch.
6: Yeah, on my couch.
5: There was no room to sit on Al's couch because it was pillowed.
9: Well, they were also just like incredibly bright colors.
5: Yeah.
6: I love bright colors.
5: We hate
10: more
5: your
10: concerned
5: pillows.
10: With your taste.
9: Yeah. We judge each other's homes so much.
6: Yeah, we do.
5: It's not the pillows, it's your taste. All right, if you want to write our love expert, Kelly Raspberry, you can do so. Loveletterstokelly.com is where that business happens. Now, coming up here in about 10 minutes, it says, tastes like chicken.
6: Sure does on this vodka
5: bottle. It says it on the bottle.
10: I'm scared.
5: But does it taste like chicken? It's vodka. We'll find out in 10 minutes.
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14: 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At Kia of Cleveland on South Lee Highway, where trading your car is as easy as 1, 2, 3.
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6: All right, Big Al Mac was saying he found a vodka. We're talking about flavored alcohol. And you said you saw something that said tastes like chicken.
7: Yeah, a customer, one of the customers at the restaurant mentioned it to me. And they, in fact, they asked if I had it. And I said, no, I've never heard of it. So I was intrigued. I like chicken. I like vodka. So this is called Taste Like Chicken. It's called, well, maybe it's called TLC. That's what the letters that are more prominent
6: on
7: the label.
6: Did you find this at like a liquor,
7: liquor store? Yeah.
6: Also, it's like a, it's a thing.
7: Yeah.
6: Okay,
7: yeah.
6: So we're going to see if and, it does, and test it for you.
8: Yeah. It smells like vodka.
9: So say one of us wanted to buy this on our own. How much do these go for?
7: I don't know.
8: Oh, here, Audrey.
7: I would
9: Why are y'all both handing me?
8: We know
9: I'll take
8: you
9: them
8: like
9: both.
8: Vodka.
9: Oh, yeah,
10: thank you.
9: Here you
10: go.
6: And Big Al didn't chill these.
10: Extra cup here.
8: Did you want some, Anna?
10: Need an extra cup? I mean,
6: no, Big Al didn't chill these because chicken should be warm and or hot.
7: Yeah.
10: Do you think I detect a little note of chicken.
6: Do you?
7: Really? Just by the smell?
11: Do we have to?
8: I think we're doing something illegal.
6: It's for the show.
10: Why is it illegal?
9: Anna, I already got two.
11: I just don't like it.
6: Oh, you feel like we're doing illegal?
8: It's so early.
6: Okay, here we go. Three, two,
9: no,
6: one.
9: JC,
11: hello.
9: Oh. Pa arriba,
6: pa abajo,
9: pa centro,
6: pa dentro. Today's Mexican Independence Day.
10: Yeah. I'm not going to shoot it. I'm going to taste it.
9: I taste no chicken.
6: Tastes like vodka.
9: Yeah.
6: Tastes like college.
7: It does have a flavor.
8: No, it doesn't.
6: It tastes just vodka.
9: It's vodka.
11: I don't need that.
8: Vodka. I think the company's made Taste Like Chicken because it's funny.
6: I don't think you can say it. I don't think you can say it tastes like chicken. If it doesn't taste like chicken.
8: It is
10: does
8: good
10: have
8: vodka.
10: A flavor.
8: It's
10: can I see the little bottle?
8: It
10: does have a strong flavor.
6: But it's not
10: flavor.
6: Chicken. It's not bad. It's really good, actually.
7: It is good.
6: Maybe that's just the Raising Cane's chicken
11: maybe
6: fingers left over in your mouth.
11: Maybe that's just the brand.
9: As a vodka connoisseur,
8: that's what I'm thinking.
9: I am not getting any notes of anything but vodka.
10: I get a little out. I'm going to tell you, I taste a note of chicken.
7: Thank you, Kelly. I appreciate
9: after
7: you having my back.
9: Maybe you're one of those super tasters.
11: Oh, here you
6: Kelly can smell things.
10: I got it.
6: Things.
10: Smeller, man. Yeah.
11: Wait,
10: I smell stuff.
11: I found it. It says TLC Vodka is playfully named Taste Like Chicken as a sarcastic nod to the idea that all vodkas taste the same.
7: Thanks for having my back anyway, Kelly.
10: Yeah, I tried.
11: Yeah. Yeah, it says the vodka does not actually taste
6: it's actually good, though.
10: Well, maybe we could have Googled that before all that.
6: That yeah, but that was fun.
9: Yeah, now my tummy's on fire.
7: How often do you get to have vodka before 10 o'clock?
8: Yeah. I love that we all drink.
6: If you need us to taste anything for you, Kid Nation, just go ahead and text it in at 800-543-3548.
9: Especially
6: and we'll give
9: alcohol.
6: You a taste.
11: Yeah, but I do want to try those pickle talkies. So okay, if anybody finds those, please send those.
9: Pickle pretzels are good, too.
6: Got to get them at the store.
11: I bet.
6: Oh, too many things to try now. Now we're getting into spooky season, which is crazy to say that we're already going to be headed into October soon.
7: Yeah, 2 weeks away.
6: And Audrey,
9: yes, sir,
6: you found something on the interwebs that got people talking.
9: It's going viral right now. Have y'all seen the Jabber and Jack jack-o'-lantern?
6: Is it a decoration?
9: It's a decoration that's been around for a few years. It's a jack-o'-lantern that like is animated. It sings. It tells jokes and. A woman played it. She took it home and played it for her kids and was not happy with what she heard.

0: What the?
1: How would you like to scream all night?
2: Oh my.
3: What?
4: It's worse.
1: I'll fill you full of fright. Guide you with the darkest deeds. And spoil you with my roasted pumpkin seeds.

0: That's good. I like it.
1: Isn't this meant for like
2: New kids. Music Friday?
1: Kids?
3: Yes.
0: We've played worse. There's worse songs played on the radio.
3: Hallelujah.
0: Yeah.
3: Like, or not hallelujah. Amen.
0: Hallelujah. Amen.
3: Hallelujah for worse stuff played on the radio.
1: One sip of vodka.
3: It's
1: and Kelly
3: the vodka.
1: Lawson.
3: I'm talking crazy.
0: Sabrina Carpenter's songs are all dirty.
4: Yeah, well, this is songs are all towards kids. Like the advertisements for Jabber and Jack have kids playing with it.
1: And
4: it says each Jabber and Jack has different songs locked into it. There are 9 songs total, and each toy has 3 of them, along with 40 lines of jokes and phrases per character.
1: So they're all going to be different. And whoever that guy was creepy.
4: That guy was
1: that
4: creepy.
1: That guy was creepy.
0: It's Halloween. Yeah.
1: But it's creepy in a different creepy kind. Not Halloween creepy. That was...
4: If you write down the lyrics and you read them, it reads as a bunch of innuendos, which I'm not saying they did on purpose.
2: Yeah,
4: but
2: they did it on purpose. 100%
1: was on purpose.
3: That's the selling point.
4: You think it's geared towards children. That's why this mom, so it went viral because a mom was really upset.
1: You could hear
4: about
1: the little kid laughing in the background.
3: There's so many cartoons and stuff that are filled with innuendos that are meant to go over kids' heads.
2: Right.
1: Yeah.
4: Well, she wasn't happy about it because she thinks that the kids can pick up on it, which I think you have to really be.
1: They might not pick up on it depending on their age.
4: Yeah.
1: But they'll ask questions like, oh, what do you mean about that?
3: Everybody has their parenting standards.
2: Yeah. And at the end of the day, if you don't like it, you can take it back and get your money
0: exactly.
2: back.
0: Exactly.
1: Oh, are you going to buy that for Charlie?
2: Absolutely not.
4: Oh, you wouldn't like that?
3: I don't want to hear that all day.
2: I don't want to hear it.
4: Oh. I kind of like him.
1: He was kind of annoying sounding.
3: Yeah. It was too long.
4: I think I would have that in my apartment alone.
2: Yeah, I could see that.
4: Yeah?
2: Yeah.
4: Oh, like when the guy came over my fire alarm system, and it was like just nice having a man's voice in the house.
1: Uh-huh.
2: I'm sorry. You need a hug.
1: Did you fix the hole on your wall, by the way?
4: No. And the TV's still on the floor.
2: Is that guy coming over checking out? I mean, you need a guy like Alan that's going to take care of.
1: Yeah, you need an Alan.
2: Well, then again,
4: what does Alan do? You know,
1: everything.
3: Everything. He's very handy.
4: That is so hot. So he comes in and fixes things for you?
2: Yeah.
3: Yes.
1: Sometimes.
5: So are you not going to get a new TV?
4: I need to get a new TV, but they're expensive. And I'm so tired of people gaslighting me and telling me TVs are cheap now, Anna.
1: Well, they're cheaper than they used to be.
5: They're cheaper than they used to
4: be. Okay.
6: How'd your TV fall off?
4: It was not the man.
2: Give me a minute. I'll come over and fix it.
4: Would you?
2: Yeah, in a minute.
0: In a minute.
4: Okay, he's throwing it back to when.
0: Audrey, you're a woman. You can do it.
5: Yeah.
4: No, I'm not that kind
1: of woman. You're independent.
0: You can do it. You
4: That's
0: can
4: a
0: do
4: blue
0: it.
4: Job, they
0: you
4: say.
0: You have access to YouTube.
3: A blue job.
5: So are you just not watching TV?
0: Yeah, when they say it's a blue job, it's a man's job.
3: Oh, really?
2: What's a woman's job? I mean,
4: pink
2: what color?
4: Job. Pink? That's a pink.
0: Like really? Cooking and baking?
4: You haven't seen that online?
1: No.
0: But you can't cook or bake.
4: Nope.
0: You
4: I don't do pink or blue.
1: I saw the color of the year, though, from Sherwin
5: What's
1: Williams.
5: What's the color of the year?
0: I thought it was someone else who did the color of the year.
1: Sherwin Williams has named celery as the 2027 color of the year.
0: It's a fresh color.
5: I mean, it wasn't like sage the color by...
1: They're leaning towards green a lot.
5: Greens.
4: Yeah.
5: Green tones.
4: Fresh. Huh.
1: I don't think I have any green in my house. I have a little blue. Actually.
0: You're wearing a green hat.
2: Well, you got that red light, green light game.
1: Well, I'm wearing a green
3: decor.
1: Yeah. That's how we doing. Justin, so you saw a video on Instagram of people escaping captivity.
0: Oh, my gosh. Yes.
1: And this is like, could you do it type
0: of
1: scenarios.
0: It's just like a whole bunch of bros. I think they're fraternity guys.
1: I love it.
0: And they have these plastic lawn chairs, you know, like Bad Bunny's album cover. And they're sitting in them. And one of the guys is duct taped to it. His wrists and his ankles are duct taped to the chair. And they throw a pair of scissors next to him. And he's got to, like, wiggle himself out. Get the scissors and cut himself out of the tape to see how long it would take for him to escape. And it brought back memories because I would do this to my sister when my mom during the summer when my mom had to go to work, me and my sister were bored at the house and I was like, let's see who can get out of being kidnapped first.
1: Who was the best one to do it?
0: Right. So I would take the duct tape, tie my sister's wrist to her ankles, lock her in a closet, and I'd give her a knife to see how long it would take her to get out.
3: That's a great game.
0: And when she got close to getting out, I would go back in and tie her up.
4: How old was she?
0: She's 3 years younger than me.
4: But at the time?
0: Well, I'm in sixth grade. She's in third grade.
4: You gave a third grader a knife in a dark closet.
1: What's with older brothers?
2: That's duct tape.
0: Scissors.
1: What's with older brothers putting their sisters in the closet? I used to put my sister in the closet, too, and then I'd get grounded.
0: Right, exactly. But then, in turn, I was like, after you get out, you can do the same thing to me.
2: So she put you in the closet.
4: Yeah.
2: So
4: she put me in the closet.
1: Happy to announce he came out finally.
0: I finally came out.
1: Come on, girl.
4: Only took a couple years.
1: Yeah.
0: She didn't tie me tight enough.
1: And this morning, the Kid Craddock Morning Show is sponsored by ZipRecruiter.
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18: This is John Davis at Kia of Cleveland on South Lee Highway announcing our model year blowout. The 27s are arriving earlier than expected and we can't send them back. At Kia Cleveland on South Lee Highway, where trading your car is as easy as 1, 2, 3.
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24: Mostly sunny and hot today with high temperatures in the mid to upper 90s, but a heat index near 100. Tonight, mostly clear with lows in the upper 60s to lower 70s. Thursday and Friday feature hot conditions with highs in the upper 90s and a slight chance for an isolated shower or storm. From the Storm Track 9 Weather Center, I'm meteorologist Olivia Glass.
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0: The latest from Martin Garrix and Ed Sheeran repeated here on Hits 96. Thanks for tuning in today. I'm glad to be hanging out with you, and we're going to have some fun. If you're starting a new job today and you're wondering whether or not your boss is a red flag or is going to be problematic for you, I'll give you three things to look for. They'll be your red flags to know to get out of there and find a new job. So we'll talk about that. Also, give me a chance to win tickets to Smoky Mountain at 10:45. Got a big question for you. If you can answer it, you can win 4 tickets to Smoky Mountain. And of course, if you got a song that you want to hear, feel free to call or text 423-642-9636.
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12: Tennessee Valley weather.
13: Mostly sunny and hot today with high temperatures in the mid to upper 90s, but a heat index near 100. Tonight, mostly clear with lows in the upper 60s to lower 70s. Thursday and Friday feature hot conditions with highs in the upper 90s and a slight chance for an isolated shower or storm. From the Storm Track 9 Weather Center, I'm meteorologist Olivia Glass.
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Well, as you know, Macklemore is no longer touring with Ed Sheeran. Well, another opener has quietly walked away. And I'll tell you who it is coming up in about 15 minutes. On the way now is Zara Larsson, Lush Life.

So Macklemore got booted off of the Ed Sheeran tour because of some comments he made about Palestine. And now because he's gone, Finneas O'Connell, Billy Eilish's brother, Lucas Graham, and a couple of other artists have all decided they will no longer tour with Ed Sheeran because of Macklemore's departure. 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
1: These last couple of months, adulting has been kind of hard. DJ Kev here with His 96. Gas prices have gone up, grocery prices are up, and it's just getting more and more expensive. 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Which bill would you get rid of? You only pick one, though. 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
15: This is John Davis at Kia of Cleveland on South Lee Highway announcing our model year blowout. The 27s are arriving earlier than expected, and we can't send them back. At Kia of Cleveland on South Lee Highway, where trading your car is as easy as 1, 2, 3.
16: Tennessee Valley. Mostly sunny and hot today with high temperatures in the mid to upper 90s, but a heat index near 100. Tonight, mostly clear with lows in the upper 60s to lower 70s. Thursday and Friday feature hot conditions with highs in the upper 90s and a slight chance for an isolated shower or storm. From the Storm Track 9 Weather Center, I'm meteorologist Olivia Glass.
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DJ Kev with Hits 96. So Alex Earl, if you don't know, she is a superstar when it comes to social media. And she's got a reality show coming out on Netflix, Earl Meets World. But she also has some menu items with Dunkin'. She's got a drink, a sandwich, and some donuts. Now, how healthy is this menu? Well, we'll talk about it at 11:10. On the way now is Risk It All on Hits 96. For

0: 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DJ Kev hanging out with you today. And I am sure by now you know that Alex Earl is probably one of the biggest social media superstars of today, right? She's got a new show on Netflix called Earl Meets World, and she's got a breakfast menu item at Dunkin'. Now, if you're wondering how healthy is this menu item, well, it's okay. Like, her shaken espresso with sugar-free vanilla and almond milk is 70 calories. The sausage hash brown wake-up wrap is 430 calories. And the munchkins, which comes in the three count, it's about 50 to 70 calories. So if you add it all up, it's about 500 to 570 calories. Your average breakfast, if you are trying to lose weight, should be between 300 and 500. So it's a little on the high side, but if you're active, it shouldn't be too bad. But yes, if you want to try her early riser breakfast, it is at Dunkin' right now.
1: 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The parking lot fills up, friends are gathering, the cheerleaders are ready, and the whole town is counting down to kickoff.
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2: Mostly sunny and hot today with high temperatures in the mid to upper 90s, but a heat index near 100. Tonight, mostly clear with lows in the upper 60s to lower 70s. Thursday and Friday feature hot conditions with highs in the upper 90s and a slight chance for an isolated shower or storm. From the Storm Track 9 Weather Center, I'm meteorologist Olivia Glass.
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17: This is John Davis at Kia of Cleveland on South Lee Highway announcing our model year blowout. The 27s are arriving earlier than expected and we can't send them back. At Kia of Cleveland on South Lee Highway, where trading your car is as easy as 1, 2, 3.
18: Tennessee Valley.
19: Mostly sunny and hot today with high temperatures in the mid to upper 90s, but a heat index near 100. Tonight, mostly clear with lows in the upper 60s to lower 70s. Thursday and Friday feature hot conditions with highs in the upper 90s and a slight chance for an isolated shower or storm. From the Storm Track 9 Weather Center, I'm meteorologist Olivia Glass.
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coming up in the Daily Scoop, we're talking about Morgan Wallen in GTA 6. And I got to talk about Tom Cruise and him doing a 6-hour movie. You know,

0: not get here fast enough. For those who are a fan of Grand Theft Auto, GTA 6 will be out on November 19th. And Morgan Wallen released a picture on social media, some artwork from GTA 6. And it looks like he may actually have some music in the video game. So I'll let you know whether or not that happens or not. And we got to talk about Tom Cruise. As you know, he's a great actor, but he's also very intense. He's so intense and so dedicated to acting that in a GQ interview, he said that he created a 6-hour instructional video on how to be an actor. I kid you not. That's serious. That's like me doing a 6-hour video on how to be an on-air talent. Like, I mean, my job isn't super hard, but I don't think I need 6 hours to tell you how to do it.
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4: 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The 27s are arriving earlier than expected, and we can't send them back. At Kia of Cleveland on South Lee Highway, where trading your car is as easy as 1, 2, 3.
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12: Tennessee Valley.
3: mostly sunny and hot today with high temperatures in the mid to upper 90s, but a heat index near 100. Tonight, mostly clear with lows in the upper 60s to lower 70s. Thursday and Friday feature hot conditions with highs in the upper 90s and a slight chance for an isolated shower or storm. From the Storm Track 9 Weather Center, I'm meteorologist Olivia Glass.
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Someone texted in and said they want to get rid of all their medical bills. I don't blame you because those can be pretty expensive. DJ Kev here with Hits 96. What bill would you get rid of for life if you could? 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

0: New music from Miley Cyrus, Bass Persuade, here on Hits 96. Now, I like my driver's license photo, even though I think they do us dirty with our pictures. Honestly, it makes us look real bad. But at any rate, Michigan did about 8,000 of the residents super dirty. Matter of fact, almost got a few people arrested. I'll tell you why coming up at 110.
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6: This is John Davis at Kia of Cleveland on South Lee Highway announcing our model year blowout. The 27s are arriving earlier than expected, and we can't send them back. At Kia of Cleveland on South Lee Highway, where trading your car is as easy as 1, 2, 3.
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8: Mostly sunny and hot today with high temperatures in the mid to upper 90s, but a heat index near 100. Tonight, mostly clear with lows in the upper 60s to lower 70s. Thursday and Friday feature hot conditions with highs in the upper 90s and a slight chance for an isolated shower or storm. From the Storm Track 9 Weather Center, I'm meteorologist Olivia Glass.
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You know, you may not like your driver's license photo, but at least they got it somewhat correct. They put the right picture on the license. That didn't happen in Michigan. I'll tell you what happened at 110. On the way now is Love Me Not on Hits 96.

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3: Now, no one likes to redo their driver's license photo because it seems like it always gets messed up or it never looks right. But imagine Tennessee sending you your license with the wrong photo and the wrong name and the wrong birth date. Well, that didn't happen in Tennessee. It actually happened in Michigan. About 8,000 Michigan residents who applied for a new driver's license got an ID with a random stock photo of a stranger. So imagine, as a matter of fact, the picture was of a dude. So imagine you're a woman and a dude's face is on your license. That's a great way to get arrested for identity theft. Not only that, the birth date was wrong and the first and last name was wrong on some of the license. Now, the Secretary of State is saying that the vendor messed things up and they're trying to correct it. But seriously, can you imagine you getting your license and you look at the photo and it's like, this ain't mine? Yeah, that's crazy work. You can read more about this on our website at hitsite6.com.
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3: 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At Kia of Cleveland on South Lee Highway, where trading your car is as easy as 1, 2, 3.
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10: Mostly sunny and hot today with high temperatures in the mid to upper 90s, but a heat index near 100. Tonight, mostly clear with lows in the upper 60s to lower 70s. Thursday and Friday feature hot conditions with highs in the upper 90s and a slight chance for an isolated shower or storm. From the Storm Track 9 Weather Center, I'm meteorologist Olivia Glass.
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Coming up, I'm announcing the winner of tickets to Silky Mountain. 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

0: 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Well, everyone has weighed in. I've seen people say they want to get rid of medical bills, rent, streaming prices, even gas. But Rachel Smith said that she wants to get rid of her rent. So congratulations. I'm giving you 4 tickets to Smoky Mountain. Congratulations. We'll do another giveaway tomorrow. Gino D on the way next. Until tomorrow, stay safe and stay blessed.
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7: This is John Davis at Kia of Cleveland on South Lee Highway announcing our model year blowout. The 27s are arriving earlier than expected, and we can't send them back. At Kia of Cleveland on South Lee Highway, where trading your car is as easy as 1, 2, 3.
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9: Mostly sunny and hot today with high temperatures in the mid to upper 90s, but a heat index near 100. Tonight, mostly clear with lows in the upper 60s to lower 70s. Thursday and Friday feature hot conditions with highs in the upper 90s and a slight chance for an isolated shower or storm. From the Storm Track 9 Weather Center, I'm meteorologist Olivia Glass.
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0: Bruno Mars, Risk It All. Right here on Hits 96, Chattanooga's number one hit music station. Gino D signing in. Welcome to the afternoon show, and thank you so much for joining me today. More Cat's Eye up for grabs. We got another vinyl album. It's their newest. It's their latest. It's called Wild. Up for grabs. All you need to do is text in the Cat's Eye keyword to 423-642-9636. You end up getting selected after 6 o'clock this evening. You'll be in the running for tickets. You got a 1 in 4 shot at tickets to see them live coming up on October 15th. So, that keyword coming up very, very soon. Before the hour is out, I will give you the Cat's Eye keyword. Keep an ear out for that. Coming up at 5 o'clock today, I'm going to be talking to Jeanette. She is from the Ronald McDonald House Charities, and they are doing the Run for Kids this coming Saturday on the 19th over at the Tennessee Riverwalk. So she's going to be telling us all about that. Looking forward to that conversation. Plus, we'll get in the know, food news, the celebrity beat, Gravedigger's Ball, and so much more to talk about. Let's have some fun today, all right? You want to hear anything special, feel free to text in 423-642-9636, and I'll do my best to get that on there for you. We got lots of great music on the way. Tame Impala, Alessia Cara, French Montana. We're going to have some fun. It's Hits 96.
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5: 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The 27s are arriving earlier than expected, and we can't send them back. At Kia of Cleveland on South Lee Highway, where trading your car is as easy as 1, 2, 3.
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That's French Montana and Max B. Ever since you left me on Chattanooga's number one hit music station. We got Dasher right now, Austin. This one goes out by request. Kylie texted in to 423-642-9636. Pleasure to make it happen for her. Here she comes. It's 96.

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2: 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Up next, we're going to get in the know. We'll talk about how the America's 250th Hamilton County Birthday Party Committee is throwing a scavenger hunt in honor of Constitution Week and so much more, and how you can participate for free coming up in just a little bit. But before we get to all that, I need you to give you your cat's eye keyword. We have an opportunity for you to score a vinyl album, their latest, called Wild. If you end up winning that, you're going to have a 1-in-4 shot at tickets to see Cat's Eye Live on October 15th, sold-out show over at the State Farm Arena in Atlanta. And today, your keyword is vinyl. V-I-N-Y-L. Vinyl is your keyword. You have until 6 o'clock, so don't you dare text and drive. Plenty of time to get to where you need to be, and you'll be able to participate. As long as you text in before 6, you are in the running for the prize. Again, that is for the vinyl album. See what I did there? And again, if you get selected after 6 o'clock, you'll have a 1-in-4 shot at tickets to see them live. Interested in seeing Cat's Eye? Then text VINYL to 423-642-9636. Details also up on our websites. However, you need to listen to the radio to get the keyword, VINYL. Good luck. It's Hits. 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
12: This is John Davis at Kia of Cleveland on South Lee Highway announcing our model year blowout. The 27s are arriving earlier than expected, and we can't send them back. At Kia of Cleveland on South Lee Highway, where trading your car is as easy as 1, 2, 3.
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14: Mostly sunny and hot today with high temperatures in the mid to upper 90s, but a heat index near 100. Tonight, mostly clear with lows in the upper 60s to lower 70s. Thursday and Friday feature hot conditions with highs in the upper 90s and a slight chance for an isolated shower or storm. From the Storm Track 9 Weather Center, I'm meteorologist Olivia Glass.
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0: There they are. That's Cat's Eye, Animal on Hits 96. Remember, text word vinyl. The word vinyl to 423-642-9636, and you could get their vinyl, which is their latest album, Wild, which actually has that song on it. And if you get picked later on this evening as one of the winners, you will qualify for a chance to see them live on October 15th at State Farm Arena. The word is vinyl. Text in before 6 for the prize. Let's get in the know. As I mentioned, the America 250 Hamilton County Birthday Party Committee. Yes, there is a committee. Set to launch an engaging new event in celebration of the county's rich history and its role in the nation's founding. And it starts tomorrow. Residents and visitors alike will have the opportunity to participate in a Liberty Bell-themed scavenger hunt all across Chattanooga. They'll be using the free Goose Chase app to explore some local landmarks and learn more about the area's historical significance. And this all coincides with Constitution Week that will run through October 5th. Participants will search for 50 decorated Liberty Bells hidden throughout the community, placed at various local businesses, government buildings, even homes. And the bells have been generously donated by Siskin Steel and Supply, and they express pride in contributing to commemorating Chattanooga's parts in the country's 250-year history. This is all going to kick off at the Medal of Honor Heritage Center tomorrow during the annual Bells Across America event, and the hunt will be launched with a ceremony hosted by the Chickamauga chapter of the Daughters of the American Revolution. If you need more details, you can go to our website. It's all posted up at hits96.com. You can also email Marty Rutherford. Those details to contact Marty on our website. 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Hits96.com. 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

something about a conservative regular girl that still can beat up jazz. Thorough as f- don't need your jazz. Psychic as f- can reach up jazz. Zodiac sign, it must be a Gemini moon, cause we about to go half. Mistakenly, nobody been in a bag, but how many bodies done been in her?

That's new music right here on Hits 96. Adela, Ain't in L.A. Jet texted in, wanted to hear that one. We're making it happen right here on Hits 96. 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

0: Miley right there with the Bass Persuades on Hits 96. We're Chattanooga's number one hit music station. Time for some food news. Some people have real problems. Others get mad when they stash their loose chicken nuggets in a bag and can't find them to eat later. They struggle to find those lost chicken nuggets. Not all problems need to be solved, but we're not going to tell Burger King that. What they have created for a limited time, in fact, it might be so limited that they might have already sold out, a chicken nugget purse. Kind of like a micro bag, and it looks like a chicken nugget. And it's to celebrate their brand new nuggets. We talked about this a few weeks ago. Burger King is rehauling their chicken nuggets, and they've tried a brand new recipe. And like I said, this bag actually looks like a chicken nugget, and you don't need to put nuggets in it. But it seems perfect for that reason. They're calling it the Le Nugget. I'm sure there's a more fancy pronunciation. They're only $4, but they have sold out already. And you can get that at lenuggetbk.com. 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It's unclear on whether or not there will be more future drops. It dropped this morning, and it just sold out instantly. That's how these things roll. When you do purchase the bag, though, you get it. Plus, you get one of four sauce-inspired charms. They have the honey mustard, the buffalo, the sweet and sour, or the special savory. 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And when you open it up, then you realize it. They also give you a code for a four-piece nugget, of course. If you want the details all about it, and if you'd like to see the bag, it is kind of cool looking, you can check it out. 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That is your food news for this afternoon.
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14: Well, I-24 is again being a naughty little interstate this afternoon. At both the ridge cut and the I-75 split, running along at about 25 miles an hour. I-24 eastbound and westbound through Moccasin Bend, also slow. Moccasin Bend going westbound, not too bad, it's about 45 miles an hour. Watch for a crash with injuries downtown, West 13th at Market. Downtown to East Brainerd and Hamilton Place, about 20 minutes. About 28 to Ottawa. Other accidents to be aware of, the on-ramp to the Ringgold Road exit off I-75, Chestnut Street at West Aquarium Way, and Igo Gap at Jarnigan.
0: Chattanooga weather brought to you by Kia of Cleveland.
15: This is John Davis at Kia of Cleveland on South Lee Highway announcing our model year blowout. The 27s are arriving earlier than expected, and we can't send them back. At Kia of Cleveland on South Lee Highway, where trading your car is as easy as 1, 2, 3. Tennessee Valley.
16: Mostly sunny and hot today with high temperatures in the mid to upper 90s, but a heat index near 100. Tonight, mostly clear with lows in the upper 60s to lower 70s. Thursday and Friday feature hot conditions with highs in the upper 90s and a slight chance for an isolated shower or storm. From the Storm Track 9 Weather Center, I'm meteorologist Olivia Glass.
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Up next, we get your celebrity beats, and there were Easter eggs that's been confirmed in Taylor Swift's cameo for that Law & Order thing they did at the Emmys, and now the Swifties are all over it.

0: Martin Garrix right there with Ed Sheeran. Let's repeat it. It's on Hits 96. Chattanooga's number one hit music station. So I will say the Swifties were not delusional in picking apart Taylor Swift's cameo for the Law & Order SVU sketch that was aired during the Grammys. A producer of the show has now confirmed that Taylor asked to sprinkle in a few official Easter eggs. So, of course, now it's been watched millions upon millions of times because all of the Swifties have theories. The hidden messages are the lines that Taylor had. She said, quote, "I think what we're going to be looking for is hiding in plain sight. Sakurai, Aries, from the vineyard, north or south." So here come the theories, okay? One person says, quote, "There are 12 zodiac signs and Aries is the first. She has 12 albums, and the first one is Taylor Swift, the self-titled album. And from the vineyard equals from the vault. So she's hinting towards Taylor Swift, Taylor's version." All right, that's one of the theories. Then there's another that thinks the release could happen during the Aries season, which would be March 20th through April 19th. Although one person thinks that Aries is the ram symbol. And there's a reference there to the Los Angeles Rams because the Kansas City Chiefs play the Rams on December 3rd. And the craziest thing about this is it could all be true. It could all be true. She could release something on December 3rd. She could release something on March 20th. She definitely could be releasing Taylor Swift, Taylor's version. In fact, I think there is something coming very, very soon. So we'll see what happens. But there's more theories, of course. We'll dive deeper. Or if you want to dive deeper, I won't be diving any deeper. But if you want to, feel free. It's all posted up on our website, hits96.com. Oh, my goodness. The Swifties at it again. My name's Gino D, and I walk the celebrity beat.
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6: Just reported moments ago, a crash with injuries in the area of the I-24, I-75 split. This is on I-75 northbound, so I expect this to be in the area just prior to East Brainerd Road. I-24 eastbound at 75, already well below speed at 25 miles an hour. Same thing with the ridge cut going eastbound. You're passing Hamilton Place at about 33. Mox and Bend coming into town, also on I-24, slow at 26. And I-24 westbound is not that bad until you get past the ridge cut and toward the split. You're coming into town at about 40 miles an hour, and that's about the speed at the ridge cut. Downtown to Ooltewah, about 30 minutes.
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Somber, My Body Isn't Ready on Hits 96. Did you hear the news? Gravedigger's Ball is happening on October 30th. I'll give you the details after Ariana Grande. I haven't heard this one in a while. Dangerous Woman.

0: Ivy Layton. That was by request from Jay. Jay texted in to 423-642-9636. Ivy is from right here in Chattanooga, and she did the most recent episode of the Proximity Playlist, which you can now get on our website at hits96.com or simply wherever you get your podcast. 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That was her song, Good Girl. You can also hear two other of her songs on the podcast that are unreleased. Unreleased songs from Ivy. She is just getting started here, so make sure you give her a follow on social media. And of course, the Proximity Playlist brought to you by our friends over at Wanderlinger on Station Street. Make sure you check them out. In fact, tomorrow they're going to be doing trivia. Tonight is all you can eat wings over at Wanderlinger. So check them out, Station Street, and let them know that Hits 96 sent you. Let's get into the Gravediggers Ball. We made the big announcement yesterday that the Gravediggers Ball is back. I know it feels might be a little too early for Halloween, but I don't know. I think you start celebrating as soon as you can, and this is going to be a great, great way to kick off Halloween weekend. October 30th, we're going to be back at the Barrel House Ballroom for a third year in a row. And once again, we have the biggest cash prize when it comes to the costume contest. Best couple or group could win $1,000 cash. 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DJ Scuba Steve will once again be on the ones and twos. 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The fifth annual Gravediggers Ball happens on October 30th. Hope to see you there.
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6: While I-24 westbound is moving consistently at about 40 miles an hour from Moxon Bend all the way around the ridge cut, of course it becomes more difficult as you approach I-75. I-24 eastbound is a mess. Both at the I-75 split and the ridge cut, I-24 eastbound is down to about 25 miles an hour. We have a crash with injuries I-24 eastbound. This is near Belvoir, Germantown. We have a crash with injuries I-75 northbound approaching East Brainerd Road. And the start of some congestion, Brainerd Road, both sides of the Missionary Ridge Tunnel.
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8: Chattanooga weather brought to you by Kia of Cleveland.
2: This is John Davis at Kia of Cleveland on South Lee Highway announcing our model year blowout. The 27s are arriving earlier than expected, and we can't send them back. At Kia of Cleveland on South Lee Highway, where trading your car is as easy as 1, 2, 3.
9: Tennessee Valley.
10: A fair sky tonight and low temperatures from the upper 60s to low 70s. No change in this late season heat wave Thursday and Friday. A lot of sunshine both days, highs reaching mid, even upper 90s at times. Only slight chances for a few late day pop-up storms. From the Storm Track 9 Weather Center, I'm meteorologist David Glenn.
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11: 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Hit.

Coming up, I have a very special guest joining me in studio, Jeanette Saeed from the Ronald McDonald House of Chattanooga. They have a big event happening on Saturday. It's the Run for Kids. Still time to register, still time to be a big part of this festivity and the celebration. We'll be talking, getting all the details from her next.

0: It's 96, Chattanooga's number one hit music station. Gino D here with you. And today I have a very special guest joining me in studio, Jeanette Saeed. She's the Director of Marketing Communications over at the Ronald McDonald House Charities. And they have a big event coming up this weekend. Jeanette, welcome to the show. Thanks for stopping by.
1: Thank you so much. We're so excited. So it's this September 19th, Saturday at 9 a.m. And it's at the Tennessee River Walk. And, well, I haven't even said the name of it. It's Run for Kids.
0: Run for Kids.
1: It's such an amazing event. We've been having it for a couple of years, but it's a 5K slash 1 mile.
0: Right.
1: And so you can walk it, you can run it, you can
0: nice
1: do whatever.
0: Options for everybody.
1: Absolutely. It's very family friendly. We'll have little activities, food trucks, games. And if you want to register day of, I suggest you do it now
0: for some
1: summer specials pricing.
0: Yeah.
1: If you desire to register day of, it's at 8 a.m., but at 8:30 we'll have a mascot dash. So we've gathered some of the local mascots. We're going to race them and we're going to see who's the best.
0: Awesome. Well, that should be a lot of fun. And I can only assume we're pulling for Ronald McDonald.
1: Well,
0: or,
1: we have some
0: they're all McDonald's,
1: guests.
0: Right?
1: Yeah, okay. We have some secret guests, and I don't think I could do any favorites
0: now. All right. Fair enough. The Ronald McDonald House, of course, we've worked with you guys in the past. You guys are doing great work. For those that maybe do not know about the work you're doing, just explain a little bit about the house charities and what you guys actually do.
1: Absolutely.
0: And all the money that you're fundraising, what that goes to.
1: Absolutely. So our mission is very simple. It's keeping families together. And for those of you who may not know, essentially when a child is ill or injured and they are staying at our medical partner, which is Erlanger Hospital, the parents aren't allowed to sleep in there or like aren't allowed to stay with them, right? And there's only so much sleeping in their room that you can do. And so for sometimes the children are in these hospital beds for months at a time. And so regardless of how long your stay is, we are a house across the street and we provide a completely free opportunity for you to live at the house, for you to eat at the house, for you to do laundry at the house, for you to shower at the house. We just want to help keep families close.
0: Yeah. No, it's a really great cause. It's a wonderful work to do and to support, of course, in events like this. And just being at McDonald's and giving back is a great way to do it. And yeah, it's something that people maybe not think about is the families that are going through all of this together. And sometimes, they can't all spend the night in the hospital room or in the waiting room. Or that's not even comfortable to do that. So to be able to have a place like the Ronald McDonald House right across the street and be able to do that is a fantastic cause to get behind. And of course, you can get more details on their website. Where should they go for more details?
1: For more details, you can visit rmhchattanooga.com or you can head to any of our socials, which are Ronald McDonald House Chattanooga. We're on Facebook, LinkedIn, Instagram, and you can keep up with us there and you can follow us there too.
0: Easy to find. 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The Run for Kids, 5K and 1 mile walk, just like Jeanette said. That's this coming Saturday, September 19th, Tennessee River Walk, meeting over at the Hubert Fry Center. And if you get there a little bit early, I guess you'll see the mascots.
1: Yes. And you can root for your favorite.
0: Yeah.
1: I

0: Thank you so much. We'll post up these details and we'll get everybody out there. And hopefully you guys have a great crowd at the Run for Kids this coming Saturday. Thanks so much for coming in.
1: Thank you for having me, Gino.
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1: Welcome to the 5 o'clock hour. Depending on your proximity to I-24, you'll have an interesting ride home. Unfortunately, still working a crash with injuries near Belvoir, Germantown on I-24 eastbound. I-24 eastbound has been the story all afternoon. The ridge cut through the I-75 split and around Hamilton Place. Heavy, running around 25 miles an hour. I-75 northbound around Hamilton Place and Bonnie Oaks, running between 35 and 40. Be aware, Highway 27 just had an accident reported at Harrison Lane. Downtown to Ootowah predicted at about 35 minutes. Downtown to Soddy Daisy, 19.
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Special thanks again to Jeanette Saeed of the Ronald McDonald House Charity. 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Up next, we're going to talk about the Jabberin' Jockey. Stick around. I was a

That's Cat's Eye with Animal on Hits 96. 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
2: 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And if you get selected, you'll be 1 in 4 shot. You'll get a 1 in 4 shot at winning tickets on Friday to see them live. That show happening on October 15th, State Farm Arena in Atlanta. 1 in 4 shots. We only have 4 albums to give away. We're doing it one more tomorrow. But for now, you can still get in. Text vinyl before 6 o'clock to 423-642-9636. All right. Have you seen this TikTok about the Jabberin Jack? This is crazy. It might be a bit too early for Halloween decorations, but apparently it's not too early to go viral for complaining about Halloween decorations. There was a woman on TikTok, and she is racking up some likes and follows and views by basically putting out a video warning parents about a pumpkin decoration called Jabberin Jack that sings a, let's just say, raunchier than expected song. Now, what it is one of those, it's a pumpkin, it's a jack-o'-lantern, but there's an LED screen that is with it, and apparently it can talk, and it kind of interacts with you, and it's a Halloween decoration. But among other things, Jack sings a song, and the song is a little risque, to say the least. The song is a little risque, so I'm going to play a small clip of what we can play on the radio. Most of it, again, it's all how you interpret what they are saying is what it comes down to, and then we'll talk more about it. But this is the Jabberin Jack in one of the songs that it sings.
3: Who wants to be with it for one night? I've kissed for you.

0: night. I'll fill you full of fright.
1: Oh my goodness.
0: Guide you in the darkest deeds. And spoil you with my roasted pumpkin seeds.
2: All right, you guys get the picture, okay? So it's supposed to be a little bit of a double entendre going on there. When the company was finally reached, and this video has now currently boasted over 1 million views, over 100,000 likes, and a follow-up video, the woman said she didn't realize how viral this was going to do. She just wanted parents to be aware that this toy is singing a song or this decoration. It's not a toy. That has to be stressed here. It's not a toy, but it is a decoration that it just is, it can be interpreted in different ways, right? The Jabberin' Jack Pumpkin. So again, for the record, it is not a toy, it's a decoration. However, on the website, it is promoted as something that you can leave out during trick-or-treating to interact with your trick-or-treaters. And trick-or-treaters are mostly children. So what's the deal here? The founder of the company was contacted by USA Today, and they put out a very long statement basically saying that it was meant to be humorous and not something that was intended to be analyzed by children. But they now understand that kids obviously are likely to hear the song and that it can be considered inappropriate. So what they said is that they can't remove the song, obviously, from the Jabberin' Jacks that are already out there. However, next year, they're going to put out a new version of the Jabberin' Jack, and they will take that into consideration and let people know that the songs will not be as inappropriate. So the song will be replaced. If you want to see the full video of her TikTok and more, and if you want to see more about the Jabberin' Jack, go to our website. It's all posted up there. Hits96.com. Let's find out who wins those, that wins the vinyl and is in the running for those tickets next. It's Hits.
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2: I-24 eastbound, a place to meet new friends right now from about the Chattanooga city limits. Well, that's out in Lookout Valley. Lookout Valley coming around Mox and Bend isn't all that bad. But once you get into town, you'll be in the low 20s on the speedometer all the way around the ridge cut, up through Brainerd. I-24, I-75 split. Messy, slow. One of the issues was a crash with injuries. I-24 near Belvoir, Germantown. Hopefully that's cleared up by now. I-75 northbound at Bonnie Oaks and Hamilton Place, both slower than normal. 153 getting onto I-75 north, difficult. So you may still see some backup on 153 southbound near Lee Highway. Couple of crashes around town to be aware of. Highway 27 at Harrison Lane, Highway 58 at Deerwood, Shallowford at North Moore, East Brainerd at Buttonwood Loop. It may take about a half an hour to get to Hamilton Place from downtown. Downtown to Soddy, about 18 minutes.
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17: This is John Davis at Kia of Cleveland on South Lee Highway announcing our model year blowout. The 27s are arriving earlier than expected, and we can't send them back. At Kia of Cleveland on South Lee Highway, where trading your car is as easy as 1, 2, 3.
18: Tennessee Valley weather.
19: A fair sky tonight and low temperatures from the upper 60s to low 70s. No change in this late season heat wave Thursday and Friday. A lot of sunshine both days, highs reaching mid, even upper 90s at times. Only slight chances for a few late-day pop-up storms. From the Storm Track 9 Weather Center, I'm meteorologist David Glenn.
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All right, coming up next, we're going to find out who scores the Cat's Eye vinyl and ultimately is in the running for the tickets that we're going to give away on Friday. If you participated, thank you. And I wish you the best of luck. Olivia Rodrigo right now, it's Drop Dead and Hits 96.

0: That's Tame Impala right there with Loser on Hits 96. Let's find out who the winner is when it comes to our contest here. All this week, we are giving away vinyl copies of Cat's Eye's latest album. It's called Wild. And if you end up winning this album, you get a 1-in-4 shot at winning tickets to see them live October 5th. Sold out show, State Farm Arena, live in Atlanta, coming up in October. We have one more vinyl copy to give away tomorrow, and then on Friday we make the big announcement on who that winner will be. So thank you to everybody who's participated so far. Let's find out who our big winner is. This time around, the keyword was vinyl. Since that's what we're winning, I figured, why not? Nice and simple, make it for everybody. I wish you all the best of luck. Let's do it.
1: And the winner is...
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3: 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And the winner is...
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0: James Lee is our big winner. Congratulations, James. You are one step closer in winning tickets to see Cat's Eye Live on October 15th. For now, you get the new album, Wild, in vinyl. And we will be in touch with you to get you that vinyl. And then, of course, we'll find out on Friday if James ends up being the big winner. I got one more vinyl to give away, meaning we got one more shot at those tickets that we're going to give away on Friday. So make sure you tune in tomorrow. Again, 2 o'clock hour, you're guaranteed to hear the keyword. I'll try to sprinkle it a few times throughout the show. You text in before 6 and you'll be in the running for Cat's Eye tickets to see them live on October 15th. James Lee is our big winner. Congratulations to James. It's Hits.
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12: Well, good news and bad news. I-24 eastbound coming into town. That's I-24 eastbound around Moxon Bend through downtown. The ridge cut, it's crawling. It has been in the mid-20s miles per hour. But once you get through the ridge cut and up into the Brainerd area, I'm looking at more road right now at I-24, and it looks almost free flow. The I-24, I-75 split, much better. Still a little slow, I-75 northbound around Hamilton Place. 153 has been heavy. We have a few accidents to be aware of. Customer Delight Drive at Dupree. Springfield Road at Harrison Lane. Highway 153 near North Point Boulevard. Congress Lane at Spence. Shallowford at Northmore. East Brainerd at Buttonwood Loop. And Winding Lane at Sutton.
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Big event happening for the Ronald McDonald House on Saturday. If you want to attend, check it out.

That's Miley. Bass Persuades right here on Hits 96, Chattanooga's number one hit music station. And that's my time. Gino D signing off. Congratulations again to James Lee being our big winner and scoring the Cat's Eye album. Now James is one step closer to winning the tickets, and your chance to qualify will be tomorrow. We'll have one more Cat's Eye word for you, and then on Friday we'll find out who our big winner is to see them live on October 15th, State Farm Arena. It's going to be a great show. Special thanks to Jeanette Saeed of the Ronald McDonald House for stopping by, telling us all about the Run for Kids, that interview, and all the details posted up on our website at hits96.com. 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Tomorrow, I've got a special guest joining me in the 6 o'clock hour, Tucker Underwood. You may remember him from the Proximity playlist. He is from the Ringgold area, I believe, and he's coming in. We're going to play his song Chasin' right on the radio, and he's got a show coming up on Friday that's going to be at the Barrel House Ballroom, and he actually has Madeline Talent. Remember, she was on the show not too long ago. She did America's Got Talent. She's from up the Cleveland area. She's going to be performing, and there's a few others. So lots of special guests. It's kind of a locals-only night happening over at the Barrel House Ballroom. We love the Barrel House Ballroom, so any chance we have to support local music and support Barrel House, we are there. So Tucker Underwood will be coming in to tell us all about that, and so much more to look forward to. So we will see you tomorrow. XYZ with Eric Zachary's up next. Have a fantastic evening. It's Hits 96. Hey.

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9: This is John Davis at Kia of Cleveland on South Lee Highway announcing our model year blowout. The 27s are arriving earlier than expected, and we can't send them back. At Kia of Cleveland on South Lee Highway, where trading your car is as easy as 1, 2, 3.
10: Tennessee Valley.
11: A fair sky tonight and low temperatures in the upper 60s to low 70s. No change in this late season heat wave Thursday and Friday. A lot of sunshine both days, highs reaching mid, even upper 90s at times. Only slight chances for a few late day pop-up storms. From the Storm Track 9 Weather Center, I'm meteorologist David Glenn.
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2: X, Y, Z with Eric Zachary, 100 days until Christmas. Today.
3: I want to leave. I don't want to be here anymore. Oh my God.
4: I love Christmas.
2: We talk about screaming into the microphone on the
5: all
2: radio.
5: All the time. All the time.
4: What? And I'm not allowed to do that?
2: No. That was what we talked about. Please don't do that.
4: Okay.
2: When we come through people's car speakers.
5: The meeting was put in the calendar as don't scream
4: into
5: the mic.
4: Sorry if I startled you.
2: 100 days from today is Christmas, which is terrifying.
5: I don't like that.
2: Both for how fast the year is going, but also my bank account because I don't have the funds for it.
4: Oh, I was thinking about that the other day. I was like, it's time. It's time to begin saving.
5: Do you guys like, oh, it's a good year. The presents are going to be nuts. And then like,
2: oh, 100%.
4: Yes, September, like, absolutely.
5: But it happens to you with like September.
2: The same amount as broke every year.
5: Right.
2: It's just dependent how much more I have to spend.
4: Agree.
5: September's always a slump for me, primarily because of your birthday.
2: You always buy something ridiculous. This is the first time you got me like a nice present.
5: Like first time.
2: That like isn't a joke.
5: Wow.
2: Jordan, you offensive. Got me a flamethrower 1 year. That wasn't the
5: You're
2: most
5: welcome.
2: Responsible purchase.
5: You're welcome.
4: I did the hot dog maker.
5: That was, You're welcome.
2: That wasn't for my birthday. That was just for Jordan.
4: Oh.
2: XYZ with Eric Zachary.
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2: Tom Holland is now the highest grossing actor in the global box office history.
3: I know.
2: Which is crazy. Audrey, this is two times in a row you screamed into the mic.
3: I'm so sorry.
2: At the beginning of the segment, too.
3: I can't stop.
2: Tom Holland is now making more money than the likeness of Brad Pitt, George Clooney, Tom Cruise.
4: Well, wasn't Zoe Saldana and like ScarJo the two biggest?
3: Yes, those are, he tops them by about.
2: They were like the top female.
3: But yeah, $0.03 billion.
4: They were the top.
3: Yeah, they were. They're the top.
4: Yeah.
3: But yeah, he's only 30 years old, which is so crazy. But it's kind of all thanks to the Odyssey and Spider-Man: Brand New Day, of course.
2: Yeah.
3: These two huge, you know, films that have come out. Anyway,
2: there's been several Spider-Mans, but yeah.
3: But I mean, those are like the two. That's what like pushed him into
4: 2026.
3: Spot.
4: He did his thing.
2: But this is of all history. This isn't just 2026.
4: No, for sure.
2: Yeah. Okay.
4: Yeah.
2: That's crazy.
3: Because
2: like in my head, and this is not me taking anything away from Tom Holland, but in my head, Zendaya is just so much more famous than him.
4: Sure.
2: But I think he just keeps like a lower profile.
4: Yeah, he's definitely not in the spotlight as much as she is.
3: Yeah.
2: No, and he's really good about like being, because they're married now, right? Or they're still just engaged. Regardless.
4: Big question mark.
2: You know, he's really good about like whenever they work the carpet together, he's like, no, put the light on her.
4: Right, yeah. Mm-hmm.
2: So
4: yeah.
2: I think people kind of are like, oh, she's the Euphoria girl. She's, from Spider-Man as well.
4: I mean, she's also been in so much in 2026 alone, so. Mm-hmm.
2: But I just think she touts like being famous a little bit more than he does.
4: Sure, yeah, uh-huh.
2: So in my head, she makes more money than he does.
4: Not anymore.
2: No.
4: Not anymore.
2: Tom Holland. Spider-Boy is the highest grossing actor.
4: Don't do that.
2: Box office history. Slinging in his bank account.
4: Okay. Well, you're just ruining
3: it. Come on.
2: It's XYZ with Eric Zachary. XYZ ENT Entertainment Report. 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
3: Your professional parts people.
2: Real web of money.
4: Audrey wanted you to end it so bad. She was like, wrap this up.
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0: say.
1: This is hilarious. Kate Moss actually turned down a role in SVU, Law and Order SVU, which we learned yesterday Audrey has pretty much never seen.
2: Yeah.
1: Which is crazy.
2: I mean, I've seen a couple episodes
1: like,
2: of it.
1: I hear Law and Order SVU and just think like being sick at home and not at school.
3: Right.
1: But anyway, Kate Moss turned down a speaking role. It's called a featured extra. Because she so badly wanted to be a dead body.
2: Yeah, Mariska Hargitay revealed this on Jimmy Kimmel Live. Basically, they were offered her this role, and she was like, "Oh no, I just wanted to be a dead body.
3: That's so real.
2: I don't want to talk."
1: There's some creep at and home just being like, "Yeah, I like her."
2: I guess.
1: I'm just saying.
3: Jesus Christ.
1: Yeah, and Dick Wolf, who is the creator of Law and Order and like Chicago PD and all these shows, has a very strict rule of like once you've appeared on a show as a character once, you can never come back.
3: Never do it again, yeah.
1: So that's why. But she turned down the speaking role because she's still holding out to be a dead body.
3: I would love that role.
4: Their names are Eric.
3: Hello.
4: Jordan.
5: Yo.
4: And Trace.
5: What's up?
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0: Mom's hot take on XYZ with Eric Zachary. My mom joining the show to provide her perspective on what's trending in pop culture and today.
1: Okay, in our neighborhood, these kids are out
0: when she starts that way, it's already out the window. Right.
1: These little e-bike motor mini cycle things, they're everywhere. Every third house has one. Sure. And then these boys, really just boys.
2: What are the age of these boys?
1: Oh, gosh, I'd say 8 to 14.
2: Okay, so a little bike gang.
1: Little ones. I mean, they're wearing these, like, you know, helmets with shields, which is good. I'm glad they're wearing helmets.
2: Shields?
1: But they're zipping. They're zipping everywhere, and they don't freaking care.
2: And are they loud?
1: They are so obnoxious that the city has put out 3 or 4 bulletins, and it's not just our community. Uh-oh, it's bulletin. Every
0: community. You don't
1: community.
0: Live in a city. You live in a village. It's literally called the Village of Bartlett.
1: Okay. Semantics.
0: Okay.
1: Whatever.
0: Mom's hot take, mom versus e-bikes. It's coming up next.

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1: XYZ with Eric Zachary, Mom's Hot Take. 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Mom, you have an issue with e-bikes.
2: Oh, I'm burning.
1: Burning? Yeah,
2: I'm on fire. Okay. These little devils are just zipping around our village to the point of I don't know what to do. I mean, you're walking your dog and boom, right by you.
1: Little kids on like e-bikes?
3: No.
2: They're like little motor pads.
3: I was going to say, there's a difference between like an electric bike and these sound like those little crotch rockets.
1: Yeah, these are like.
2: Yeah, these are little.
1: That's what they call them.
3: That's not what they call them?
2: I don't know
1: anymore.
2: But
1: yeah, they're like the little, they're like advanced versions of scooters, essentially.
3: Right.
1: They look like little motorcycles. Yeah. They're not.
2: But they're being bullies.
1: They go up to like 20, 25 miles an hour.
3: Right.
1: Very unsafe for kids.
2: And very unsafe. And they're bullying people. They're like, yeah, yeah. And you know, they know you're.
1: What are they doing to bully you?
3: Yeah.
2: They're riding.
3: They're like, hey, old hag. Yeah, they throw like tomato. Are they throwing things at you?
2: No, but they're like, you're walking your dogs and they zip right past your dog.
3: Are they saying something to you?
1: So they're driving on the road.
2: They're driving on the sidewalks. They're being disrespectful to people.
1: Lead with that.
3: They're on the sidewalk. Yeah, that's a problem.
2: So the village has come out and said, hey, you can't ride these things on like bike paths.
1: Yeah.
2: So now they're even more prevalent on sidewalks. So what do? Take every block in the village and put down a sign? I mean, first of all, parents need to be more accountable. Yes, I'm going to be that parent. The girls seem to be fine. They're on the motorized scooters. They're cute. But these little crotch rockets. It's just ridiculous.
1: It's
2: gotten out of control.
1: So I had an electric scooter in, I don't know, it must have been like 2002, 2003. And like, this is way before they have like the advancements of like the Bird and Lime scooters they have now and stuff.
3: Sure, yeah.
1: I got pulled over by the cops several times when I was like 13 because they're like, this is motorized. It's not a street legal thing. You can't drive this in this.
3: Sure.
1: And this is the same town I grew up in.
3: Right.
1: Obviously, times have changed and these things are so prevalent now. You can buy them at like Costco or Amazon.
3: Yeah.
1: I will say I have visited home and I've seen these things. The actual scooters where you're standing up and as long as there's like a governed speed on it, whatever. Kids are going to be kids, right?
3: Right.
1: It's no different than a bicycle.
3: But
1: what my mom is talking about are like, they're truly like little, like they're like dirt bikes essentially.
3: Yeah, yeah.
1: But these kids are like 8, like whipping into traffic. It's wildly unsafe. They don't want a kid just get really hurt by one the other day.
2: They're getting hurt daily. I mean, it's just it's ridiculous, okay. And people are tired of it. And there's not, I'm not just the old person talking about this. There's like the 30-year-olds that are like, this needs to stop. So who are the parents? I want to know who.
1: Give them a citation.
3: You should go full vigilante like Batman style.
2: I want to like round up the parents and go, what the hell? What is going on?
1: What are you
2: gonna
1: do?
3: shake your fist at this guy.
2: I'm gonna shake my fist.
3: Hey,
1: get off the bike.
3: Slow it down.
2: I just think you need to talk to your kids and be a little bit more like have the respect conversation.
1: What's your solution? Are you saying make kids walk again?
2: They should take a class.
3: Uh-oh.
2: They should have to take a class or a couple of classes and get a certification. They should have a class. I seriously believe a class.
3: I'll jump in on your side for a slight second here. I think if you're on wheels, you shouldn't be on a sidewalk whatsoever.
1: Right,
3: unless you're like a small child. If you're on a tricycle, you can be on the sidewalk.
1: Right. Your parents right there.
3: Yeah, if your
1: different.
3: Parents are with you, that's
1: I
3: different.
1: Have such an issue with any kind of wheel, bike, skateboard, anything on a sidewalk.
3: Yeah.
1: Especially like in the town I grew up in. Like a lot of people are walking their dogs. My mom's going to throw a tomato at you.
3: Right, right.
1: You
3: or at least get on a show like this, a platform like this and shake her fist at the sky.
1: Yeah, there you go.
3: Yeah.
2: I am. I'm done. I mean, you can hear the tone of my voice, people. Okay. I am done.
3: Now it's you're parodying yourself now. I think people are going to be laughing at you
1: Mom's
3: at this point.
1: Hot
2: no.
1: Take.
2: Just get off. Seriously.
3: It's getting worse.
2: Make them take a class.
1: Make them take a class.
2: And I'll
1: you want to put an 8-year-old through the DMV.
2: Yes, right. I do. It should be a class.
1: XYZ
2: with a certification.
1: Exactly. Mom's Hot Take is all brought to you by T-Mobile.
2: Quit laughing.
1: It's better over here. 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
2: Don't like this.
1: Magenta status.
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14: This is John Davis at Kia of Cleveland on South Lee Highway announcing our model year blowout. The 27s are arriving earlier than expected, and we can't send them back. At Kia of Cleveland on South Lee Highway, where trading your car is as easy as 1, 2, 3.
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22: Late summer heat will continue right through the end of the week and into the weekend. For tonight, a fair sky, low temperatures, low 70s. Thursday and Friday, sunny to partly sunny both days, highs mid to upper 90s, and again, only a small chance for a late day pop-up storm. Same for Saturday, with highs again, mid to upper 90s. From the Storm Track 9 Weather Center, I'm meteorologist David DeGlenn.
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